you remember what the Bible said the other time? He said, if you believe in my name, the things that I was able to do, you would do even one. Is somebody hearing me? It means that it is every. And the Lord spoke to me and said, many of us, we have been crying for a long time.

0: in prayer has made kings become beggars, and beggars are riding on horses. According to scripture, 1 Peter chapter 4 verse 7 says, the end of the world is coming soon. Therefore, be earnest and disciplined in prayer. For this reason, Freedom Time Praying Partner, FTPP, is inviting all to join this power-packed prayer program every Sunday, Monday, Tuesday, and Wednesday midnight, 12 p.m. on... This Power Pack program is being led by Reverend Bernard Owusu Ansah.
1: Everything in you that attract evil people,
2: Jesus,
1: by the blood of Jesus Christ of Nazareth, we kill it by fire.
2: Amen.
0: Don't forget that the fervent prayer of a righteous man availeth much. Therefore, be part of this program. For any information, call 0244 115 618. Freedom,
3: the Lord has come.

for freedom, let us Let's pray together. We're in this battle together. Freedom.

0: from Bernard Oswan.
1: Freedom, the Lord has done it. Yeah, yeah, yeah, yeah, yeah. Me patch over to say, I believe by the grace and the mercies of God, everyone is doing well. By the grace and mercies of God, I am also doing extremely well. By the grace of God. My name is Pastor Bernard Oswan Sam. This is Freedom Time Praying Partners, FTPP. The Lord has done it. Yeah, yeah. Yeah, yeah. Yeah, yeah. Yeah, yeah. This is your prayer leader, Freedom Time Praying Partners. It is time to go before the King of Grace, go before the Lord, and enter into a serious and a massive prayer section, as we always do every Tuesday, 12 midnight. A true brother, and I just say, yeah, Nayana, a empire bonkwa, we because a reverend, Nada Nayana, Yana, Joana, Jo, and I jump by a year, Jumapa. Telling you, midnight prayer really works. And I also want you please to understand that a real man is the man who truly understands prayer. Bema papa pa on any bema or timpai basi na oyem pai bofor. A real woman is someone who understands prayer and also does not joke with prayer. Bema papa pa aye bema or timpai basi na on fam pai bundia gro. Oba papa pa any oba or timpai basi na on fam pai bundia gro. Acho uti asie. The reason is se utimpai basi na won fam pai bundia gro. Oba beye. Bonnier for an town for me can be him. You become an enemy to the enemy. Do you understand? When you understand prayer and you really do pray a lot, you becomes an enemy to the enemy. And whenever you becomes an enemy to the enemy does not really want to have anything associated or affiliated with you. Because one thing that I know and I believe is you can never be associated with your enemy, because somebody who is an enemy is somebody that you hate to see. Are you hearing me? Obi your time for or you be a one person be huno and a one person ni benyan kitangu be a. So whenever you becomes a prayerful man, whenever you become a prayerful woman, obey your bema wo yem pai bofo a and a oba wo yem pai bofo a obey your time for my time for no. You becomes an enemy to the enemy. And the enemy will not want to see you. Oboni for ni person be hun. But you wetin say pa? It is a adwuma na wo ye no. Wo di adwuma ni se nyankropon sa. 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So you see the devil who sababu kind or say the thief cometh not but to steal obi for oma this will be wea no akum no asen one owia okum no asan se wo eti the Lord signify osofo the Lord clarify and 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

0: 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Somebody shout hallelujah.
1: Hallelujah.
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0: My God. Let me please let you know that we are live on Adom TV. We are also live on Praise TV. And we are also live on Ago TV. And we are also live on GH1 TV. And we are also live on Sony TV. And we are also live on GH1 TV and Light TV as well. And we are also live on Joy Prime TV and Angel TV. Iti ani diem fatu ona yenina yanka ya humumni ya mebom pa ise nyamema. 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Ena Unia TV. 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Nti wo free obi na oni TV ya onya radio no. Oni radio so so a ompe TV no. Ebeboa. And we are also live on Facebook. The name on Facebook is Original FTPP. That is the name on Facebook. Original FTPP. The Lord has done it. So just type Original FTPP. The Lord has done it. Original FTPP. The Lord has done it. And yes, Sunny with YouTube. The name on YouTube is FTPP. The Lord has done it. FTPP. The Lord has done it. That is the name on YouTube. The Lord has just type the Lord has done it on YouTube. The Lord has done it on YouTube. If you are on Facebook, please share the page for me. Quick one, I want us to listen to some few testimonies. If you are here, do a solid and not to me a camp by Bujanegum. And run dance here, not an old dame pa. And then so you perceive Tikakra. Let's listen to some few testimonies.

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1: Freedom. 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
2: The Lord
1: freedom.
2: Has done it.
1: The Lord has done it. Freedom.
2: The Lord has done it.
1: Ampa. Pastor Bernard.
2: Mame.
1: Tuesday na ya bom payeno. Uso bi bia o yari bia. 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Na mi nfi eya mi ya for almost 3 years ni. Ma nu me drosa ma ye di me ye bia. So still.
2: Enko.
1: Then soon Tuesday na ya bom payeno. Daddy. Me ko die ni. Adi e chinye ni sapis ni ajira.
2: Wow.
1: Ajira.
2: Wow.
1: Ama mi huwa tomi.
2: Amen.
1: Na mi dawasi. E na mi dera. This was he say. Di aka no suno. Obe yama.
2: Amen. I love this testimony. Oso ne mfiya ni ya for how many years? 3 years. We would tell you, Crana Cosby, Tombeka, Sibu, you preaching here. So, on Finnebu and I see Muya. Last week, Empire, your boy, you was here, no one on a court. You didn't when you're married.
1: Freedom.
3: The Lord has done it.
1: Papa.
2: I could have just swore.
1: Such a living.
2: You just saw
1: such a what to say.
2: I don't mean
1: to. I don't mean to say, oh, yeah.
2: Amen.
1: Nessun Yanko for a year, Mammy, and guessing the dear dancy.
2: Catch ray.
1: A bra, a bomb pie, and now see a suicide 70 cities. Miss Sobe, Timmy Frail, Sammy, or Bakuna for me, we jam. If you bark one, me, we see. When Jenja for dear beer, a deep income beer, and poor Bab crack a home. Me no, Mammy, sir. Busia phone me 3 months.
2: Mm.
1: Me catch her say me ho chire me. Your bath na for me ho chire me na.
2: E
1: say was some so of court. Inti bompae ma me na bompae ma. Ampa. Sometime no. Na me ba second born. We school, we secondary school in Green Girls. Inti na me adu ma me to meet of form man. And so I buy say court case be come now for the skin dynamics. And to make a train, I say, only do my boy, I'm teaching a via manual boy. I may add my little next year, and I may add
2: my year.
1: I'm a denaco. So you can make my pair baby man, and me young fan and
2: poop.
1: And see, we can more, I'm not quite sorry. Quite sorry now. Only destiny, baby, says, eh, no, no, so in your school, very not so. When you are live on any UPS, and so, mammy, so in this game.
2: Oh,
1: next year. What's it, every? That's a new idea, won't
2: you?
1: Won't you cry, or if you don't find results in admission from and sending Papa as I grow. Descending, I'm your best friend. So, I saw him born in. It's your school fees. Miss me to me, I'll go. Who still fear now? Someone in a class who feels to cry with me. It's me, I'll go and eat it. No, Miss Sue, may I say, grow papa? Bay me afraid to my buyer, I may come, my dear, by no man. I'm sorry for now for me selling the visa and put you the school fees. Hey! I did change my name and I for
2: you.
1: I'm 5,000.
2: Wow.
1: I'm going to go to school fees.
2: Wow.
1: Papa, I'm going to go to school. Sorry for the most because I'm going to interview you. I'm going to go to school. I'm going to go to school. I'm school fees.
2: I'm
1: going to go to school. I'm going to go to school. I'm going to easy.
2: I am a doctor.
1: Thank you, I'm going to school this year. I'm going to go to school. ni afore kakra
2: ni ayama ni amen. That is awesome. The Nyamia say, I'd rather so more banner home by Yamin Sanfan Kunim de Ma was our court case now work and also. Obesa be de one dance here. I will use Sudimo. Senna obey Yesuku. I will Legoni UPS ya Wenina. Now also you can see me born for the 70 city Abbe Bobby. Now Unyankupon Nam Swama. Obane nyam wako tuyani school fees and study school no. Nyame ya woyewe, o court case nenye dema no kra. Obeye non swama na yefe. Ewe yusu demo. Amen.
1: Freedom.
3: The Lord has done it.
1: Freedom.
3: The Lord has done it.
1: Freedom.
3: The Lord has done it.
1: Pastor, Pacho, Mina Mifro, Monday, Bise, Minana, Yare Yajino, Yare Fenu, Kolebu, Inti, Osineni, On to me, Inti, Ni Vincent, so, Omoche, Inti Mifro, Anopano, not me to me, Makuma, Inti Mifro, Mifro, na Obisan, say, Nidin, the Senna, Missou. 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
1: 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Tuesday, no call interview, American Embassy. Your mommy, 6 months. Because G, visa, no. Oh, my mommy, 5 years.
2: Wow.
1: Wow. Freedom.
3: The Lord. Yeah.
2: So, for me, I'm saying, the tree named Shadam Munte. Yeah. What's it? Oh, yeah. 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
0: Fima, preso, Papa, my mammy introduced to my pipe, mammy. 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Name a juma first one, Yanko Point Bill come and ne, my name Jumay, name me Nuna canoe. In missing Yanko Point Bill crank, I see your mammy and Miss Susso, my ye, my name Juma, may ya pursue me with Miss Susso, maybe be better my account to me, dear. Let me say, only Yanko Point, me Nuna canoe, a monkey to a crown.
1: The Lord has done it. 5 years. So for what it was, 5 years in the Onye Juma. That's a you say about 2023, me boy. And to what 5 years in the free moa. That's a
2: 2018.
1: From 2018, and Onye Juma be pemone. What was in the mammy introduce FTPP man and say, I am Omubi. O boy, and I near mammy and saw the two yammy and did the kind of Juma. Yamia, no so summon of 5 years when you're Juma. Edward will be super Juma Yaman Jumania. Everybody will be so Jumania. I will use to demo. Somebody shout hallelujah. You hear me and say, be enough in fancy.
3: We don't.
4: The Lord has done it.
3: But then I'm not saying. Say, Abraham, me join freedom. Bear 2 years, me. I'm a boss. Be introduced to me.
1: Oh, boss.
3: Introduce you, chairman. You know. Now, my coming, how be actually say? With permanent work, I mean. Now, say, oh, well, who program be a TV show? Now, no crowd was starting. The missing family won't shake. Now, you say, I'm not done. The embarrassed one. I'm the dear choir man. Papa, I'm not cussing. Company, I'm in industry. My boss freedom empire, saying I'm a bad dog, say you're best friend. Come in my application, I'll call for almost getting to 2 years.
1: Hey!
3: But the choir, my friend, oh, yeah, I'm a man now, what's your best friend, your best friend, your friend. To one day, one more film. I mean, I'm here, my personal work. And I'm more co-abba. Your friend, Simon Bryan, interview. I'm still erratic.
1: We show Bruno at the
3: ground. Freedom by boy issue. We show Mensa ever become a day. Tinde, a bar interview, you know, so I really, for the past 6 months, your friend, Simon Bryan, your appointment for. I'm not assuming the prayer. Within that 6 months, I'm a bump. I say at least by the end of 2022, dear.
1: Then you're
3: a
1: friend, sir.
3: I'm a bump. Within the year 2020, I'm framing the 31st revelation. And I'm because oh, I'm here to 2023, dear. I'm gonna say
1: you're be from
3: you're be framing. I'm a bed to me appointment, Papa. I'm no cassage January 2023. Now you're framing.
1: Wow,
3: I said, imagine me appointment,
1: wow,
3: Papa. My started Juma Kra many freedom. Many company no I started. I Juma. Papa said me dynamic. See enough freedom so Papa means

0: bi nso so omso so for tey o si 2 years no no so nya adwuma one company bi wa chase company ni san 2 years afi na nyame na doma na set me aka wa starting adwuma wow I love this na be ma mu na be mu emu
1: so daddy good morning
0: Joshua.
1: Last week Thursday, you know,
0: mm-hmm.
1: the word has DBD. Yamia YB. 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
0: A for dia ya boy dia.
1: A frem me.
0: Onu afro.
1: Frem me. I'm a promise no promise him.
0: Wow.
1: Why jamon?
0: Wow.
1: That was.
0: Amen.
1: That was.
0: Amen. 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
2: Amen.
0: Se mo ka emem ye Amen. Amen. Amen.
2: Amen.
0: Amen. Your last testimony now. You share your pioneer sorry and I say.
3: God has done it. Papa.
0: Amen.
3: And you are doing
0: Amen.
3: Madam Sidina. Papa. Freedom. Papa, interview. 2019. Thank God, Baba, come and saw you with. Yeah, pretty so be or quiet or more fair. Maybe I'm more transparent before. Enough a webra. You go and pray. What's wrong? And I maybe share freedom. Maybe share freedom. No, maybe I'm born pray a kaka. Maybe are the same topic. Okay, so. Can we come as well there? Empire Boko na na
0: de.
3: Then you come over and come in, sir. US. The last time I'm in Okasai was January 5. You're born Empire, no? Okay, you can say you're in so seed of 30 cities. Like, baby, I want to. What is going to call all baby, I want the currency. Into me, or US, into me, so $30.
0: $7.
3: Me and I'm a fellow. Before I'm catching so papa my soul received and obviously I'm saying then I'm a person your money. And I'm catching say then a person your money say 2023. Let me come in sa can visa or meeting. Papa Easter name drew Easter month in
0: my
3: I'm a pain or hand and become a friend. Or friend I'll say. Man, that kind of passport and a visa for
0: wow.
3: Yami can say, Yami Esso, Yami Kissi, Papa, Yami Shrom,
0: Yeah,
3: Yami Shrom, Yami Shrom, Yami Shrom, Yami Shrom, Yami Shrom, Yami Shrom, Yami Shrom, Yami Shrom, Yami Shrom, Yami Shrom, Yami Shrom, Yami Shrom, Yami Shrom, Yami Shrom, Yami Shrom, Yami Shrom, Yami Shrom, Yami Shrom, Yami Shrom, Yami Shrom, Yami Shrom, Yami Shrom, Yami Shrom, Yami Shrom, Yami Shrom, Yami Shrom, Yami Shrom, Yami Shrom, Yami Shrom, Yami Shrom, Yami Shrom, Yami Shrom, Yami Shrom, Yami Shrom, Yami Shrom, Yami Shrom, Yami Shrom, Yami Shrom, Yami Shrom, Yami Shrom, Yami Shrom, Yami Shrom, Yami Shrom, Yami Shrom, Yami Shrom, Yami Shrom,

0: This is a wonderful testimony. 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And I 4 years in 2019, I said, 4 years. Say, what 2023? It's 4 years. Yeah, I'll make a calculation. It's 4 years in it. One boss in the Krumba Bekan and South America. 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No, just a Mekas will be Ankana Kumaswadia. It is a week you be on your bomb pen, Mekas will be Ankana Kumasade, the Mamukuno. 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Say nyame, nyame who mobo. 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But 30 cities. But so what one of me can say? So would the any man on an hour? Yen 30 say America in $30. And also pay $30. No say freedom ya me. Then pese East Abetu Mikunu Ghana. My prayer day is 2019. I feel na matu papei. Met ye freedom everade ye. But so what yes, sir, $30 seed in a kayan. And no one on us. Our honorman and no see ne ya nukuna freno. 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Freedom yaminya will be so dear manua. Me say I dance be a wo chain on yaminya won so dear ne mao. Woka ami a woody and yaminya onye onye onye onye onye. Ka ami no kesene radinyan famao. My goodness. Nana, mon fame roll solemn now for young camp I bonum na yemre naso. Oh Facebook I share back quick while let me do this. Ebia uwo Facebook, ebia uwo Facebook, share mami sisiya. Ana ebia uwo testimony, maybe you also have a testimony. Nyamia ye bi di amao. What do you see? Unka. What you say? Nyami be jena diyo. Jenambe ya me de mawin. Na also so uwo testimony I call WhatsApp. Ose Pastor Bernard. Di nyamia ya mami nsumini. Na send de bra. O chena na mabo. 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Share page, you know. Remember, yeah, me dear mama, you call WhatsApp. Let's send you a testimony. 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
2: Amen.
0: Somebody shout an amen like your voice is yours.
2: Amen.
0: Are you ready to pray right
2: my
0: now?
2: God.
0: We're going to begin the prayer section.
2: Ah.
0: My name is Pastor Bernard Uswansa. This is Freedom Time. Praying partners. This is how we win. Ah. Okay, your time new Ganipa. But quick one, we want to open our mouth and thank the Lord. But quick one, I want every one of you, please share the page for me. Share the link. Share it to be a blessing unto everyone wherever they are. Open your mouth and begin to thank the Lord. You are not a devil. Yes. Open your mouth and begin to thank the Lord. We want to open our mouth and pray for forgiveness. Whenever I hear people saying, Pastor Bernard, media me bomb pa yamin to you. I had the first question when I hear people saying, man of God, it looks like God has not answered into my prayer. What I always ask them is, how do you pray? Luke chapter 11, the Bible says that Jesus called the disciples and sat them down and taught them how to pray. He teach them a treacherous one. Said yes, he bomb pie. Because one thing that I know is when you are in sin and you pray, your prayer does not work. Utiboni muna bompaya. One way you are so. So quick one, I want us to open our mouth and pray. And this is your prayer. Father, forgive me of all my sins. Every sin that will destroy my prayer tonight. Oh Lord of Israel, wash me with your cleansing blood and save me from sin and answer into my prayer tonight. 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I am a
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1: Strength of God, pray for anointing of God. 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

0: 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My God.
1: Mekai Odifo Zakaria. Why ne will be pockets here?
0: Why ne will be pockets here?
1: Why ne will be pockets here?
0: Why a son will be pockets here?
1: Oba Dani Asaseta, our prophet Benapo.
0: Oba Dani Asaseta, our yanin.
1: Now the Atifi Bobe Free at the Abba.
0: What the Atifi Bobe Free at the Abba?
1: Now what was who says Adam?
0: Aha. Yeah. Was he grace? And you shall be shouting, crying, grace. Grace. To it, my God, and then we are going to break down. There was a noise, a joyful Bible, so was a crying, was a shouting, crying. But and then you bump by and then it's empire, you're born a casino. We are breaking down every mountain. What was it? So for second, Chini Beam, my name will be poor. I will be sorry to you. Can be mammy, can be
1: mammy. 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It's a nine into a man song. Why ne will be pockets here?
0: Why ne will be pockets here?
1: Oba Dani Asaseta, our prophet Ben and Yanko Puanim.
0: Oba Dani Asaseta.
1: Ah.
0: Our Bernard, your name, we were the Zerubaba Shaho, but here is Zerubaba Nubi. Ayayan Yawaho. It was so bad, Daniel Sasseta.
1: My God,
0: I was yelling. It was so mammy.
1: Now, are the Atifi Bobe Free at the Abba?
0: My God, the Atifi Bobe Free at the Abba.
1: Now, I'm Bosu Ose.
0: Now, I'm Bosu Ose. My name was saying, and Obet was saying, and shouting, crying, grace, grace unto it. This is our first prayer topic. And then you bomb by you being in us, you're born 5 minutes non-stop. Miss Remo, if you are on Facebook, can we please share it for me? And then you may aye no door so pa, which is very good. I want every one of you, please share the link. Share the page for me. I beg you, come on now. Somebody needs to pray this prayer. Share it right now. Afi, declare this loud and clear. Every satanic mountain before me,
2: every satanic mountain before me,
0: stopping me from my progress,
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0: Hear the word of the Lord.

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Die by fire.

By fire, by thunder, by fire, by fire, by fire, by fire, by fire, by fire, by fire, by fire, by fire, by fire, by fire, by fire, by fire, by fire, by fire, by fire, by fire, by fire, by fire, by fire, by fire, by fire, by fire, by fire, by fire, by fire, by fire, by fire, by fire, by fire, by fire, by fire, by fire, by fire, by fire, by fire, by fire, by fire, by fire, by fire, by fire, by fire, by fire, by fire, by fire, by fire, by fire, by fire, by fire, by fire, by fire, by fire, by fire, by fire, by fire, by fire, by fire, by fire, by fire, by fire, by fire, by fire, by fire, by fire, by fire, by fire, by fire, by fire, by fire, by fire, by fire, by fire, by fire, by fire, by fire, by fire, by fire, by fire, by fire, by fire, by fire, by fire, by fire, by fire, by fire, by fire, by fire, by fire, by fire, by fire, by fire, by fire, by

Ah!

thunder. 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Yes, so yes, you didn't say any uniform. 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

0: every mountains in our parents' house. 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
1: Amen.
0: 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My God. 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Mine will be poor. I will be Sodietia, Zerubbabel, Boada, Umpaboni, will say every witchcraft mountain that is lifted against me. Everybody, I bet you be Pobiara, a pigeon in Mutiame, Empire, your boy and Samabo. We see a bon 5 minutes non stop. We are live on Facebook. The name on Facebook is Original FTPP. Just type Original. Original. Original FTPP. The Lord has done it. Original FTPP. The Lord has done it. We are live on Adom TV as well. And we are also live on Praise TV. We are live on Ago TV. And we are live on Sony TV. And we are live on GH1 TV. You will be 30 minutes into Jerohububi Panebewa. And we are also live on Light TV. And also Joy Prime TV and Angel TV. Radio Sunso. Yeah, well, a year Vision 1 93.5 and a Pram B 104.5 and a Kasapa 102.5 and a number 1 FM a year 105.3 and a Top FM 103.1 and a Happy FM 98.9 and a Asempa 94.7. Umpai Bunyu will see every witchcraft mountain lifted against me. Everybody, I bet you be Pobiara, me Bernard. Tiame. She will be on my dear Bay, dear, dear, ya won't know your meaning. I bet you near my Yakanche. Yachachere dia Toso. Only God knows. But this is your prayer. Every witchcraft empire with one on your neighbor. Every witchcraft mountain lifted against me. Break by fire. Break by fire. Break by fire. 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
0: 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Declare it loud and clear. Every witchcraft mountain.
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0: My God, are you praying? 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Don't be tired at all. We are almost there. Aka Krebiniri, so don't be tired. Aka Krebiniri. If you are on Facebook, please share the link. Share the page for me. Come on now. Come on now. Share it for me right now. Somebody needs to pray. Yes, somebody really needs to pray. Share it for me right now. Share it for me right now. We are almost there. Our next prayer topic, Satanic Mountain. 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

0: 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By fire, by thunder. 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I'm telling you, it is off your pipe, Boni. And I'm winning your dinner declares, I did week as your mammy pa. Every satanic mountain, place on your finances. 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
0: 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It in net one thing. Watch na wo kon. The next day uti. 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We see break by tender. Achese agrade bubugu from. Agrade it is only tender that can break and the mountains can break down. I'm telling you. Are you ready? Are you ready? 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Every satanic mountain place on your health. 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I feel the next one. 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Wajuma, Yaku Wajuma so. 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A lot of us, we work. You work like a donkey. But your life is just like someone who is not working. You and the person who is not working are equally the same. This is your next prayer. Every satanic mountain, place on my job and my business. 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Are you ready? 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Break by thunder, break by thunder, break by thunder. Last one, break by thunder. Open your mouth and thank the Lord for answering your prayer. Come on now, lift up your voice, lift up your voice. mercy. Come on now. Thank the Lord for answering your prayer. Thank the Lord for answering your prayer. Sunday Mahalia. 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You can touch them as well. Now, I declare by the fire and the power of Holy Ghost, every satanic mountain placed before you and behind you, stopping you from succeeding as a woman,

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0: Over your spirit.
1: Amen.
0: Over your life.
1: Amen.
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1: Amen.
0: Amen.
1: Amen.
0: Amen. Amen.
1: Amen.
0: Be free and delivered.
1: Amen.
0: Be free and restored.
1: Amen.
0: By the power of Holy Ghost.
1: Amen.
0: Adumi di adumi.
1: Amen.
0: Mesira di esira.
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1: Amen.
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1: Amen.
0: Every powers that destroy your life, we command them to die by fire.
1: Amen.
0: Let the favor of God be upon you.
1: Amen.
0: So as your children.
1: Amen.
0: So as the entire family.
1: Amen.
0: In the name of God the Father.
1: Amen.
0: God the Son.
1: Amen.
0: And God the Holy Spirit.
1: Amen.
0: Shout amen 3 times.
1: Amen. Amen.
0: That's one.
1: Amen.
2: FTPP.
3: Spirit.
2: FTPP.
0: Wow, why are there? What a prayer. You've really done extremely well. God bless you so much. My name is Pastor Bernardo Swanson. This is Freedom Time Praying Partners. Nyame ya doma wo chana na joto of yebesa be bompae. Ana nyame ya domwa. Ya wadai Thursday anopa yebeya sole. It is Thursday we are not permissible. Location is simple. 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I'm telling you, last week you saw a top power on cry ha. 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Ebi ewu nim nyame, o se Pastor Bernard, I want to give my life to Christ. Kade me kan bi e. Say, dear Lord, I know I am a sinner. 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Come into my life. Write my name in the book of life. I accept your son Jesus as my Lord and my personal Savior. Lord, I thank you for saving my life. In Jesus' name. Amen. Amen. Why are there? Bidi wu si nyankopon eye adoma wachina yebesane shia. Enjoy your evening day ye yebeshia wachina. Bye bye.
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3: weakness in prayer has made kings become beggars, and beggars are riding on horses. According to scripture, 1 Peter chapter 4 verse 7 says, the end of the world is coming soon. Therefore, be earnest and disciplined in prayer. For this reason, Freedom Time Praying Partner, FTPP, is inviting all to join this power-packed prayer program every Sunday, Monday, Tuesday, and Wednesday midnight, 12 p.m. on... This power-packed program is being led by Reverend Bernard Owusu Ansah.
0: Everything in you that attracts evil people,
1: Jesus,
0: by the blood of Jesus Christ of Nazareth, we kill it by fire.
1: Amen.
3: Don't forget that the fervent prayer of a righteous man availeth much. Therefore, be part of this program. For any information, call 0244-115-618. Freedom,
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0: 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Wamayan Qua, and Yahoo, the Moja Gusua, Edi, Mu, Fusani, the Tremada Modrimua, Ibia no Etimicasa. Now, as I say, then I say, and I'm in Quana Moha, and I dream in it or so for Reverend Omarbo. And I feel ye so for Kenneth appear. And I feel ye na visit about Kwa will be the end of my combo boy. I'm sorry, I didn't pay a friend of Becky. If you have a bonny dinner, I actually, and I feel actually, baby, I will free by. Amen. It was for Mama Makaba.
1: Yeah,
0: I'll be out to send you. I'll be away. I'll be away. Hey. Na ye maame ba ko a ye ne no wa ha. Wo ye ye nua ba, wo ye maame, wo ye ye nsewa. Ana ono nso ana. Ni diane so jamans wife.
2: Ba ko pe.
0: So, mommy, Olivia, Odifo, and no better young cob.
2: That's
0: your man and cob. And no better man and cob. They said, Uncle, your phone,
2: I don't know. I said,
0: hey, I said, more as I'm talking, and you'll be
2: come. And you grow.
0: I am coming, and I say, there. May I say,
2: more
0: from the there, I am coming, hey, I said, more. Eje buja for me mamu nyina akwa ba de bedwa de so.
2: Ya eja.
0: De praise the Lord. No ma Jesus say hallelujah.
2: Hallelujah.
0: Hallelujah. No ma ka say amen.
2: Amen.
0: Obi a ho ye de.
2: Awurde adom ye nyina ho ye. Papa pa cho so
0: e. Ya mi adom ne mon pa ibo. Be kwa ni abrante ye. Jina me na so.
2: Amen.
0: Praise God. You okay, and see, but you be able to try to just say, when I go so be an answer and tell you. Anymore, he was okay. And your friend, the care, the radiacy, and see, so for can we? Oh, yeah, baby, I try. And see, and you know, you're also a honey do much. Someone, if you attack a pa, now, I'm here, I'm sure there be a year for flow. Psalm 118, then come from verse 1, according to Mkakara.
3: Psalm 118 from verse number 1. Mm. I say, oh, give thanks unto the Lord.
0: What say, Mona Eradiasi?
3: Oh, give thanks unto the Lord, for he is good.
0: Na oye.
3: Because his mercy endures forever.
0: Na na doye ohoda. Amen.
4: Amen.
0: Jinche mu bakuna. Mona Eradiasi. Na oye. And I do ye or what? Say, Barbara Cassie will be ya. Now, ye. Because we'll be more far, none of more fit. Because we'll be enemy and mea mea. Let's just say, right here. And Ilia. Was Ilia more fit? As an air, right here, so. Right here, more fit, Ilia, enemy and mea
2: mea. Enemy and mea mea.
0: As long as the mere man's an effort, I know. Praise God.
2: Hallelujah.
0: And the account is sad now, yeah, they're radiacy. Send your radiacy. ne bambo power dia mayen waka yona wo dia namsumu anadwe abedu studio sia e tie from so my crowd a omo tie yen e and the Facebook are disappointing and I'm obet me Isaac we Isaac we Isaac yana radias thank you, Father. Thank you, Father. Thank you, Father. Thank you, Father.
2: Thank you,
0: Father.
2: Thank you, Lord. Thank you, Lord. We give you praise. We give you praise. We give you praise. We give you glory. We give you glory. We give you glory. Radia, that was simply prayer. Radia, we now pray your whole mind. Say anything. Knowledge of any matter may abet na ha. Glory, magnify. If we are praise your name, what for you are good. Radia, that was simply prayer. We now pray your whole mind. We now pray your whole mind. As Danny, I see you. This morning we are before you. Acknowledging your presence. We thank you, Lord. We declare this morning that there is none like you. None like you. You rule and reign over all things. Ruler over the universe. Controller over every situation and circumstance. Oh yes, Lord. Thank you, Lord, for the gift of We appreciate and magnify your name, Lord.
0: Yada radia se ama yefi yabusua yirenom yekununom yema. 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Wana wo online, wana uti radio so. 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
2: Declaring that there is none like you. There is none like you. Thank you for everybody, our family members. Thank you for carrying us out and bringing us in. You are the Lord over our things. And you are equally the Lord over our ears. Thank you, Lord. Who are we without you? What can we do without you?
1: the author and finisher of our faith, the Alpha and Omega, the beginning and the end. Hallelujah, hallelujah. Glory, glory, glory unto your awesome name. Glory, glory, glory unto your powerful name. 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You are good. You are good. You are good. 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Hallelujah, hallelujah. Glory unto the Lord of Lords. Glory unto the King of Kings. Glory unto the Lord of Lords. Glory unto the King of Kings. You are faithful. You are able. You are faithful. You are able. Hallelujah, hallelujah. Glory, glory, glory, glory.
3: One Gurung Garangiragaya. Hallelujah, hallelujah. Glory, glory, glory. Unto you we ascribe our praise. Power, majesty, dominion, even now and forever. Worthy.
0: Worthy.
3: Thank you, Lord. Thank you, Lord. Thank you, Lord. Thank you for the land of our birth.
5: All the continents, all the countries of the world.
3: Your word has declared that we should pray for them. Those in authority. Yes, so that in ruling, in their rulership, they will rule according to your knowledge, according to your wisdom, without any partiality. For you are not a partial God. You are a God of all. The God of all. As many have surrendered, take good care of them.
0: We thank you, Lord. The Church of God. Amen. Say asore ni niwa, enka omani ni ho.
5: Debi o.
0: Enka yini ho.
5: Debi.
0: Asore no. Yede urade ase ama na asore. The Church of God.
4: Amen.
0: The Church of God.
4: Amen.
0: Yede urade ase.
1: Thank you,
0: Father, because the church is alive. That is why you see whatever you see. If your church has been taken away,
1: Your church is planted, and it is established. This morning we thank you. We thank you, God. We thank you for the church, the existence of the church, the life of the church, the roles and responsibility of your church in society. Without the church, our land and our society would have been something else. And we thank you, Lord, that because of the church, the nation continues to exist. Thank you, Lord, for all that you are doing in your church. We thank you, Lord, for establishing the church and making the church your mouthpiece this morning in your presence. We thank you, Lord, for your presence in the existence of the church.
0: Oh, thank you, Lord.
2: Oh God.
0: Teacher four.
2: Oh God.
0: Doctor four.
2: Ah.
0: Driver four.
2: Paul.
0: Any power gun in a police four, any soldier four. They were the asset movie by a banadi. A police four, they are quite so umu rain.
2: I knew.
0: A quite so. Umu yet to my pa, a devil at the asset mo. A soldier forces so umu a good camp. I know umu munenam a bob by baby biara. You never at the asset, a major four. Choba for Momono Dianimi Kunya Mitoni, Bompire de Radiasi, Omoton Ice Water, Omojina Lord of Castle, a Tonyama, Yadda Radiasa Magana for you.
1: Their jobs, their business, their exit, their way, and their manner, that will continually glorify and magnify your name. May you strengthen them. May you empower them with knowledge and understanding with regards to what they do. We say thank you, Lord, for the existence of all these ones.
0: Okay, I'm fine. Mujan and Tia, I'm fine. From Swanchain. Oh, my own fata, say, baby, I don't see a sereno. Give your own show, Radin, sir.
1: We thank you, Lord, for this morning.
2: Amen.
1: We praise and acknowledge your Lordship for the fact that you deem it appropriate.
2: Yes.
1: That we be counted amongst the living.
2: Amen.
1: We paid nothing to deserve this.
2: Amen.
1: We bribe no one to deserve this.
2: Amen.
1: For you are unbribable.
2: Oh God.
1: This morning we are here by your grace.
4: Amen.
1: As many as are existing today is just by your grace and
2: yes,
1: mercy.
2: Lord.
1: And Father, as we appear before you, we thank you for the opportunity offered us.
2: Amen.
1: To extend your message.
2: Amen.
1: To as many as have tuned in.
2: Amen.
1: As we thank you for our lives that We are the vessels that we will use this morning. So do we equally thank you for as many as have tuned in.
2: Amen.
1: Yes, we pray that for us here and those out there together, we shall be a blessing unto them. And by the time we are done with this program, may a life that is headed towards disgrace, towards embarrassment, as many as are down and wallowing in one thing or the other, by reason of what you share through us, may they be liberated and be lifted from whichever predicament they find themselves. May your word go and bring healing and deliverance to as many as need it. And we thank you that this morning you've chosen us to be a blessing unto them. We give you thanks in Jesus' name. Amen.
0: Wa wutie ye da wase se ofide no da adom na oni ebo mu adjumen.
4: Amen.
0: Mon fenche mo anan ka bon twen on Facebook. Ene bibinti yentimi ama Facebook. 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And if you bina ka chen se nko fro ama Facebook ntiti ewo radio and our online. Yeah, we're in ba bar back on high friend or Becky. Obedient when you are ready. In your bar, Quaba.
4: Yeah, Jada.
0: Fire quay.
4: Hallelujah.
2: Amen.
4: Sorry, on your metsy as a forno.
2: Amen.
4: A hini mohineno. Your dinner no more some boss, Ronnie assassin. Near one quitting us some anya be biara or ye, you know. And no pain any moon I ye woe. Ye be born a budding, ye be crono, ye be shin and you yam,
1: sans
4: or ye can see, or dimuchin winina.
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4: Say a baby be Exodus 15:1-3, no. But your mechan tree, no.
0: Okay.
4: I say, and I must say, Israel for two, and you mean my erade can't say. Metal erade num, na man, a one man, and horse war, upon calling a sort of forno, what two one a goo a pum, two no, my horn den a minum to a ne ya. 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
2: Amen.
4: 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I say erade ye dombere ma. 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
0: Amen.

0: Apeada for beer, I don't say a man, your young baby, but I hear you for the man in one and him, but now body can a castle, yeah. Then you buy a moon, then you buy a one, and you're a bit of tunnel, and yeah, yeah, yeah, or you're a young brim car, but then you want to send you my set, then you want us to run around, yeah, someone I am in your man, you know, and a place I am in on the one and him, now I just follow that, yeah, you know, you know.
1: Yes, sorry.
0: No competitor. 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

0: Yam fire, yam come up with some. 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Yam fire, yam come in here. Then from Yadi, yam and your boss so near, I say. Yam, oh, I didn't know. There are too many in our channel. Yam, a man swore down in Moja. 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I'm ready to go where you're about to ask for that. I said, I didn't know you, Yama. And I know by saying, I'm in here, yeah, man. 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
1: Amen.
0: And I know by saying, I'm not your friend, I'm going to be. None of your story, no. And none of your money,
2: thank
0: you. Thanks, and then you might
2: you.
0: Then you might ask for that around. Young someone, I hear you. And I'll pay on your being channel, on your being channel, on your being channel, on your being channel, on your being channel, on your being channel, on your being channel, on your being channel, on your being channel, on your being channel, on your being channel, on your being channel, on your being channel, on your being channel, on your being channel, on your being channel, on your being 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
0: Mary Sante Hene and Opey Yeshua Wudin. 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
1: Amen.
0: Yeshua ni onyam. Yeshua ni onyam. Yeshua ni onyam. Yeshua ni onyam. Sani awakase yeti ye. Ewo Yesu Kristo dimu. Amen.
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6: Yes, da.
3: What did you know I say?
6: Pacho, me didn't know Rebecca Akufo-Addo.
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6: Pacho, there be. 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
6: Pa chai.
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3: That's good. Now, what's the way?
6: Pacho, me call the Apostolic Church Ghana.
3: The Apostolic Church Ghana.
6: Me wo Nima District. Nima Central.
3: The whole free people know we need for one.
6: Pacho, me a dickness.
3: Oh, wow. Oh, I know who's so called.
6: Pacho,
3: that's good. That was a big prayer.
6: I mean, sure. I mean, sure. I want so.
3: I'm a boy.
6: Amen. Amen.
3: A GDS, a breath of frozen so.
6: Amen.
3: It was after all, Baba.
6: My bow is with him. I mean, sure, I want to sell so a radia foul so now. Why, Mamma, quine, I'm a catcher, my Olivia, say, I don't dear Metia, che papa.
3: That's good.
6: Moya test transmission in a Abelkumo time, more a
3: tema,
6: tea, I don't dear, my dear church, number penny, so they are dumb.
3: Wow, wow. And then I
6: don't dear.
3: Radishla.
6: Amen.
3: Radishla. Tukune bisi wana.
6: Pacho de bi miana me bai. Me drive bai.
3: Wana da bai. I say we are there. Oh, glory.
6: Amen.
3: Do you betray me up on us?
6: Pacho metre.
3: Obi abo mpaya.
6: Obi mpaya pa.
3: Radishla.
6: Amen.
3: Namzi amen. Shume sadu from bezan ke chapa praises kakra.
7: Yes.
3: But then ya mpaya bi brebo.
7: Madam Rebecca
3: Akufo-Addo ha. Kennedy Jafonso ha. Kennedy Jafonso ha. Kennedy Jafonso ha. the chief organist is here in Japan. And the entrepreneurs is me in Vienna.

0: Daddy,
1: when Shram wants to. Or a vote, yeah, yeah, yeah, yeah, yeah, yeah,
0: yeah,
1: yeah, yeah, yeah, yeah, yeah, yeah, yeah, yeah, yeah, yeah, yeah, yeah, yeah, yeah, yeah, yeah, yeah, yeah, yeah, yeah,
0: yeah,
1: yeah, yeah, yeah, yeah, yeah, yeah, yeah, yeah, yeah, yeah, yeah, yeah, yeah, yeah, yeah, yeah, yeah, yeah, yeah,
0: yeah,
1: yeah, yeah, yeah, yeah, yeah, yeah, yeah, yeah, yeah, yeah, yeah, yeah, yeah, yeah, yeah, yeah,
0: Amen.
1: O my Pabu Mahon,
0: amen.
1: If you are kind, our Ephesians chapter 6 verse 10, was the idea that your mamma won't yet
2: ding.
1: Mamma won't yet ding. Mamma won't yet ding. A radin and I want you to me. I think I give us a kind. Ephesians chapter 6 verse 10. Was the idea that your mamma won't yet ding. A radin and I want you to me. 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Oh, my, I want to be a bomb pie.
0: Man,
1: guys, I'd rather be that was it.
2: I'd rather be that was it.
1: See, I knew any more drum.
2: See, I knew any more drum.
1: I know I'm so bomb pie.
2: See, I know I'm so bomb pie.
1: I'd rather my own thing.
2: I'd rather my own thing.
1: I want to be a bomb pie.
2: I want to be a bomb pie.
1: Net energy.
2: And net energy.
1: I want them riots.
2: I want them riots.
1: I want them rammies.
2: I want them rammies.
1: I'm riot tear force.
2: I'm riot tear force.
1: Be there on here, bomb pie.
2: Be there on here, bomb pie.
1: Somebody from the Eddie Danua.
2: Somebody from Eddie Danua.
1: I'd rather Kenya.
2: Jesus
3: Strength from above.
1: Amen.
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0: Yes, Reurade.
1: Yes,
0: Reurade. Yes, Reurade. That's in Bissana, say Adam Wahin. And I even saw him. We can cast scripture be a war. Psalm 78. Psalm 78. Na what kind of verse 62? Any sister three. Psalm 68. Becky Bitch Makana.
1: Psalm 78.
0: 78.
2: Bam Patra 78,
0: 62. 62 and 63.
1: Psalm 7.
0: Can we?
1: Oh,
0: Uba can't profono.
1: Can.
3: Okay.
2: Oh, yeah. Okay. I say 62.
3: In Psalm 78.
1: Psalm 78.
0: 78.
3: 62. It says, he also gave his people over to the sword and was furious with his inheritance. The fire consumed their young men and their maidens were not given in marriage. Their priests fell by the sword and their widows made no lamentation.
0: And emra wumi ayemra enyeme kosu wiasono. I said the Nyankopon atemu bi ene be nipa so. I said no bonifo no ensa atwa nipa so. 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
0: I don't know. Maybe I'm ready.
2: Maybe
0: I'm ready. Yeah,
1: I'm
0: ready. Yes, worry. Yes, worry. Yes, worry. Yes, worry. Yes, worry. Yes, worry. Yes, worry. Yes, worry. Yes, worry. Yes, worry. Yes, worry. Yes, worry. Yes, worry. Yes, worry. Yes, worry. Yes, worry. Yes, worry. Yes, worry. Yes, worry. Yes, worry. Yes, worry. Yes, worry. Yes, worry. Yes, worry. Yes, worry. Yes, worry. Yes, worry. Yes, worry. Yes, worry. Yes, worry. Yes, worry. Yes, worry. Ebi no dodge council no. Wo beka say ebi aye ha wo mu. So. Na the air can say mani bi nso so ohon ma e wo mu say ebi no mu say na tie bia no we shall not get the good nko a. And yenya the bad nko a. Say na tie bia e benya bi percentage bi wo mu a. Wo mu ye correct ya. Wo mu say they are ready for marriage.
1: Yeah.
0: Most of the women, many women are ready for marriage. They are ready. Ebi no krantete ye.
1: That's right.
0: Ebinum aduane no a. Ebinum no service. Ebinum ye serviceable.
1: That's right. That's true.
2: Yeah.
0: But obodo for no sanso so wo.
1: That's true.
0: Akunde na wo ka no. Boko busen bu mu ho aye nware.
1: Yes.
0: Busen bu aye nware wo. Busen bu aye nware. Sunsuma ware apam edida nkofo so. Ana honhomone a edia ho agimu ani ade. Any pan or bed will be in a bed.
1: Yeah,
0: no, sir, call on money. Free. So as soon as my warrior pump is see our warrior quite, we name for my warrior.
1: That's true.
0: And any papa warrior and tain, you know, the papa warrior on tain, that's spiritual marriage, you know. Yes, sir, rather say, was it or Marantia with Joshua? A Marantia says, who worry? A rather more.
2: Amen.
0: When I want a Jumanye, when I want a no emonium.
1: Yeah.
0: Rade moa.
1: Yes.
0: Eh sisa na ho ye de, sisa na ho na de sen. Brother ka bi bi che sisa no.
1: Ye wono na ka chine no.
0: Eh sisa na ho ye de.
1: Ah ho ye de.
0: Sisa na ho ye de. Na ho nyese, na ho nya goti mba sori.
1: Goti mba sori. Ibi aboko de.
0: Ibi aboko.
1: Ho ye.
0: Ne papa ho ye de na fa ho be.
1: Ka chine no.
0: I said, I hang off for pa. That's of mommy
1: eating.
0: Any problem with you? Any problem? Problem. Pastor, add some.
3: Yes.
0: What you pray?
3: It's just unfortunate. What the trend? Where we have, I mean, mentioning 50 years and all that. I have some in my church.
0: Are you serious?
3: Yes.
0: And they are serviceable, they are serious.
1: Yes.
0: And some of them, most of them are marriage materials.
3: Mm. Yeah. Yeah, yeah, yeah, yeah. Ready. Ready, I mean,
0: very good, very presentable,
3: very committed and
0: committed
3: dedicated.
0: And dedicated.
3: Yes,
0: some of them, most of them.
3: As
0: of for Mumia Mompayo,
3: yes,
0: may as of for Mumia Mompayo.
1: It's your face, say, the immune is a banana, why an adjacent mean you'll be crying in the war
0: now. And a bass as well, also, sorry, be a no jazz, sorry, so
1: very good. Maybe a bonnet for a day, fun, and you made him you'll be crying on him.
0: Eh, say, yeah, na a bush of four, and I will check,
3: pressure,
0: papa, a radi brim, just a bum, a radi brim. Brady Brem Kennaway, you want to sign my one a boy and boo?
4: Grisashio.
0: A Raddy Brem. A Raddy Brem. For my own family, come when your mom pie a message.
1: Shamma bar, we are woman right up. Nipano sued in Westy, who you, only my dear Yenny, my fear, do my yes, you fear near day. But our real name, a bit me a home, our real. Oh, Obikunu.
2: This is why I ever saw no Obikunu.
1: Obikunu.
0: And I thought I had not a member why you don't quite so soon.
3: That's the sad aspect.
0: Yeah. Wonderful.
1: Yeah, wonderful in you, ma. And I don't do one idea, me when they say you're wonderful in you, ma. And I don't do one idea, spiritual marriage. Oh, boy, why would you be home or worry? Or done, I join a 2 minute in a bed. A bassa physically, no, 2 minute, ma, cry my bear, mama. If you will bear my background, or maybe be a
3: frustration, or be frustrated.
1: Very good. I will be
0: called. Yeshia story be Yeshia story be a lady be banned by Pompey Mano. No, wa Canada.
1: Spiritual.
0: My catcher was that. Now, why he so Ben may be Shana Bontin was in the park. Eh? Bemana beso by the panel, and I do fear what done will be bound and physical no beans won't also pet me. What bona physical and yes, and be a grown on you. And yet I owe. Well, Benya won't boss was in a yerepe, and won't ask what pet me.
1: Ay, papa me ho sai bi fie.
0: Wo put physical o. E woni dem.
1: An adjo abeda na be ma na be woni o. Ay. No abe woni o.
3: Some to.
0: The lady ne ba ha ne ne ba mpa ya deliver no a. Oko kunya ware. What? E wure aba ku bi na those is no edma o GBC. Wonu be me bi so be ware. Wo mu e prepare a wo mu ye bibia o. Ah, just want to turn that be 2 weeks. No ma ware. Bem mane na mabonte afa fanto twa de niso afa fanto ku twa de niso
2: eh
0: ko fia no ko wuye
3: eh
1: no pre eh
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3: Jesus
2: wa jojo.
0: So I don't yeah no go for who can't deliverance as someone. And this will go for as if there's a superstition. Yeah, what deliverance ground no? Yeah, what deliverance ground no? And near my you, yet in near my you, no. Demon, Paja Papano, or Manos are not now to form. One in Abeda,
1: Abeda.
0: We are never jump upon it.
3: The devil is a liar.
0: Yeah, bomb pipe. So far, if you become
3: the
0: uncle.
3: The devil is a liar.
1: Papa, dear, me can't say. 2 million I am ready, dear.
3: Absolutely.
1: I am busy boy. I am going to pump pay. I am ready, baby.
2: Amen.
1: If I say all power belongs to God.
3: Power belongs to God.
1: If
3: you
1: dear, me can't say. 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
1: Oh, Benny.
4: This is now going on.
5: Genesis.
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1: 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Genesis 2, 21. Genesis 2, 21.
0: They came home.
6: Okay. So the Lord God caused the man to fall into a deep sleep.
0: Deep sleep.
6: Yeah.
0: Okay. Oman
6: 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Deep sleep.
5: And
6: while he was sleeping, he took one of the man's rib and then closed up the place with flesh.
5: Amen.
6: Verse 22. Then the Lord God made a woman from the rib he had taken out of the man.
5: Amen.
6: And he brought her to the man.
5: Amen. 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
1: there were yes, and
5: there were yes.
1: Say a home, Maria Pam, Obidani, a man, Adriani, Obidan, Obidan, Ababa, a radi, would dear Yabun, dear
5: Yabun,
1: a Pamano, and a wounded,
5: and
1: a wounded, and
5: a wounded,
1: and a Busia Pam, to me a well Busia,
0: near all kind
1: of say,
0: all kind of say,
1: or Walia Busiani, it is Sabusiano, I want ya,
5: what
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5: And
1: then you may have. Well, yes, to dinner. You buy a summer pie. Oh, my Walia Pons. Yaya Quesidia. Yaya Quesidia. And let the ya. On Yamitanto. On Yamitanto. Yanko Janto. You're planning to me as you want yes to dear. You're your money for dinner too. Yaya Quesidia. And I want to worry. And then we yes to dinner. You're Tomita. Oh, my warriors. I'm sorry to my mama.
7: destroy them with fire.
8: Yes, Lord.
7: Yes, Lord.

0: 2 Corinthians 3,
1: mm-hmm. verse number 14. But their minds were blinded, for until this day remaineth the same veil untaken away in the reading of
2: 2 Corinthians 3:14.
0: Down.
2: Make it back.
1: But their minds were blinded, for until this day remaineth the same veil untaken away in the reading of the Old Testament, which veil is done away in Christ. But even unto this day, when Moses is read, the veil is upon their hearts. Nevertheless, when it shall turn to the Lord, the veil shall be taken away.
0: Amen. Amen.
2: 2 Corinthians 3:14-16. From verse 14. That's right. 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
3: Jesus
2: Zona Waton, Utobin, my Ariane with the amount. Diana and Yadiania, or no Oton Cato, or saying Catia, you run any yachting, do it in Cassie, be no worry. If you saw Sissim, one more by a musical crow. Who Macata and I told Mother Grawton? And so didn't car bomb by a goose, what you want. That I was saying about an was a bit like Uber's horses, who shall an was a bill good one hour.
0: Make
2: or carry. I couldn't say as what I know, Tom. 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
2: ah now so here we are the cup on the cotton
3: Jesus
0: Mame wata
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0: ni. 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
2: 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Winim say wo ya ye wa adre no asai say akeka wa no ni oyi. 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
2: 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And the word who say Yesu bo mpae ma krachi bi o babru. 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
1: 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Very be a good animal. And was also today, I shadow any one. And why is a cacamo to be nana? What's in Catanimono? That's what Catao, Bessin. 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
0: near free Abusium, near Fiabusium, Yadia Catayanim,
2: Catay,
0: ah, one Namua,
1: Bemapo,
0: and was so pet,
1: and was so pet.
0: Thank Catanimu,
1: Bani, who saw your bear,
0: who are Bani, who saw your bear. We are banning who and who saw your
1: bear. We can ask you who say a
0: check. You who say a check. We
1: can now with your boy.
0: Papa, I trust you.
1: So now we also have a wish. I shall read. Cassa Raddy Bremway.
0: Raddy Bremway. Near friend
1: and Catanimu,
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1: Susuma, Wariapa,
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1: Tom, Jesus. wakani krakasa. 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
3: Krakasa.
1: I was in via me fe. Amenyo fe. Amenyo fe in via me fe.
3: Papa, last week where they e wo masole ho. Wo me do ban pai bo papa. 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

0: Nyame adma na esuke betu anpa ye we so. Amen. E betu anpa ye we so because eye burden of the church.
1: Yeah.
0: A bedroom of the church. So far, no man is Ghana. Ghana, ba. A chief of Mutiano, your cast and say, Mobaka, say, yeah, God, you do. But I happy our deliverance ground. My men is so boomy and winning. 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One in the banon, near one woman, and Palmier Ring and Obia Bessude, no be no muda. Say, I bear my mammy. Says our enegu. Say, that wouldn't anybody be dear.
1: Anybody be dear.
0: You will be a bomb brought down in what was many be dear. Be dear. Who said you bono? Who first antimum power was many be dear. Be dear.
1: I am fatigue.
0: I say, well, yes, it was many be dear. Yes, my job. I said,
1: yes, my job.
0: I said, Radwas, I'm come, baby.
1: Radwas, I'm come, baby.
0: About being penumpo.
1: About being penumpo.
0: Woman in your kumu.
1: Woman in your kumu.
0: A radi bremoy.
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0: If I drop a press, I would say, yeah, or baby, I would say, yeah, piano. Sensuous, so betimia. Near Mompire Musso, and done in years, so much I never grew in him. Ninka Temnimubia, and the idea be a more yet his favor. Warfare, but I won't fend one of my you saw your bear mass. You're a very nice woman,
1: very nice, beautiful woman,
0: very nice woman. Oh, be and so pet. Obi be so pa this e obi kunu
1: obi kunu
0: ana obi a wa wi apata sha o na ra o kwai bra
1: be wale o
0: be wale o o tu chebi ti o fa ho kra e ti sensuo ya bompa ye ya mre no ya ye bi na fa huru anim ya bompa wa sensuo no a eh so obetimi akọ offense sink in ho na Pejensuano, Casa Radi is
1: a Radi is
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1: and Sue and Anu Moja,
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1: your mammy had his favor.
0: Your mammy had this favor.
1: Your mammy had this favor.
0: Na bear me whom ya.
1: Na bear me whom ya.
0: Oh, whom I won't fit.
1: Oh, whom I won't fit.
0: Radio Finne.
1: Radio Finne.
0: You show room anyway.
1: Your room anyway.
0: You see, I owe Moja.
1: You see, I owe Moja.
0: No room anyway.
1: But they will room anyway.
0: Mama won't fit Neddy.
1: Mama won't fit Neddy.
0: My warrior favor.
1: My warrior favor.
0: And Thomas.
1: And Thomas.
0: My warrior favor.
1: Our warrior favor.
0: And Thomas.
1: And Thomas.
0: My warrior favor.
1: My warrior favor.
0: And Thomas.
1: And Thomas.
0: Baby, I'm Mikunobia.
1: Baby, I'm Mikunobia.
0: Baby, I'm Mikunobia.
1: Baby, I'm Mikunobia.
0: Awurade yini pie
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0: Ewo Yesu din mu.
1: Ewo Yesu din
0: mu. Ewo Yesu din
1: 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Ewo Yesu din mu. 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
1: machine gun.
0: I just saw my when I was about Pompeya, and she got for my.
1: You,
0: we are not making trouble.
1: Amen. Radia, okay, what was it? We said, Oba will be pen on when our money you can.
0: So, okay. What's your brand? We are the booby. I'm on my man.
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0: amen so for ken
3: papa
0: ever
5: Father, in the name of Jesus, we thank you.
1: Amen.
5: That before the foundation of this world, you established marriage. So you said to Adam, you said to him that it is not good for him to be alone. Whatever is not good in your sight is not good in the sight of men. Therefore, this morning, as we present young men before you, men who are shy, as a result of which they are unable to approach the ladies. They see ladies, they laugh, they cherish, but then the confidence and the boldness is not there. This morning we release such grace upon them.
1: Amen.
5: We release the grace of confidence. Amen. We release the grace of boldness. Hallelujah. Over the lives of our young men in our churches. Yeah. Not those who are going to just misbehave and do things the way they like, but those who are ready, willing and obedient unto you. We release the spirit of confidence, the spirit of boldness, that when they see ladies that they admire and wish to have them as wives, they will be able to open their mouth and declare what their hearts are telling them. In the name of Jesus, every spirit of timidity is broken. The spirit of shyness is broken. The spirit of shyness is broken. Timidity is broken. Poverty on the part of the men, as a result of which they are unable to marry, that spirit is also broken.
1: Amen.
5: In the name of Jesus. And we empower your sons that they will do the needful in order to populate your church with marriage people. In the name of Jesus. May this be done unto your praise and unto your glory. In Jesus' name, amen.
1: Amen.
0: Amen. 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Kofi say o mame Ephraim Yako Awurade nshawde. Was it on the 8th September?
1: Oh,
0: Kofi. 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
1: Yeah.
0: De Awurade nka wo na on shawde. 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And then I want to see a few. They push off more and your quanta, a passo, and then Krenyan and that. A radish when you add in papa. There were you sukisu. I don't know because I was off a Kennedy.
1: Yo, papa, I'm not paying so you're quack what one pie bonus so. Our oil of prayer ministry. Our amrain here. 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
1: 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I'm sure the animal they will cross my soul. 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
2: so?
1: So for your grey.
0: About all banner, Sean. So for an hour, I'll be to me a fret now. So for an hour, 050-7120-149. 050-7120-149. Oh, but Tema, now Sean. 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Amen.
1: Oh, but Sonia Jason, she didn't come up with my friend 0244-694978. 0244-694978. My daughter Ruth Gani, Pennsylvania, Oba holiday kakra unu kumasa kudu. 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
1: na. Ah, okay.
0: Programmer Ebasi Efrey Nana Sewa Yeboa Ministries. Nana Sewa Yeboa Ministries. Team Nedas on your dining with the Lord. Dining with the Lord. Na hosting a Lady Reverend Nana Sewa Yeboa. Dining with the Lord Saturday, be 29th August. Saturday, 29th August 2026. Ruak Citadel, Malam.
1: Ruak Citadel, Ewa Malam.
0: Ewa Malam Kaswa. Ewa Mile 11 Junction. So, Ruak Citadel, Malam okay. Kaswa. Saturday, 29th August, 4 p.m. sharp.
1: Ebi Okofi say, Agunan Swedru. On our organizer, our MPP constituency. They say also call information. Say, Yamenka, and I know my mere film, and T. Yamaya Duma on the 8th of September, and I'll be na watching. Na Adofuni and I uncle and Conco Jamano. We you see them and come over you. I remember her. 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My this is as once again. 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
1: 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Yet there was say, yet there was some pibe with ye for, as Ranka would din say what's ye and why ye are my ye. We used to Christ old dim when ye are born pie. Amen.
0: Amen. 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

0: Eradi awo yo ba ten pa na uma isu efrao. Ebisha adum 106.3 FM. 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
0: What is it, Pukunji?
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1: President.
0: Opukunji,
1: George.
0: George, oh. Bra George. Bra George, ne, Auntie Dinah. 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Dickiness.
1: Dickiness.
0: It's your one to pay. Auntie Dickin Opoku Minta. Opukuminta.
1: Ernest Kahon.
0: Ernest Kahon. Aye. Kindness and my kind software and the sando. Softwareness, the improvement is saying, yes, it be a fine. Now, but of grace for AM and United Media Cassiopa, an offering said, they present the headship of men. The headship of men, Memeti is woman, and we eat three, and woman can't want some. And we shall see a down of Jada. Enra branso so etwaso na brana ye health talk and this will be twaso a health talk no enti na mo ambo sam patem onyina so no ofise bukwase mo sam patem onyina mo nyanya akwanya maya mo momodi ase mo bedru ho bi ewrade eshrabu. All right, na kasafo badwumadi no A apostle Samuel Kwame Asante. Ono a city, a sorry friend, Throne Ambassadors Ministry International, where General Overseer. And Miami TA. Euphoriata, a baby. And I saw for Stephen Johnson, a Jikum, one of the Indian successor. A memory now, Penny. Yeah, ono so so you may deal with Mr. Ernest Opukuminta. I say ono me mami edin ukrani. 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Then say connection be woho. Ye be shushim. One me meni na president. Ibuzian you may deal with air koso. 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
0: 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a bit of the me, I be drew, she say. 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
0: Ebi anya mefa no no. 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Now, what in this?
1: You are nobody. Yeah.
0: You are nobody.
1: You are nothing before this small point.
2: It would do, baby. You mean I'm wood.
0: Aha, na na what? And I'm a far, what's a far, woofy, in my etchy. So, wouldn't be an hour, yeah, Mitchell was. Every day, no way. Why are you a hacker on carrying chair riding every? I do not buy the team and say, Now go pamma me as you, I'm a mammy to be fee, and the Bible so a mamma who made my tongue for in now, and what to one was say, the person is your daughter, my young couple. And just one person will show some gratitude to God. and was a person me see a sort, but Yankopon or Frey, would you for Nathan Zebra, me bacho, the Abama Kumuman person me Yemen Yamen. Would you for say, call, yeah,
1: Cosune,
0: yeah. And I do know the phone or one and Yankopon, what done Yammy big Nanny Kachin say, go catch David. And me, may catch on say, many were more and numb near the end. May catch you defu, may catch you team one for me, may catch you the camp for me, say, when see the army. I want no ordinary honor. Show! I want no ordinary honor. May cast who be beside mammy. Catch them. May no one free Egypt, ever, any idea, you know, me do much in Matra at Tamadamuda. Catch them. 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
0: Ase wanda wu. 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Ya dear be more small, my kitty kitty kitty. 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Na out. 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Na we are sadjampa. Ye come pa was said what bo would papa what kahubi. Nan me foul. Well was me foul. Just I picked you. Me foul. I picked you. Now what that gato? I picked you. Would the yemu too? Was your body say dang it? But I picked you. Fiamwa. And I'm a chichu one who grow one, say, now old did Namunye a chi at the new Musadoka. I took you from following the ship and among the ship. I took you. I was saying, Yamina, fire you. I took you among me foul, me who grow home, I your crojina Kahidiano, one man who cry. Na devil hwe sadie wo munyina na e no nwanwa no se dabi de yase ye me pa na se me nko ni fie ho na me nko tena ho ye se pa na me te de na me kwa kwotena ho na me nko tena kura na wo ye mi sei all the tribe ya ho na devil nyankopa akere da se to ye ya pe no se ye me devil me ne hwan
1: ne hwan
0: Many whine. 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I wish a fee name film. And yo, and your qualification, and a yakupo you free. Baby, I would do no qualification, none of it at all. And you would be a no one want here. And there was smartness. But Bible say, and so be acknowledge the fact, say, was in a foul. I wish I'm manning your own pipe with the beard. Was it I'm a foul and a pay? As over quack already anymore, Miss Pa, I rather be foul. Now be sure the ma will be a whole struggle with Radisho. Send a ba, send a kun, baby on the nano. Yes, and son, what a rather tenay. Now what a far, David, no, a rather fouls are
1: Jesus, demo.
0: And David, he moved into God's presence. 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
1: Sa abre, sa position.
0: And the king went into the presence of God. Wahine no.
2: Umbrase.
0: No, you wahine. 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
1: Papa. 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
1: ye wase
0: yeah, that's yeah, bro. Ah, nay, we're a minister, and nay, we're a lawyer.
1: I saw it that you cry on.
0: We're a church lady. We're a nurse and not doctor. But I want you. I'm up for yes. Oh, yeah. But I want you.
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0: 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Didn't want it any parcel for any pan. 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
0: 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And no, never casa. 5 minutes, my can we? Namanumina, I will, I will, and some last.
1: pressure.
0: Scripture back in camp, baby. Five markers, I will. And simply in answer.
2: Okay.
0: And then Tia named me Mamma Monsua.
2: I will be nigh.
0: Be nigh ye. David said, I'm running nigh ye. Corner name said, my own idea. Corner name. And Tio more pay out, see your baby. No. And fire nighty and warm us out. Kai.
2: Kai.
0: What's the name? If you know, I will be say, who mama?
3: Yamia.
0: About Tampa, I do draw no. I was here.
3: Woman,
0: I did you be see her say.
3: Bravo.
0: So I saw the Kaiser and Yanko Point, Wussy Babia. Now I bois one so soir, Umi Yamwa. So I a bano. Maybe I would be a bia, Cosua da
3: bois.
0: Bano, I can't say, well, non tear upon any near dear. So I boy, my Cosua boy.

0: All right, I'm saying, yeah, do it. And she. I said, yeah, no, every beer, I didn't know my normal or no. Give me a fresh 0556 946 7262 6. All right, I'm about to say for Stephen Johnson and Jacob Nkan, and I want to Udifo by Agnes, the brother of Dindi Sasu, and I want to Nkan Ewaha no pay. All right, also boss of Mammy Mary Jacob, CEO in his own time ventures, and you be a school, bag be a up, be a co, and you could be my corano. Here, I wish you anyway, see, and go for your papa, a bishop.
1: May Muslim, but me tio pa.
2: May that the mammy of those a cushion and mechas, our waplap. Misha, get one or start to see you. Now, yes, I am much here. The first thing of best of the battle, and then our joy was a day. Or the battle, no, a being who went to your bet, yes, sir. I first let me drum, sir. Then, mammy, papa, wait, yes, sir. Na first, you should let me should know. It's one day I'm gather carriage, could be sad. I don't want to be with your radio station back upon us. I also put this answer of homes here. It's actually, I mean, she has a meet ye, what some it's you preaching, more bombire, because you're so much in the moon bombire the same thing. Did you want a medibany, a meco schoolina, or mammy radio, or say fatu hand on the sea? It's ya don't buy and no new frequency now, say. What is our radio for some catching one? And see, main future station, Monsieur Air number, but see me name you search it. Bet me also around my chin, daddy. No, my searches are me who was at the chimney who was the Sancho the next day. It's in less than a pressure, neighbor, I'm too. I'm not sure that I'm in search it, and I'm starting 17. See me who say I do my 106.3 for so many years. The story of my chin and the station mean changing. Fiti ahun mache one na yebe sori a me debeto one na me mite one na me debeto we ti twitching bia ni otofo bi obebe bia ke sha no pa no bi san se ne wuti oso otofo wusu ansa me se an wo se se ye no ka 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no I feel it over here, my downfall. Miss many are my womb, may. Men who say men and may, they be our doom family, and it's a minimum relationship. And then church, I'll be here, and now I saw us too. Almost Uncle Lannis, and I'm said that I don't remember that the wizard is stuck, you know. Men are surely, yeah, obviously. Now found to open one more cash on back with me. I park or says this ever got to station because they are two in change. Me, mammy, introduce you, woo, about my bra boom, and bet you preaching. A baby, yeah, on my mamma Ben Christo.
3: Bishop. 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
1: Abusia for a bread as so saying personal safety tips and obey and so you see a home at ye. 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

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And then obese nyane so so ahoma che by 3 something. 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All right. Wow, this was a good show. Eh, tricky, tricky, tricky, tricky, tricky, tricky, tricky, tricky, tricky, tricky, tricky, tricky, tricky, tricky, tricky, tricky, tricky, tricky, tricky, tricky, tricky, tricky, tricky, tricky, tricky, tricky, tricky, tricky, tricky, tricky, tricky, tricky, tricky, tricky, tricky, tricky, tricky, tricky, tricky, tricky, tricky, tricky, tricky, tricky, tricky, tricky, tricky, tricky, tricky, tricky, tricky, tricky, tricky, tricky, tricky, tricky, tricky, tricky, tricky, tricky, tricky, tricky, tricky, tricky, tricky, tricky, tricky, tricky, tricky, tricky, tricky, tricky, tricky, tricky, 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

0: 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as I say who ye bema no na me no bi e kan book bi ama my 12 free os of penny bi o American kind okay so me send the amount no akin kan bi so you need to do menopausal period as o ye bema you need to read before kan kan se ma wo be dru bebe no ma dru menopause when we do menopause or 200 who know sa finds so air condition craves who knows who know it do sa breno it might be broke around on person will be able to touch you know very uncomfortable situation they found themselves when my friend and it's no 8 to 2 will be on the symptoms are when it is over or bad free my bad what bring now goodness is see and be yeah it is not so. Ọbẹ bi wọn mo wonyini kura na ne sin bubu. 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Dia e inform wo ma wo do no no. Yeah, I said TikTok in here John because internet no. It's not I don't know, it's a general yeah, I don't know. So just think about yours. 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In every nation, they showcase what they have when we talk about the chariots. The chariots, one way or another, it jina honomoma the technology world and nip a viasine drew to maybe on ma or showcase it. Korea for. Is it South Korea or North Korea? But so we showcase you almost ammunitions or more. Almost demonstrate say you won't feed ye mema. E binimo kamfo sa niamana etwa won ho ahia no. E ye political power. Se nipa wo sadie no o showcase. Me na me wo twemi. In fact, omo tibi showcase ya impo eka aman mana no tum. Omo showcases a how much in American kind about Herod time? Ah, what tree a brantier by a coin? A brantier in you will be a bonny be out. Father Brantier ni papa a ye business manner, no ye fishing business. No, mammy, you know. Oh, mammy, you know. Ne mammy, you know, no, and now why ye tree by a coin. A dear na waye, a dear na brantia num po waye. 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Yeah. So my quote is the Psalm 20, the verse number 7. Muko officer, manager, director, with me showcase ne power ben se me na me ye general manager, me na me ye chief executive, me na me ye this, me na me ye that, or showcase ne power. Na ben se a man come for no. Man come for boys baby a young girls and one when we all better turn inside the action showcase in the power. 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
0: dear, one will be see a queen, and near my way, and near my who tells you the way. One tears Herod for no, sir, Sabusiana, say, Kuno. Way by when I make and cast my phone, you might do me be a honorable one, Cassa, was my work, I dear one name, and I want name, who won the one. Why, Zebedee was a man, merchandise, a businessman. Obeying him, Zebedee. 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E dey to me na rewu mu a than saying ye near ma was so your henny was so your chief executive was so your DC was so your community day. Say soon somebody would rule more. I do a communipa a kuma kuma kuma kuma kuma a bush yabacon. 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Same Herod, what, we, you know, no, did the moi, just say, we are sit to me, it me a synchrofo. Today, so. Penny be a bushy a penny be a money now on a channel. Sense will be dear, dear. Shannon near my yo. Check your homework, check it. Herod of one, Herod of one. 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
0: Afana dwene. 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Why, yes, sir. What T James knew a Trinity? What Chad James a T and a TV, you know, and who is a chromophone? Yeah. Why don't you, Peter? 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Said the target was not James, who, a small one.

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Absolute power corrupts absolutely. 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They arrested certain people. Omo shed the influence be brazer. That is where they attacked the church. Attacking the church. Attacking the church. Attacking the church. Attacking the church. Almost shall see a free baby. They slapped one. Very unpopular person. Yeah, you know, sir. This was a church in the idea. Then they will move to the next level. Finding your kosher and stuff. Why do you say that, Juma? And then he had to community when he had when he Abraham the shop one citizens, citizens, citizens. Yadi aye kwame, yadi aye yao. Oso enyemi a yao no aopekasa. When they arrested James, now we treat James no. Mr. James, see aka James, James, what happened? Yeni James aye. Then after. They arrested Peter. The same chapter noa. And the wa wo feast word na you are you na kika kika na you are you na kika kika. One and crofos in a voice, in a voice, in a voice. They say, and I quote to you, and I paraphrase the scripture. Till the name I shed the timono. Hey, the voice, the voice, the voice, the voice. Oh, one day our car. I can be one more big car. Mummy, I'm ready. You're saying you're a neighbor. Messi, I can kicker. Mangasa, you are a kicker. Oh, yeah, but yes, and yeah, but yes, and yeah, but yes, Nipano, a kicker. Mummy, and in now on the yam of Rebu. Talk a cassa and I grab a microphone and say, oh, your voice, oh, you are in a power, you are in authority. Huh? Sir, no, so your voice even is like a God. You are the only leader that has come with being mad. Well, thank God, me, you also have some imaginary idea. You wouldn't mean you can be now uncle freeze out. Me pro, kakras, but you tie, shame ye. To a yeah, and then we saw they shouted, "This is the voice of God, not a man." They were applauding, hearing the man. 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Mark this word. Mark this word. Selfish people of my children, opportunists for my children. One bema we are seeing ya one yuno dakro. Toya crofono, banabas, we are dear, we are dear. 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

0: and say immediately wom kasa ya kasa ya wantimi antia wom no immediately because Herod did not give praise to the Lord wan veni munyo amanya minti ehwa ni nyame bofo baako one angel then God one of the of God's angels striked what do wa fofra fofro koma so ba wa duro ba bia ebe mu obubu egu ho aton sa se 20 a 20 a 20 baby we dree there that is the end of your life what din krofo atemo ba wa ba 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that watch it Peter at 12 years don't forget that why you woman me in your honor send the idea Christopher the idea my yes and then I pussy for a bitch now and then they say no yeah my pussy for a 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One angel can strike. Once they might take any time, one angel can strike. Disaster will happen. Disaster. Bible says, why no bofo no born ne kutruku. Born no. 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One angel striked. Ewa na toilet mumwa. Asha, where a Bible and Maka and your history book and your geography and your newspaper, Acts chapter 12. A why if anybody can see kosum, a so moa nanana, ne half a pro. Don't let power consume you, don't take people for granted. Don't abuse what has been given to. One angel will strike. And that strike will bring disaster. We once in penini bisa eh kobe bia. Doctors didn't chew. But they could not help. Bodyguards didn't chew. But they could not help. Toilet mumwa gogome inikosa paronestis when you said the way you would you may be good here what you mean be good when said the way you couldn't joke no no come and bear my for and no other no joke no no come bear my for no other God will strike you when you saw be a juma oh yeah who via musica God will strike you. You can just do that. Take your time. One day will be a disaster. Okay, so we and crofonema, we and crofonema. One day. I don't know what you've been doing. Herod, you dream say, yeah, Herod, yeah, ba, yeah, yeah, yeah, yeah, yeah, yeah, yeah, yeah, yeah, yɛde atwetwa tre ya wonnim sɛ Herod fo ya akra ne kum Yesu ta mu kum nkwada nko 2000 Herod fo
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0: 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Disaster is coming. Chaos is on the way. Men are down, crophobia, child, here. It will shock you. Ya name mwa, it be Pierre. Herod the tall form. That was the end. A proyan san ye see no. San ope. Once a soul will be attack you, when you will be out here, they attacking you. A war office, a war drum, a war community. Mr. O, take your time. Jame ready. When you mean it, di near unibiasem, what the man. People are insulting you. When you are they have gang up against you. They have conspired against you. They have gathered themselves against you. To be a whole driver no mudu which is any anopa counselor can say we driver was a bid which they are following you. But one angel will strike. Kadamoshi. Yeah, you were doing sem. Yes, ya Joe ni munyam. Yes, ya bro ase. The obri ni pass ye ni yerade. 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
0: Kasa. 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
3: Daddy, there's always Unyankopon or the one angel penna, a yenny name. 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
0: Obi sent David message from country be. Was it Sassam or Ken? Who's your Bible man? Quote, man, me pick a scripture, and I'm the man. So 185. Yes. 1,000 military men.
3: One angel.
0: Assignment. One angel. Ebi awo nye studies about angelology. Unshe dan nye studies about them. Angels are there. Angels are there. They are working. They carry message. Omo fansem. Omo de kwe jenye ankupon. Tiyase fono. Yo yo kuno de oyo yiri de oyo colleague awo ye believer o dwen se nyame nya hwe wa ye de hwe ehun da nyame be strike on release bebro one pen Herod is warding one angel emane proye odi fo ba ye de ye serious. One angel mane proy. So now so ye bema. Una also watch Yakubu. Una also watch Peter. But one and you two, one angel a strike ye or proy. What proy nef what ye kunyaso ubiama empamun vile kunyanzu. Ya dozu abo. What ye kunyanzu ba pro. We are very sure, sir. the bodyguards na te pampai.
3: That the last Bible said all last 5 days.
0: Now they can't geography. Bible no one here.
3: I said all last 5 days.
0: You see? Uba pro. Ne fe de kan kan ye. Proye. Nguasye. When we explain some of these things, it is not a joke. Uba pro. Pam pam be free wo ho. Wo ka asem we asem pa na wo ken uba na a twist it. Wanumu nsem be bon. When you abuse people. When you abuse people. When you arrest people, when you intimidate people, and the people are children of God. Rich, where are we? Daddy. Fia, I can't.
2: Daddy.
0: Fia, I can't. We are planky. A planky. A planky. A planky. A planky.
2: Daddy.
0: Fia.
2: Daddy.
0: If you ask someone.
2: Daddy.
0: Abusia. Daddy and Chey, you will be free. But what you more? The way you are mishandling people. Oh, I'm gonna, the Christians, the buttons, the buttons, you don't know what is coming. I wouldn't name a dear bar. Wouldn't disaster ever. Only no shall live a lose a make a loser. Be careful. Be careful the way you talk and you treat people. Your police need. One of my cousins, a chino crown or two book. Be same. A Mexican influencer. Your soldier need. I am warning you. We are journalists. The musica. Can we treat away? Can we treat away? You don't know what is coming. It's over pro. Bible now, you can know. Acts chapter 12. What pro? No, we see a kunyaso. What to officer? What to officer? Never idea. What pro? What pro? Assassin, I want to turn over pro also. Sana ope. Sana ope, I'm asking. Kano wa Jeffrey will be in some timono. What timoa? No one say in Subi Fifri will now. Isn't what you want? Isn't what you want? And near what if free Surana, so what if who's answer Jano? Sana Okan with this year, oh Jano, be bent to me a beba. It will come. You will see, you will hear, you will touch. Yapon, Yapon, Anna. Evia, I'm got you. And to deal with anybody, I check it. The God behind that person. The Joseph, a chef, yes. He told Joseph. He told was a bad God was with him. Who bet me a ton will be? Who can arrest somebody? Who bet me a go be a juman? Who bet me a do be a term? But the God that is behind that person doesn't keep quiet. Vengeance is with the Lord. Vengeance. What now? Why you meet? Say diabolic plan. No fast argument in you. Then you met your queen. Some of them pay. Mom on pay. Some of God was there. And near

0: God is aware. If you are bumpy, am I? Bumpy, am I? So in Casa, I'm pie the over. If you are bumpy, would you for a band with the baby? One person by Yatra.
1: Somebody, a dead is sinful, so I would dear my
0: Fia.
1: Said that and counting. Rade, yeah, that was sick. What's the man buying chain?
2: Yes.
1: Rade, my young farm will be. Rather by intimate in this way.
0: Fine, Coradian,
1: Nancy, not yet, young body will be for be umpro. Nay, a shenyans or was simu. The other two are quite one are buying. Rather, that was it. Oh, you're not inquiring, Sir Christo Demo. Amen.
0: Amen. I'm just imagining. Time while you cheer, James. I went me into Herodof. What if free?
3: And you know,
0: ah, what did name Kwachi Peter? Was it an crophony? Yeah. When people are applauding, ah, dear, no, so you go for applauding croph with duet. Why, yeah, dear, ye bill, disaster. Abena.
4: Bisho.
0: Abena.
4: Bisho.
0: Abena.
4: Bisho.
0: Better say Abena.
4: Bisho.
0: Awesome. No, I won't buy.
4: Oh. Yeah, won't buy it. Because they say, but yesterday, they ain't buy.
0: And buy.
4: Sano moka. You go so.
0: A bumpy.
4: Yeah, boy.
0: Time we open songs, a bumpy.
4: Yeah, bumpy.
0: Time we didn't even count. No.
4: A bumpy. Bisho.
0: I've been on paper before.
4: Bisho.
0: Of our glasses is always show a bumpy.
4: Oh, but your bumpy. Say, today be be an empire. Empire, baby.
0: I was your mom, Bidia, my mom, Bidia, Brecia, Bibia Empire.
4: Oh, Empire. Minia Sammy, or son of Crazy, baby, will be our bumpy. Tisammy, it's your why, bumpy, pie, dear. 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
4: 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It's just the ding ding dia to whom run about. Nameka to whom run about her. Yin yin yin say, if you kumasi, and now if you are cray, kukumasi, and if you kumasi, quatra, you do suma, baby, overhead kakra. Nehona also sign a run about. Na baby, a me kay, wake up overhead, and I say, I would do a near chia crano. Ye fre baby Usuku Hotel. Bare 50 meters from the your friend is a runabout in Usugu Hotel. Your stores be free. It was our stretch and also your organizer shop, your tricycle shop. They can tricycle shop and a person may chair. Abuboya any Ukada shops ya Nigeria Nigeria for be free. Ababi be your friend say normal spare parts shops. Any shops be footwear shops near the other. It was our stretch and also. But a bang Usugu Hotel, no Usugu Hotel.
0: Mm-hmm.
4: Now around 21:03 hours. That is 9:03. Mm-hmm. And yet, yeah. Now, I say, ma, I had a CEO runabout. Now, who was room station, fire station, why a free station outlook?
0: Mm-hmm.
4: Because of Senna, Niamana, it involved ties, any spare parts, dada, any lubricants near the other. Didn't you to move a ship group, any assembly control? Into you do with a crew of 7, that is Suhum Fire Station. With a crew of 7 by 21:03 hours, as I was saying. Now, Omudu on Nomuhun say, hey, Nasane Nyezi, shops me and sa, organizer shop. Make up organizer shop, and I'm going to name Vogue, baby, I have pumped.
0: Yeah, pumped tie.
4: Exactly, T4. In a tricycle shop, make a tricycle, a bubuya.
0: Mm-hmm.
4: Any your friend is saying, Okada spare parts, who name says, I shop you, moody, your oil, your leather lubricant, your was metal. In a full shop, you got a photo, 40 and Pabwaya, Sieta, Luati, Mosa, Katan Kata Snakes. Sandy, mommy, and so we know your idea is shit the dandy because they are byproducts of
1: petroleum
4: byproducts near the SR near my way. And she do on another shop, she has been engulfed in fire. The day be an airship, bro. In the 21:08 hours, you know, and you deploy a full length of force. Say, you better confine this after because, in any case, car stores me and say, the airship, bro. And then, yes, I store me and say, we ain't going to war. Your mechanism, they call fire, a defensive mechanism to prevent the spread of fire from getting to other adjoining what other adjoining shops. Engineer said that there you control is a bit anxious, but yeah, my end court stores now it be an yeah then anxious. In that particular instance in Pokran, you break a particular shop be a. Now, I know they are normal cars, paper shopper. You train your man, you women in our other bystanders. Oh, boy, me a train your man, you know. Send me a sepi. See, we call Kanakrana and your thing. Ultimate training your man. And we have that power to do that when we are fighting fire, friends in various homes and shops.
0: Okay, see, Aaron, what am I, boy, and Aaron, boy, and I see us here. Obi Pry, Obi Fimuana.
4: Debbie.
0: Okay.
4: Patro, Obi and Pro, Obi and Fim. And can you can come boss can it because a very important thing. Yeah, change animal.
0: Do not point Juma Kwana.
4: Me patch say.
0: No my point Juma Kwa.
4: Oh my point Juma Kwa into baby head then I may pano. Oh him baby head then. Ain't he? Yeah, we na a busa I say ah. Na a day in a BBC see na you mean some vulcanizer shop, tricycle shop, ne footwear shop no. Tricycle shop and Nigeria for be there. Say, well, wouldn't him say Nigeria for I walk on a Bibrina Delin tricycle shops are so unim the art. Now, I are almost the old ties, trailer ties, I can see a car ties. A party go my two woman and confobi the Faco Adesso. Now, they be as almost best here. Oma catch you almost say, organizer shop and they put you any more shops, not catch you almost say. I am on Kemu, Bian, who be sending you, be any better all day. Almost because near my ship group. Now, young Kabian ship and Rano, almost Chang Mao be acquired in a 16 years Nigeria young teenager. Be a good charge at two and near my room. Yes, a good charge at two ties.
0: And today, Wapayos was so unnecessary.
4: Or should there be
0: or sit ties? No.
4: All and I see a family member will be a container petroleum product, oil, any tax, any tax, so be a share. I know your dinner. I said, Obia, you know, I shall also baller. Now we cut that to baller and no coffee. Also, feel all you know, if you then obey, no, no, crack, baller.
0: Okay.
4: But tidy, a wound, yes, or pencil, and or pencil, and a byproduct of the engine, and should be in a net tie back whom you knew.
0: Okay.
4: And nothing among chain, may you deny or why near your day? May I say? And they say, O could tell you, Miss or Phil say, Obey to Mac or no one cast a bit to me, I had the
0: aqua
4: and the G two in Sama.
0: Oh, my God, yes,
4: I'm afraid.
0: Ah, yet a deal three. Mammy now was say, you're brinning to know, you're because of the year design community is the same need as you see, no more boy in him demo. Deal three, a do Aaron or him, who quap way mantemoa, one more customer or doomja, a juma corona, you know, a D and county, DSC was to whom, and no. Now, my do call FDA, who said, oh, my mono, a genia ye dinin so I know. A su di no da FD for so say won betcha say ye papa e no ka ho ne nyina ye papa e in ye de ebo man ni mu a ye de bedi adwuma na won mo se gana fo nyina bo e ma gana fo resi mu se won mo be ye adwuma 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
5: We built a new customer service center so that we can reduce the traffic at the old place, because the old place was the reception stroke client service. And now it is fully functional. But we are in the process of introducing a ticketing and a queue management system. Actually, we awarded a contract and work is about to be.
0: And see penny what is what can say a year quantia foa. What no edi a year one more enim and what is what the ebanti or we no so and so one more one more sans so de and chimwaba and one more chesse and neno one more de nyoma and fofra fofro eba and no baba boa FD amuma yo majuma ye and tino emrana was almost mukinano one more by you on a kete.
5: We remain committed to smarter regulation, stronger collaboration, digital transformation, capacity building, and continuous improvement. I therefore encourage all stakeholders to work with us, challenge us constructively, and share practical solutions as we seek to build an FDA that protects public health.
0: And tipenye otesu akasayi eye yira Professor Kwabena Fempo Maso Opuni wadna ye kwantia fo penye ODFD enim enti ensisio mo dia gu akwanso ni sakrai odeba e na wote se wabobosso no na medewo ekwo 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
6: 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Pedestrian knockdown so close to 5% reduction. And persons injured, you know, an increase of 3%. That notwithstanding, crisis no cost of last year, almost 3,000 deaths. This year, it looks a little positive. A year, but no, yeah,
0: Eti mami ate so akasai aye Sambiat Redu National Road Safety Authority wono any penyo shenkita odie wonsam so ntio madwuma womo ye gana fo hunu anase ye hunu anya bia no edie na makwanse bebrebe ekoso asenkafo na nya hweye anasa kwen ne nya edie na ekoso gana fo bia te omadwen
7: 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They don't know the road signs and everything. And me particularly, I think the drivers in a course accident.
8: Me yes sure say road safety at the train about for me tina a conscious. Me no me wanna say ye ni party sep you or say ye drive ya nyabo tre may the drive because a quine no and yin nipa bako and quine and I'm nipa be brain and I'm quine so it's no say old drive ya sine be ya home bass and mean or say you wouldn't answer to now drive. Sinebeya, won't buy them. Na wadan for being so uncochin.
7: Well, to me, dear, me ni sure say ya this year in tia. But
0: Ghana phobia tse wama jin di ene ma kwen sebe bebe eba nipa yeshri womo eno ena oti emunkobono. Go Super XP, EcoBank. Thanks to you, Computer Clinic, DBS Roofing, ena Franco Trading, eni makui, ene bo michidom. 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
19: 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Hello madam.
20: Hey, nana, me wu wache.
19: Hey, enti atwa wuni. 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Unhu so aye fe pa.
20: Yemia, e free bra wo de me call thanks to you computer clinic ba ye no. E na ma me hu aye fe, na me ye die nyina kosa no.
19: Hey, send pa yi da ye modua. Sentra. 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
20: Ai, mia me ma. 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Na so ye free thanks to you computer clinic ba ye. Men tafu nyina aye me ma.
19: Oh,
20: me fiefuo mabusuanfo wo bia yade a ehwa na yekro.
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A few way, Eye Kikim, Yamin Crofe Kukudema Watun Safra will be Apostle Bernard Taylor, Prophet Samuel Labijima, Prophet David Chairman, any Adam to Fetch your Turobitis, Jack Alolome, Francis Amon, Selina Boatin, F.A. Grace, IDPM Kwa, Ne Afofra Hudupi, a few 24th to 30th August, National Society, a few a Juada Kosi Yawadaswano, Eye Anopanon, Kronkosi, a Yanomino, Nenifia Daswano. A Bayer Sengege, a fire mega wona, and you met on what you could see a homachin online. Nenikosia das one, I am now sending was Rasson, and no pan on what you could see a real prem tobre, as a free extra quite a watchimota new overhead, and illegal testing station at DN Michel, who paint Remua Pusua Home 059 502 4947, and now 024 817 5344. 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
0: 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Kojak toothpaste and mouthwash. No one want it. 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
1: Check malaria chua. And yeah, young one a debre woo. And se wuna wasunji any wombre. Ebasa won't mean kwejuma. And yeah who ya panu swa won't mean yet chese e danu fear y nebu tu. Sebasa, Vegatem, the Mojina brand in Tempaso, a Atemita, Nilumi Fantin, Yakabumaye, the malaria strono say, Yesili, our Alu Alu package, Papa Bill, National Suse, tablet in Mubia Hunia, Intinumina.
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3: She said, malaria womu and son, a one of the Famed Safety app, and so a boy a dream who suits and so bunny beer and one money. Etcher wa pomodin chef for Anna FDA. A fee so crown will be a yam for intimate found sanka. 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

0: this year. Any Mukitwa, like me, I want to buy that Porsche car I've been dreaming of. I move into my dream house. 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
2: 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It's on like never before this season. 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

Chulanda. You bet me a front now. What bed she at Chedia Kessie? I think so. You will Nasco selected promotion. Yeah, yeah, yeah. So what about quiet? Bet you about quiet. And waiting so Madina, Yashada Mamu special price. So Fala. Yet it in Yamani Suni now, Mamu. Madina, yet don't want some baby. Kahuna Bra Madina Taxi Rank, opposite Echo Bank. Mumro, Namubena Samsung, TCL, Media, and in Nasco Papa. Nemo Kai say Homelanders who were ho. Electroland prices, dear. Fala! Yes, how many? Electroland. Via Bakwa, a one name when you

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1: And to catch your binon on can't you
0: say, I don't have a Y2K jam. Y2K jam. My question is, Kojak toothpaste and mouthwash. No one wants it. 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

0: KFC was selling. 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
1: Do that
0: for 15 cities. I saw fear and trembling. You know, I mean, I look at the eagerness of people. What they were ready to go through just to buy one meal, not for a year, not for a month. But they feel, I don't have to miss this opportunity. Can you imagine if we approach life with the same eagerness? I can't go to work late. I can't go and open my shop late. I can't relax about this. I have to be in the office by 8 o'clock. I'll be there at 6. The shop must open at 6. 4:30, I'm going to open the shop because I can't miss this moment. I can't miss this moment. People do it for a meal that will last just yesterday or today, maximum. But what about your destiny? What about all the things God has put inside of you? What about all the desires God has put inside of you? What about all the things God has worked inside of you? What about all the things that dropped in your spirit during 40 days of power? All the things you said you would do, I'll do this. Hey, this year I won't miss God. Hey, this is my year. This is my... What about that? Have you worked it out with fear and trembling? Or you are waiting and relaxing, hoping that one day it will be all right? We have to learn to work out what God has worked into us. He first works it into you, and you determine, I will not miss this. And with fear and trembling, you work it out. Amen. And that's the principle, not only for our salvation, but how we live the Christian life. Whatever God works into you, you have to work it out. If he puts it inside of you, you have to make sure it comes out. And you attach fear and trembling. You're not casual. You're not passive.
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1: Also, for the greed of money.
4: for themselves and their families are destroying our water body. May God kill all of them. The people are committing genocide, poisoning our waters. And we are looking on and playing politics around it. It's evil, it's barbaric. The people who manage our water say that, look, now there are children, they found mercury, cyanide, and things in their blood, causing cancers and limbs. You will see the water is very clear. But when you take it to the laboratories, you see chemicals. That was what they said on TV. The woman said that the fact that our water is clear.

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Hi, Jason Semon, Adom 106.3 FM. Medio man hene kwabna sante. Beautiful Wednesday morning. A free survey copy me say non dube bono. That's that collective responsibility. Ye jina ya said ye. Nemo mubia wo ankran kra said ye esuno. Ye kabu man ebe that collective responsibility. 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Just brighten that small corner. 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It's way brighten the corner, way brighten the corner with a nukredi, a jumaidin, a kumapa, or pepa. All those areas need brighten up. We are a kabuma, naye, ensuring fefefe, and a kania, a shre, a kabapa. So that should be our prayer whilst we join Yenyaba Diana Hamilton and Centurini Nyame, ma ene o Nyame Centurinia, a broad Vienna Tiasin National, in the Echi, Dana Denina. And Chasun Kumkoma, a year Bishop Yao Usuansa. Bishop Yao Usuansa. Daughters, Diana Bishop, and our in for over 30 years, the Monica Kokono, the Kama no, Kokono. Do not ban upon our children, Kunjachra, Bishop Kazano. Ewa, Bishop Michel, Michel Hokani, so if it is now so more Canada, many more mature children do an arm of the number Canada, and the Abacanichi. Nyakwana may be amount in Sembi Braba, but Bishop Machano pay. Reverend Frater Machiao, Osofwa J. Machiao, Asofwa who doing in our back multimedia networks in as much as I want to pay. We continuously bless you for Ejuma Diamoye Edima, Yen Ewaha, Ene Ghana, Ene Christopher. Yeah, then you may quite see Endpoint Homeopathic Clinic, Anti Mary's Gripe Mixture, C4C Liver Specialist Hospital, Vigatum, Ekutia, Malaria, Anafi, Franco Trading Enterprise. MTN, yet you must have precopier, sorry, Awake Purified Water, One for Life, Drink Water, Drink Awake. 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Amen Scientific, Yair Espet, and then Glyco, we cushion you for life. And Mpensim Pensimo Burner, Absa, your story matters. Maybe Adam do Absa, yeah, I'm a chep out, your story matters. When he has him, when he has him, I just love it. Your story matters, Absa.

0: The late Nancy Bray Dramina and Edina Shas here, Odobi Tiakuma, interesting here. Good morning to Belinda Pikes, or UK, Councillor Tina Enyabano, and then Professor Nelson, Netherlands. I hope I got it correct. Professor Nelson, or Netherlands, good morning. And surprisingly, Yashas, I know Bia didn't move far above Michelle, Manchel Kramer Huntome. Yes, I'm a songwriter far above Jitumsa, Matrojo Mache. Dr. Juliet Sechi, Bia Amano. Doc, I'm over today.
1: Yamadu Mome, I'm so. Oh, and I enjoy the song.
0: But only Tukakra, only Tukakra.
1: But Ove,
0: only Tukakra.
1: Pachai,
0: only Yumtupa.
1: Kakra,
0: and you better opepa.
1: Unquanuma.
0: Menum so much ope.
1: What do I read your first?
0: Oi, in terms of Unquanuma. 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Moja, eh, dear Fusani, and I say, hey, and you better, I don't know, sir. Ankwanuma. Eyo de pa on.
1: Eh me de pa.
0: Ah, Ankwanuma. Hey, una wanna boy.
1: Daddy Lumba.
0: Hey. 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Ma hun yumu ya menti ase Daddy Lumba. 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We ya Ankwanuma.
1: You know about Daddy Lumba.
0: But you're not here, dear.
1: You're not here.
0: Yeah, there's a Biasi, there's a Biasi Pa. Edmumboko.
1: Edmumboko.
0: Do you get calls or interact with us? We are. Do you get calls?
1: But I'll say,
0: I am any Pafro, only a bonk.
1: Any Pafro, I feel for the only a good student, Pa. I'm with senior mass, I'm with friends, I'm with church, I'm with every chairman, they were almost feeling. No, if you see catch yourself, man, some man, I will be boss soon.
0: Yeah.
1: So you would say for the only a good listeners, pa.
0: Okay. Yeah, that's it for us. Yeah, the way you come about.

0: Hi, Dr. Julius Sechibia. What is it, my own name? What changed my playlist? No, in the words of Obios, we are brutal. Well, my main carrier for the for said Dr. Aya Juliet Sechibia Mano or your acupressure is Abotre Clinic. And now, Odani DJ and a morning show host or the Jom Ashaju Medina Samaya Kama. You come, I shall say, now to your spondylosis. Jordan, yes, shas here, Anna, a yenny brother, so or the courses by a name. I said, Nyoma, a bed dead in Sanchani, a bed dead, dear Mohun Sasai, a dear spondylosis, and nona, a bay, na and a more bit to a phone. Doc, what done, I said that the Ocas, a yes, you could phone Quadaya, so I'm Reno, Nanti Mukakra, Nafi, Enshe Juada, the Odimaye, and no other brother, any ano pay the overcatcher in terms of symptoms. No?
1: Okay, Midas. 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
1: 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Another symptom, so no say, as electrical shock and in a mini pedia electrical shock. And I say heat and I say burning sensation. Say, don't pay no rate, not say, come never know. Symptoms are mabu busting, and on that ubenya ewo ni pebiyani.
0: I see.
1: Inti ewo ukona chihono mwa ubenya problem e free uti e ba onsemu u shoulders.
0: Ewo ukona chihona.
1: Ewo ukona chihono mwa. Ewo na ubenya symptoms no wo. Okay. 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
0: Matias.
1: Aha, never no control. So command be born tente mo a nerve no dey wose control. So command be bo slower nerve no na ebe ma akomana e den. Abo. It's most of times no bo ho no more or pressure, bo ho ni problem mo ho me, bo ho no more or issues e bia diabetes. Nina no, e wose wose anso check free. Well, chinka say no se problem aba ho no more. Until we solve the pressure issue now, we found room. Also, making sure say, there were problems who were chink us there, and also we solve it because any mark manable, a control, a command, a heart rate, any the way a commandable.
0: I see. So, normally, you know, do we walk into a health facilities near Cassa? If I see a checky, a chili bremon, a chile cassena, which I walk in, I feel that discomfort, you know, maybe I say, I'm a checky, mammy, and because. You didn't come over here, na driver for a frame, say, or moon himself, ten or much nasty china, or much libranesa, and 82 or one cassa, and the animal de a ointment, a hot door, so by all slash, still not saba. Tis a new man, bit mamma, and I walking, say, I seen a me feeling to move your mamma.
1: Paper chops up a pepper, and I said, I'm no ever home. And you say, pain, no, everybody, another means, say, be a touchima. But a habitual ebi a wot na se mu jina ho no mu a ye wo prevention se enko do sam pempen so oni nti no e wo se utu anamo because e bone rere a na e de can nerve no a e de be ma pain no nti dan da 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wa solve the problem no na wa so the prevention na ye den aka ho
0: ni peku be na at risk pa because a falling to be a domain de ba ni peku be
1: mbacho a driver for a police for bankers school for mostly omu carry heavy books. Omu yina omu ye at risk. But most people a driver for any a police for any bankers omu omu tina se che omu omu jina ho che even studio guys. I mean all the presenters and all those studio people, you are all at risk.
0: I see.
1: eventually we are all at risk.
0: That's what I was going to say. Say maybe we change now, no. Na je bibi a no atia faso amaye but inti na muho no but the hian se brano brano e baba ye checks, that's so important e brano brano baba ye checks na abo
1: and then na e baba ye check and then we check na se bibi a ye fine there's a treatment e be do Friday me chere kwan a e be tumi e dey solve problem no and se wonye bi so cramp how to maintain it.
0: All right.
1: Make sure.
0: All right. So, if you've just joined, 14 minutes after 7, Dr. Juliet Sechibia Amano Oye Acupressure Reservoir, Abotre Clinic. Come on, you didn't hear spondylosis. Nadia, also symptoms, Wakachere. Doc, your number, Anafibibia, Ojumanwo.
1: Yeah. Patrick, my number, Nini, 024.
0: 916.
1: 419.
0: 77
1: 024
0: Okay. So, Doc, yeah, that's it. Keep dancing in your room whilst you're about to drive to your hospital. Keep dancing. And kwa noma to Dr. Juliet Sechibia Amano. Bye-bye. Have a blessed day.

0: minutes after 7, Jackson 7 at 106.3 FM. Yeah, the endpoint fancy anti-mails gripe mixture and a C4C liver specialist. Yeah, the one that's one on the liver tone about Jackson. Dr. Siema Jr. Michao, Dr. Sherrington, also Michao Kwansum Koso. And Kwanoma, I tell you, great sound from the late Charles Kwejufusu Deal, Daddy Lumba, and of a Vigatim Panacea Pharmacy for Sudia. But so, what it should tell you is that, yeah, Bruno, you know, a breeder, huh? Abrabona ye bone breda ho. And to do to the best of your knowledge, na hese ebreno swa. 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
1: peu
0: you are pay attention to your health. It's important.
1: Mais on a ce type de paille, et si,
0: et si, et si, et si,
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0: si, et si,
1: et si, et si, et si, et
0: and then the softwares who answer can say, "Mitchell, are you answer?
1: Okay.
0: Are you answer them? Pay attention.
1: Uh-huh.
0: We're reducing it to the normal human being. See, now we cry the word of evangelism.
1: Oh,
0: I go down to my own.
1: Oh, oh, oh, oh,
0: oh, oh, oh,
1: oh,
0: oh, oh, oh, oh,
1: oh, oh, oh, oh,
0: oh, oh, oh, oh, oh, oh, oh, oh, oh, oh,
1: oh,
0: oh, oh, oh,
1: oh,
0: oh, oh, oh, oh, oh, oh, oh, oh, oh, oh,
1: oh, oh, oh, oh, oh, oh,
0: oh, oh, oh, oh, ye a kasema
1: abena pokuya e kwasi ni jije
0: abena pokuya ehu aye abena pokuya ho aye fe ye ye ye
1: na ho fe nyina kina wudi ti said e odi bangwa
0: ah kanino
1: We are in 2026 for crying out loud. We are in 2026. You can't do this. No, you can't do this.
0: That is the challenge we have.
1: 2026.
0: That is the challenge we have. What is it? Before Bonsu had the power, we both
1: was a video worker. How about BIM Ashibo Studio?
0: Hey.
2: Now, so I'll be a brodo by the way. We are some of
1: the fufu. And fat and tuga say,
2: me, me,
1: me, me, me, me, me, me, me, me, me, me, me, me, me, me, me, me, me, me, me, me, me, me, me, me, me, me, me, me, me, me, me, me, me, me, me, me, me, me, me, me, me, me, me, me, me, me, me, me, me, 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

0: Well, Star Oil, I mean, Kosun Kao, say over 240 stations. So, Omayemu Baby, if you're looking for great service, high quality fuel, and real value for money, it should be Star Oil because you are choosing quality and affordability in terms of air fuel. It is Star Oil, yeah, that was so constant because you can't say, Bribia, that you're Timosua, you're sorry, Sansu, I'm coming from out because in Shubakwa, oh no, ma. Since you know, yet is can be near Edia Koto Futum, Ewa Kolebu, Edia to the National Cardiothoracic Center, a honomono, a awake, purified drinking water. Now I just say one for life. In the Bibia Danum, Bibia Unambia, no say in Shun Abeton Quadia, make sure say a awake, purified drinking water. Namasa Kao say, Kakaka Kaka Kanamea Duma, Absa for Otto Ferno, a basso, the 22nd to the 23rd of August, or Good Park, Accra Mall. It's in conjunction with City FM and a Hollard Insurance. It make sure we're interested in seeing latest and car lovers and so all brands of automotive. That is the point to be. Again, if you're a person or your business, or person to your own man, you can still book a place for exhibition space. And I said, WhatsApp message on exhibition space 054-136-1237. Let me be a come on, Eddie Amount. Gesha for her, Gesha for CNA, say, I want to either say on lemon, seminary be, shea butter, seminary be, coconut, seminary be, roast, the end of the year, Egumaho do, 180 gram, no, for sub group, we know, 10 Ghana city. But for the Geisha black soup, no, 180 gram, no, 12 Ghana cedi. I tell you, Udi Jari, no, now Tinka say, Odi, a yes, Semina Papa, and a Jari. Kedua Akwaba, no, what to say?
1: Yeah, brow.
0: No. How did you address it?
1: Yeah, Eja brow.
0: Yeah, Eja brow. What you say?
1: I'm patrometer, say, Papa. Matrix for 5 years. No, Eja brow, you know, I'm a duo.
0: Debbie.
1: You go, Obi, disturbance. I'm not for a disturbance. The Eja brow.
0: Penny, Odi, Mati. My own abuna pukwe ni manti. Eti misiro, meme chiawa.
1: Yeah.
0: And a brown out is what you say.
1: I say, nye wuna me do.
0: And debi,
1: on mine.
0: That contest, nye adi
1: in him. In the contest.
0: Yeah. Eti misiro, matiawa.
1: Yeah, ya brown.
0: Who says it should
1: be? My mother is like, I don't
2: know. Oh, my God.
0: That's the point because me much want
1: to say. Suspension two years.
0: You know, be brave. Many people suspension. I didn't just say, Omwadi.
1: Me,
0: Ogu so demonstrating in Eya Sobrachi.
1: Oh, my. Why, yeah, come here, man. The teacher swap him. Just two.
0: Yeah, cause direction of us.
1: Trousers are so real, bro. Which is why we are going to trap him.
0: Direction of us.
1: Yeah, oh, time, man. What time you call? See, I'm going to confirm. Maybe I'm in intro.
0: Yeah, in the direction of us.
1: I'm going to see if I do not confirm. Maybe I'm in intro.
0: Yeah, in the direction of us.
1: I'm going to be you. Right, red zone. I know. Yes, that video is the pictures. I'm going to be bad. I'm going to be bad. I'm going to be bad. Say they don't pay for be up a year, Rexona DDB. Now, MTN at 30. Now, MTN 7 can show so good. So now, what check us, maybe, but be brave.
0: Okay.
1: Nine a goa yeche. It impacts all costs why you swim ten now points in our bread. No, now see ye what me DB. It's a new film empty and fork and one opinion. Yeah, DB, but empty everywhere you go. Yeah, the MTN for say. Now, young boy, when now young fans of them, Roma and some dear Bibrilla. Now, so there's a fat assault in every man, quine, a dear TSMO at the Ebre Wee. Now, what did you coach in a cocaine?
0: Yes, Eric Tinkler. Or see them.
1: Oh, who's a gun and a cracker heading, but so I can't agree on go for the paper. Way see the you. Send no, we need one over Heart of Lions, their friendly game at the University of Ghana Stadium.
0: Yeah.
1: Near the microphone scene and open was it? No, but Ghana didn't see it too. More parking, yen. What's it? Watch that. Bless Nadia. Watch them move be a bit mine, but parking in yenty. Play an into me, yeah, I didn't know.
0: Hey.
1: It's a mad trading. No, I'm saying, yeah. Who compare Japan to South Africa, sending a more advanced. Not take Ghana, World Cup, Yako Binia, there, but now Bagana, so be Kuchia.
0: Ah!
1: Also, when we see Eric Tinkler.
3: You know, and the players today showed me a lot of fight and desire to win the game. And you got to find ways of winning that game, even if it becomes ugly, because ultimately that's what it's about. You know, the more games we can win 1-0, the more chance we stand at finishing higher up in the league. Plus the confidence and the morale of the team starts growing. Obviously, conditions, yeah, are very, very different to what you find in South Africa. The pitch, as you're well aware, the standard of the pitches are not great, which obviously makes it much, much harder for the players. We want to try and play a brand of football that is entertaining. We want to try and play a possession-based game, and on pitches like this, it becomes very, very difficult, you know. So it's, but I've experienced that as myself, having been in Africa in a number of countries, and this is the norm, you know. So what we can't do is use it as an excuse. It's our reality, and we have to adapt, right? But the fight has to be there throughout the season.
4: The fight has to be there throughout the season.
0: Hey.
4: And what James said, I'm so possessive football. But possessive football, no, ultimately, more because park and so yet. I'm not going to make sure what I said. I mean, indiscipline, man, query.
0: A mass 17 holding me to me, Kasaka.
4: So, Tony, indiscipline, sir. Also, so.
0: Of course, a mad
4: to obesu so so.
0: Quan biaso.
4: Onye di ope.
0: Ope akoshipu.
4: Oh, bag baby onu. No, and only the everything la de tuja. Now, oh my.
0: Yeah.
4: House of Oku Fuate dene. I feel the FIFA ayade no.
0: Oh, house.
4: I feel the FIFA yi.
0: Oh, when I said them.
4: Nah, tini onye sensane onye onye. Oso ready be 8 place BDA. Oma senri.
0: Great.
4: Somebody kakasu be kan wanye a whole new team. Enye is the place nom sensane so domini mboro bo. Akasi yebe ombe bo together.
0: Yeah.
4: Every from the left back, right back, central defense, wingers, now more sensane, strikers, they are good people. They are good players. They are. Anya samke. To omini invitational tournament, na no me bo so de chile ono. Acha se fi. Anya samke. To honi esha se die fina. Ya koni adia adia. The likes of Posity mo. And I age them once you can with my craft for my vision money. Now, you can't say you know mine. Now, when Biaso no, you walk up, no one Sam Kakani, a fico to Cordia. Now, Carella Swash, FIFA Ban Bunny, Carella Swan Jomo de Ashamo, Sunny Camara.
0: Why they?
4: The manager de Carella co FIFA, my FIFA Banny Carella, so no, so transfer ban.
0: Ah,
4: no. Say Mubarak, or no, now Casama Carella, also Omukra Shokomo.
0: Ah.
4: I almost say I want to say, T.
5: We are a bit surprised by the letter issued by FIFA. Issue is last season, no, in your foreign players, Kakra, Eduti, a team, no, and that included this Sana Kamara, one in a bra, and a bar, and a bra, no, yeah, Ali Kamara, and they are from Senegal. In fact, Omobayan, no, we tried signing the two of them. We managed to get Ali Kamara now, we opinion, no, because we're not a professional player. The Sana Kamara, no, so no, no, or a minor, because now we're in 17 years. But unfortunately, Fortunately, I'm a registered player because I'm a ITC from Senegal and Kebebwaena. I'm a registered Edinaka. I'm a youth team. You know, we couldn't register the player. And nonetheless, you know, I'm not transferring any team. Come on, so what are we going to handle here? I say, your money will be at least at the end of the month. So we're giving him, you know, some stipends at the end of every month. But now imagine, Janif, he said, think we were wrong for not registering him. We were wrong for not even giving him the opportunity to train with the setup. Officer, and only a case, I would be called FIFA. Into your trauma, FIFA, that, you know, we prevented the guy from training, we failed to register the guy, and any other things are or the coffee.
4: Well, say Mubarak and Samono. And so, I'm talking of our class near the Richard Bodu Agadas is back to Koroko 2 years. Yes, confirm Mukakra.
0: Richard Bodu.
4: Yeah, Agadas.
0: That's what I'll call you.
4: Guntunian in China, Eba. Etikuan Biaso, Ababa, Bojumadi Abans and Koroko. Not bad, man. Just hope say it's on a Mojo Noir or Nokitemo de Quayano. And all United right back, Prince Amevo, Sonia has a full career together with other place beyond Mass and Sanya, the idea. Ochina Congress.
0: Okay.
4: Oh, na large groups are saying here.
0: Oh, sure.
4: I'll say, won't forget it.
0: Okay.
6: Name go. Me demonstrate as secretary because Congress way a whole new password. Yes.
4: I didn't hear.
6: Yeah, say you could be now. You call Congress here. Let your current money buy it. Be and count this a being sick as some Indian or more assessor. Who's your current? Me say, me accountant. Maybe I did a big football in Cuba. The car is a car, bro. I tell you, Papa, this is a dear suit that auditors in our war. Muni accountant. Nina Womuntime Casa. I don't know, sir. If he present, you know, a general secretary, Nadi Womukusu, I don't know. Nah, but Kratana, I will, I can be here in the same way. Me, Bisa, our administration officer, said, hello, church, I didn't know anybody. Hello, you could did. Utiria yano benga tilapia utiria anye yekura ubenga akuko serefa
7: ewa congress wano
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6: je je say ye pe wo ye wo be brain ye wo be brain
7: but on come to me.
4: All right, so we are just a tip of the iceberg. There's a lot of logic here. Only my studying come on here, but you can say, you know, yeah, the princesses of Ghana, okay, someone touch it down in Poland and a 20 women's world cup. I know that in Ghana already, and you see, Kaka, when I see a quad JD, if you see a quad, the last 7 times, you know, to me, enter group stage in that. So the first target, next year, it's my group stage, you know, and Simpson and Maba Wana, why the power, I'm gonna touch it down. I'm a Ghana's ambassador to Poland. I Jim of Felsoni, oh, Moniaje, or Maniaje Pania, dear. But as some coach by the princess, I say, Joyce, Ajay, Semeni, Abri, they want to make Ghana proud.
8: Our main objective is that we should be able to qualify from the group stage and then play in the knockout stage. If we all know that the Black Princesses have qualified and played.

0: assistant coach and the Black Princesses na walk us on TV because we are going to be preparing the course in Nano, yet on some and Swedia. Now, you can say, you know, and rather Division One Supercaba, a course, Nano Day, and Otomo say, yes, it was not drops, a gentleman. I saw 5-4 penalties on Matimia, the Division One Supercap on the SC, Homometrician. Now, you can say, you are Sanya Beconish and Sumami, as El Coco Pimu, Senegala. In the one more confirmation, Patrick Vieira and our young head coach, Albert Hesobit, without qualifier for the AFCON.
1: Patrick Vieira,
0: Was on Ninchi Honifi, and Okobo Boma, France. And he's back to Batan. Yeah, he's back. He's back.
1: All right.
0: He's back. Tidia Chilipani and the Adu Mumin, Ghana Black Stars player, and they on the Girona, so we Jerry Free, so Kopiemu, Gank, Bejo, Motomo, it is Shannon South Family. Now, see a kind of Saudi Arabia, and I say, what sign? 5 years, El Hanamo. Now, defender Nicolas of Pocus in the last Pama, say we, in Tianone, the Equus, where everyone's some sort of bro, and the Anope. Samiana Dosso, there's a fantastic thing, the Brebe, Quine, the Bakit, we say, and you know, Rebia, no pay a Rexona, okay, when you buy, but we for Famoto, Famoto, a Rexona. And I should empty and or see everywhere you go now. Yeah, I must say, how many years I can
1: fuck up.
0: Pablo, I'm a producer.
1: Fuck up.
0: So I'm from Nankasan, can't get you on my haram. Kedwana Kasani, Eric, I see you. Over to you.
1: Y2K.
0: Y2K.
1: Y2K.
0: Y2K. Jam.
1: Y2K.
0: Y2K. Jam.
1: Y2K.
0: Y2K. Jam.
1: Y2K.
0: Jam. Y2K. Jam.

42 minutes after 7, Justin Sema, 106.3 FM. Ribia, I'm a Kosu Kam from our DNT latest film, a Kosu here, your partner for life over 60 years, still in operation. And one of Ghana for Yipa and beyond the shots of Air Ghana. And I know pay. If it's about foam or mattress, it should be latest foam, your partner for life. It is so what a young crying any incorrect one will share there. Mr. Friend number way 0302-23-1155. And I face it will come as in a incorrect one will share. Now, my name is 0322029365. Now, fame on a latest foam for Etimia to Abasacom. It continues to be your partner for a year life. So important because any phone be any mattress be any didi jumo brave yadano. Once you are thinking of your health and that comfort now here na, it should be latest form. Enti bomodia enye ho wa make sure say once you are partnering latest form bibia be ko kama ediama. I tell you much about a year telesell my hate is share sunko one dia banda. But Auntie Grace, Auntie Grace, oh, my adopted mother, you are

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But I'm here, Ebidin Kumubienche.

0: Well, Auntie Grace, how I wish Minka we are Nanka die just around you na Anka will celebrate your birthdays in a da ending self out new kama. 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
1: Oh man.
0: Nyoma to say.
1: Nyamia drum, nyoma ye boko pa. 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
0: Yeah.
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1: 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Good. 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
1: eh Belinda
2: I thought
1: oh wait let him on we glad here to football nti kasi ye nua ana ya odo ana ye na sansem your baby ni ati asi nti ka ye na
2: ene ye na
1: oh but that's so ho
0: se wo your baby de na me me akokra bubu
1: okay it's you know Belinda obe boy na ye ati asi ye ka se ebia afi no bit dos edin for the first time e breedi kan ye what dos edin na moye
2: Dosh, a private health insurance scheme, National Health Insurance Authority in Sashase, just among the regulators. Now, Ejima, we are riding on digital technology. And to say, Obeto, say, bet your claims, the BBA, at the comfort of your home, Wufi, or office, BBA, OBA, Obeto, me, I say, saying.
1: Na adia ye nyina ye call ye ba ye tete si private health insurance de se we are buying de na e fo na ankran kra de ne na ne bo ye den nti no nkro fo be da nyi sika kra no mo de ba ye dos mo health insurance no e fo sa
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2: 9000 Ghana cedis
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0: but that's so beautiful 365 and 9000
1: Wow. It's a war card na bibia beko hospital 9000 ni mwana ya de behwe wa
2: me pacho an e no na package ya da from pa u free sa 365 ne so the next one no if any dodge 750 che say premium no afimuni na utia 750 Ghana cedis na iska ya chart to amount so be use so 18000 Ghana cedis
1: it's 750 for the year no si kam de behwe me ho afe no e 18000
2: vacho
1: and there some messages bi ni ade ade mi wo kura me to me ye o
2: me pa cho
1: o wow o man
0: e e real and I say
1: eh do se mu ye o
0: because o be ya mama for calls e be basisi
1: awa because here
0: very important because my ear bit e
1: it 365750 ena there was so near
2: ena you were 1000 Ghana and no so benefits near 30000 Ghana cedis 300 million and yes
1: sir no 300 million 2000 Ghana na oba edon sa package no so a afini nyina no obeyare wo bibi e nyina kekambo mu a 300 million
2: bacha 50,000 Ghana
1: we am register me 1000 or so
2: no afini ye won ye was through kakra 2500 and no benefits ye 60,000 Ghana cedis there were 5,000 and no benefits near 95,000 Ghana cedis.
1: Wow.
2: And then there was through pan near 10,000 benefits near 190,000 Ghana cedis.
0: Hey.
1: I don't want to compare. Okay, because a man will be on ma or health wise, no, or was seen to pine, born my surgery is being here, never born to maybe only Pancro go sooty Democrat or Gina, wouldn't you know? Which made the whole insurance be same way I never one year. And take cover me be depending on Usikano.
2: Depending on Usikano. And see, Yamaka, I also do hospital cry, your chichimu, your inpatient.
1: Yes.
2: Patients, your yeah, outpatient.
1: Yeah, my age, my attorney, my show, my mama coffee,
2: OP. And the outpatients, maybe we just say GP consultation, dental, optical, nini na ekava, specialist consultation.
1: O kwashe wa ni. O kwashe wa so nini na ka ho bi.
2: Bacho ai. Nini na ka ho bi. Inpatient services no so e ba na surgery, e ba na awo, say cesarean section and I say a normal delivery.
1: Say e kwa pai wo, o kwa wa, e kwa pai kwa yo CS, aye pai wo yi akwara na na say wa wo wo. Nini na ka ho bi.
2: Bacho ai, nini na ka ho bi. Andro cell lab any uko trust can be uko ye x-ray be nini na ka ho
1: because ebi ho no ma o mbe kan sika ne kakra be kwa kodru ebi a mbe hema so yesida bi ason ka ho ebi a mebe ye check up yesida bi check up on ka ho mbe hema ne yesen ka ho mo de ne de nti bo be mayen specification no
2: say
1: bi a oda package we so a efa we ni we ni we
2: ana
1: say efa bibia
2: na adia sron kwa wo dosh no say from 365 not to 10,000 no package no yeah e cover throughout and the even say 365 no e cover dental optical surgery ni bibia all the other package
1: after cover ni na
2: but just that limit no na e differ limit no na e differ
1: because of sika no
2: na e ya rebi nso wo no ma e ba ka say say na o dey kind kind private health insurance en cover bibi to say ya ba no mental health ya ba most of the private health insurance scheme en cover and so recently Krana National Health Insurance came
1: started no adwenemu eha one assessing to no
2: but dosh adwenemu yare ye cover ye ba no awo nso like fertility the mama ye wo bibia ye erectile dysfunction private health insurance en cover e man so fertility IVF ye cover up to consultation obi en your no, any health insurance scheme wow. Be en cover but ye ma osa akwenya ne say kona kon ho specialist no nhwe nye ye o so be compile ba na wa compile bo so obe ko host obe ye bibi dru na nso de didi be ta echi na aye yi nso a na we hu
0: ti
2: ye ma osa akwenya no
0: omo we ejuma no we
2: e me pacho ye wo dance so man and Sonic Junction, small runabouts now. Hold on.
1: Now they're more crying in your crowd.
2: Oh, Missy.
1: Who crying in your crowd? I can't want someone to have Sonic Corner. Yeah.
0: Me who start 915 hash area.
2: Me patcho USSD. Ah, obey to me. Cecilia, how do I start 915 hash? No, obey to me and subscribe.
0: Star
2: 915 hash.
0: Ubianco should be going to faster program.
1: Aye,
0: man. Yeah, yeah, yeah.
1: Hey,
0: we are on the deal.
2: Star 915
1: Yes, but yes. Bobby, and I am called Sika
2: Star 915 hash. Now you soon, Momo, say any rema or crack, call Momo Abneso.
0: Okay, Momo.
2: Momo Abneso. No, I call financial services.
0: Okay.
2: No, I call insure. Option 3.
0: Okay.
2: DOSH.
0: Dosh.
2: Dosh.
0: DOSH.
2: Patch your eye.
0: Repeat that. 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
0: Okay.
2: Option 3.
1: Eh insurance ono.
2: Eh bacho insurance ono.
0: Okay.
2: Option 3 number 3 no be hu dosh DOSH. Obe hu black background na cowrie CBA.
0: Okay.
2: Bacho say sir.
1: Yeah.
2: Ha e demo CBA gold demo.
1: O man say be a obi so a own you so app no. Na wo star 170 no. Oko financial ho na wo ko insurance ona do say number 7
2: or patch eye patch eye
1: do say say the 170 no e kwa do say number 7 momo so na kwa e number 3
2: eh oh you so app na number 3 oh you so 170 USSD na number 7
0: but this is very interesting and I think that once it's protecting our health and it's so be a part of it. Okay, so my number is between the modding commercial.
2: My patch offer 0800 367463 0800 367463. 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I press is zero. Who presses okay. Zero? Who bets mini agents via Casa?
0: Okay.
2: On Betcha 247. Batcha 247.
0: All right.
2: 247. Toll free 0800 367463.
0: Okay.
2: 0800 367463.
0: Okay.
2: And as I obey to mean, so I call website www.0800-me.
0: Well, yeah, that's a P. I praise the kind of
1: yeah,
0: that's it.
1: Yeah, Oman.
0: This is one unique opportunity. Because from 365 to the other one, just will be a level more. Be a category of people who knew whom from
1: it. Oh, mommy, be a whole and now papa be now. What's all my insurance money?
0: Yeah,
1: yeah, yeah, yeah, yeah,
0: yeah,
1: yeah, yeah, yeah, yeah,
0: yeah, yeah, yeah, yeah, yeah,
1: yeah, yeah, yeah, yeah, yeah, yeah, yeah, yeah, yeah, yeah, yeah, yeah, yeah, yeah, yeah, yeah, yeah, yeah, yeah, yeah, yeah, yeah, yeah, yeah, yeah, yeah, yeah, yeah, yeah, yeah, yeah, yeah, yeah,
2: Patch every beer, your home, and I am Queen Abibria, obey me, I say, see, no, say in the comfort of your home. O Dowley, a USSD now, obey to me, I subscribe. O call Momo, say, oh, you use a different network now, and one says *915 Ash. No, obey to me, I call, oh, any challenging, so I have 24/7 toll free call center. Obey to me, I afraid, and what be our PBR.
0: Okay, all right,
1: it's a power, Belinda.
0: Yes, now, O Yonko Bowles, you had more. Ana
2: oh
0: yon kuno no.
2: PR manager.
0: Okay. Oh wow. All right. Hassan,
1: nice.
0: Here we okay. Yeah, that's it.
2: Medas.
0: You all right.

0: Oh, you know, Auntie Grace, I'm a wishing, say, ne pepe na ni ran so, you know.
1: Oh.
0: And a birthday, 7 years ni.
1: Oh. Yeah, yeah. Ni birthday bi an, what kind of say, oh.
0: Auntie Grace.
1: Auntie Grace, ku se wate.
0: It's terrible, but I enjoy the day. Yes, I tell you, enjoy. Yes, Daddy was a good man, and he enjoyed the day. Auntie Grace. Also, mudi pe aye, ope kwa nsusani, otreni aye aye aye aye na odia coming a coming it down, you know. Auntie Grace shedding, but celebrate your birthday. Celebrate it. 7 years aye da akotreni baby kama. Inti celebrate your birthday today. Happy birthday once again, Auntie Grace. Welcome, YouTuber. Your own comedy.
1: Aye, Oman, unse enra. 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
0: Yeah.
1: Oman unimse yejedi form myine emema yomwo krumu he. Enfane se wakoto yeni na yewe area bako. Aye ton mobile phones ana se ye ton A4 sheet. Oman oton wo de 30 Ghana. Me so me hunu se me ton 20 Ghana.
0: Yeah.
1: Me nyam fa so wo so.
0: Yeah.
1: Me hu obi hunu se ton 25 Ghana. Ono to benya ne fa so wo so.
0: Yeah.
1: Enti oman e ton 30. Me ton 20. So ati ase. 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Se aden ti na me ton ade na. Me turn 30 Ghana now, so me no to your corner mu now turn 20 Ghana. Just say who say market, you know, and they said they are my own 20 year. Meanwhile, no man, they are also turn 20 or Obenyan for so pepe.
0: Of course, if it is uncommon,
1: so
0: now the Gilbert in Rio Comodian and Sana, yeah, back to a yeah,
1: and yeah, Mamma Gilbert, what's a Jerry in Incomo or no, Bena, Coalition of Unemployed Graduates. One more, I was seen to a crack. Now, some more teach ma. Now, Marco school every year, ekita certificate. Omunya Jumanya, Bossa, who do a queen, no, say we pay, same we pay, young Gilbert or Gilbert, Martin.
2: I bet you also have now.
1: Net a saying,
2: Mehoya and Ambassador Mosso.
1: Yamia drum, they said, Jumano Monsacana.
2: Mammy, as I can say, yes, I feel after you. Yes, I'm kind. Now, I'm the. 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
2: 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You more, you better you have a post for 20,000. You have a post for 10,000. Security services, you have a say, you know. Yeah, yeah, no, so crab. Now, the whole Ghana is going to make a show. Nipana does want a 500. If I buy a cracker, they may issue clearance. And they find you per 1,000. I already demo. Which you have a 9,000 in Pobed. Yeah. And the entire thing, you see our economy. So you're saying, they have a 400 already demo minimum. And when you are who do more, many listen and no and ever say economy. If you are no more this idea, and your violence are not said to be the aircon, your Ukrainian or any of the aid. If the airport is not by Anna Piano, so Montana can say the Egyptian way is to say we are not holding and on a year to two. And in Tina, Yaya, you send me a book of Snake Jubilee House War. Now I am sending the air national service. You know, I'm one of the age money. Now the Tierbiano, Montana, the view of Biano, what the anchor. 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
2: 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support contraband. The young person, young farmer, young servant, the political party, they are doing the job. Young farmer, Nipa, Odi, man, Penny, the young year, aye, Juma, Sebiabu, Nipa, Odi, them there. 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You say, you may do a while, move to me, I have, na, ya, ni, ya, to me, ya. 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
0: Alright, very touching end bit no. 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
1: how?
0: To and of course disability the bia da meka e ben yenyina chen bibia enti maybe oh otiti bia bi na you are not feeling for them check it out well revise your notes because say omo be a nuisance for you even blessing of the state you know it becomes a problem criteria different people mo ye adwuma nyina they've gone through those process as difficult as it might be wo hwia de school po ho do saying and I want she share one a woni sebi e sin to aba ho o
1: mo de mo to be nante etimi fro kra ko ni nyina
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1: past 7000 ba kokura man to me afa o man kan
0: it can and sir you know what they have demonstrated omo person be a burden on anybody
1: that is it
0: omo omo person mo so etimi eye adjuma na omo de bobra because omo jitum say disability does not mean say untimi ne should be and unfortunately, this is happening. I only add our voices.
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0: you know we are not paying attention to those category of people
1: omo de o manu ne pe o masa omo de o manu o manu
0: it's very painful sa ni pe ku no makacho it is a prisa it's not far away from
1: you. Yeah,
0: yeah, yeah. Friend, say. So when you balance, she be the one who across assembly. So do na na. Disability is kaka kumudi.
1: So say the story.
0: It took the of the former local government minister.
1: Mm-hmm.
0: I know Kowet's housing.
1: Okay.
0: Or the anything. Any
1: Ahmed Ibrahim.
0: Yes, any Okeka. Any constant show assembly, I would do you know, qua, or a particular about a year.
1: PWD, Senior
0: Sika, he was very particular about it.
1: Musho Muja,
0: yeah, very particular about
1: Musho
0: it.
1: Musho Muja, or you be beyond my sister.
0: I hope the new minister,
1: man,
0: as you be two sa na mona
1: Mrs. Anka kwenya pra basa ye fa adwuma ko se ehwe mo first
0: that's the point
1: kwenya basa ye fa nipa bi adwuma ma
0: a certain quota
1: e was ye show mo first
0: once they qualify a certain quota na akwa be o ye pio ma gufom kra o no no o no no
1: oh data general wanya dia data general wanya dia
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0: It's
1: message out there, but I was say, how can the over 90% able people of the nation, okay, Obi message to your man, my kind of for now the infirmary.
0: Yeah.
1: Or say, how can the over 90% able people, Tinipa, in front of my money, Nipa, Titimu, Edio Chrome, your mono one who are no, then to moon to me, employ, any pampimunum.
0: I'm not touching my. We appreciate you. We love you so much.
1: In fact, I'm so disappointed, Oman. I am so disappointed.
0: Well,
1: I am so disappointed.
0: I have dealt with. Just how can say with this uncle? A situation. I don't know when you deal with them. When you deal with them and their stories, Olivia, very, very strange. I don't understand it because a heartbreaking.
1: Emea.
0: Public buildings be rebuilt.
1: They
0: are not considered.
1: I have sabia be brina muni access. 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
0: 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And, you know, just unfortunate. Very unfortunate. 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
1: oh man eno ne de information aba eti ye mame Victoria wa homa so ene ni nkomo na ye hwe mavic machin
3: Love
1: you so. The
3: same. The patcher here.
1: Now business is costing. Garage man is costing.
3: Oh, no, I'm not doing any.
1: Now, you're not in TSA, baby. What's now under bridge? ejada no eton gere ni yapam wo fi ho yampa
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3: 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Over 300 things. I work with the police. And you said, I bear ya. But what you know, me chat with them. And I'll cut you. And the thousand me by market. I'm marketing Monday and Thursday. Thousand me by marketing. I'm not going to get a Gary. Get a summer. And now Gary is selling back home. You are me. No, you need some. You know, to Gary is 15 to the city. So one jaya. The time you do, I work with Dumu. And you day. And then you say, ah. Me ana me kita me ska ifa na ndimi dawa ko du onu ti na me di asama ni tu social media enti ni ti tu onu mo Monday a che mi ye ni ti de si ni bi gari ni ko ami ko tolo mo be tu gumi su se mi ja gari ni to si ti ti mi se marketing
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3: boto ba boto ne 700 now alone can we 75 and the auton is 15 to the star about 1,125 and the need in law to be there to 700 and the only 700 in the film and the can in India
1: he say alone can we turn saying I would jump baby akono so we would then out on 15 or more can we turn saying
3: if you turn 20 if you turn 25
1: Nije so be wie ne na ne sika ne fa so kra chen ne fa so bebre o. Mm. 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
3: Because o mama me woni.
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3: 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Asha man be station.
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0: I see. Intiyeka says, "Sisi, ano udwa, ubeshe udwa wen."
3: Ashama main station.
0: What you are 10,000 or more cars to your nana?
3: I'm with the Michiasikana and a member market. You're a man, see, I mean, my
0: home. Now, bitch, meet you.
3: Many people, brah. The Jota media is my point, do 5,000 people. Mimi Jota media is my 3,000 people. Because it's so that I know, it's something in my coin. Our market, so you see, not to go by.
0: Okay.
3: Because for him and our market, so a man they may be who.
0: All right. Yeah. Okay. And before Monday, we'll have a conversation. Why? Time check. 24 minutes after 8. That's where the challenge is. Yeah.
1: When you say tina, yeah, na mekase amanyo fu amode eniane buo eya amanyo sem.
0: Yeah.
1: E woso mujai.
0: Yeah.
1: Amanyo ati asie.
0: Yeah.
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0: That's where the challenge is. We are jedini oto ade edwom. Wo di dwa just let's have a conversation around this pricing issue. I had to say, ya can money ya be oh Nigeria for the omri working to be to so crown and your first Ghana for the boom. No, what's really the situation? No could justice here and your mobile is saying we have an experience where Gary Olunka will be torn 15 cities,
1: so we are in the first
0: 300
1: Ghana
0: or say Jano
1: into another 25.
0: I'm your tata, Sandy Pana, neighbor, no phone woman, every Adrian one. So, what's your experience? How do we solve some of these challenges? Friend, come on 0302216562 and share your experience.
1: Only say, do a higher or ha, yet TSU, Obiakofa, and Torua, a Guhabra, a pro, Obiakofa, a Yukotubri, Obi by Obi board, the Obinima, a pro, Odim Dentia. My year a bono, it's been baby son on the board, your man, make your mako, a Guhonsono, a say, Obiakofa fruit, not a home, no, why you didn't border than day, it's me Banaman, Tonamedi Jawan, 3 days, no fruit, and assassin, a pro, men of Maboka, now on Waboka.
0: So join in the conversation 0302 216561 0302216562 now to charge. We need solutions. No, don't come and politicize this conversation. You know, you could just enough from saying.

0: I don't know doubt in your mind. 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I hope today.
1: Oh my.
0: Yes, sir.
1: Collins in the Medway Blue. I'm Molly.
0: All right, yeah, to Collins.
1: I'm going to go to the house. Kame pe, say, you know, say 120. Let me see, oh. Sir, the same pattern, and I'm move call me name. Let me get to Pukwasi. And I'm say, my name be Sahadi. Could you imagine, say, from 120, Nikunyano, 70 cities. Enra, Ejwada, Enra. Me call ye, I didn't sound boho pampe, sir, a boy, dear. And I'm so doing to subdue. My mission made me more session, meaning they do a free or their baby do her. Woman, sure, yes, he did no more will make ya, ye be karma at that ye be boy. It's ye be no so free, a man on it, eh, ye in Yanum Nigeria for ya, upesa, fun, hun yo maya, omo dianu form, upe ye piece in a battery, any accessories, sir. I didn't even say Nigeria for you, and I would ye almost say, Yaja, who would the other year? I bought dinner. Maybe I've been in the capital. It's your Kayakra or my ye and another as a near canon. Say, who did you want to be here? Obecaso, where Bua was through it, and Papa Yano Crep.
0: All right, yeah, that's it. Yeah, that's it. Good morning, I'm to say,
2: on my name, Quabra Asante. And pay or source would be encounter with you for our studio. If I tell your feminine, I'm walking on the catastrophe, S boy, or I used to on the coins to it. My men, I was it, and if I program you, a programmer, I was again a fool in a deal when you did this at the Muyachi. Did the kind of mutual income national chairman, you were honorable by Chair Jacob, and I'm the income national organizer of MPP. My you best said. Timodia, cause name of war, I had been our Ghana Haram. A young Timufo, and a man, a war, I had been. The Kamichun say, oh, my, come up, COVID by Yasimo Ubian Yalia Bandian Trefino, Gali Olong Car, Naya Tono, Tainsis, our marketing, the Pedagogo, 30 Ganesis, and 40 Ganesis, our men, Yavia, ever bought a man paying for us was a Yapin and a man Lima Boyden. And then Utimami asked me, yeah. Yes, Ghana had your free market. Obia will quite so for our town that day. Because Moka, your Tony, Oboko baby, Obia, Obia town, and Mok, and also maybe Obia town in Milu. In the Abdin, seven minutes out of the day, Nigalinum, Oboto Olonka, 15 cities. Not a girl for a time, Amon Tiasia, Amanan Town, I've gone off for an Emma, Olusino Cofano, Olusino Otono, so Obey Bidaka, my oath, because of the load and the airbell, and the money a car. Loan be paria on tia loan. And the way the for the minimum. No one call a shama market war. Not a murder for no matter say, woman and tone at the hot almost in the sky 100 million and some yamaneton idea of market one. A year if I want some air timodism, I won't talk among a year. Because all poor money ya at the no job gali, our bond in all some market. Or no say oh chisel, I'm gonna find you in that talk about your water. Oh, they also won't pray, no on tone abort is not water on the abort. Yes, baby, because you see, you feel like a buying chair boy, you found Tom, you found Tom, you found Tom, oh, pure power, alternative, you're so fast. And you have a man of crime, no good idea our market to all, because autonomy of the Fasilia. Only our tone is out, only our fast, because I'm open to any infrastructure.
0: Okay, all right. Yeah, that's CP. Hi, good morning, I'm from the same.
3: I tell you,
0: I don't meet you.
3: Mr. Ghana, dear, your president, I need a fool. Yeah, Missy, not go on the woman, no tongue, or table food. Now, the baboon, me, three other 10 years. Yeah, me, Yari, the woman, then, man, come you, the double food and it's in a big form. That's a infrastructure. So I can't be any 10 cities or person between 15 and yet, I didn't know me and yet. It's a motion. I shall never do someone in the minister, a deep baby papa. Motion among mamma, meaning a quantum idea for an enema. And I must say.
0: Yeah, that's it. Good morning. I'm going to say.
4: Yeah, good morning. Mr. Titanos from the Republic of Ashima. I am yes, I'm Mr. Ashima. So, see, I'm a great actor, but I'm Ashima. I'm Mika say. At the Tony Price, I'm ready to soon. Say, I'm Mika Bakuba Oka. I say, a band be, Anna, Obin, Kofu, be to say, when I say, a band is, a band is, but individually, no. If I say, I'm maybe me call Osino, or it's still reading. Now, I'm so called Kronwa. Now, if you question our baby, I know what for, but we are calculations, sir. As the other senator, you know, best 10 cities, sir, or do a Shama market also, first on your auto best 60 cities. Now, we have window shopping, now we have window all around that. Now, we have a market. I want to get a white journey, sir. They are on the phone, and yet, name of the papa who said, Tafracher, who shine, who aya. Not so we are marketing, and a Shama so help the bear. Bank said Ghana bank there are and unquire marketing be and a question is our politics you be and I'm not for taking for the name of politics and I mean I may me. If you mamma about not talk and I'm watching the number. A bear fine part true moon poor chilis open your marketing. I don't call worldwide. Nemo Oman in Pabu Moon Yedi. It's fine, sir. Ubana sa whoop as I would tell you and so
0: All right. Yeah, that's it. Bit my friend for me, you know. Now, Faye, you are back to studio. Good morning, I'm going to say.
5: Nana Admo, Omai.
0: Yes, sir.
5: Omai, Masuma Mukadi, and Asam, and Okrepa. William said, then in the Lollipan, Pokra, I can't watch them, no. Omu, Omu, that's a G. I can't be more. Tell me what Danfa. Danfa, you call Madina. Hey, cities. Now, see how we call the cities. You know, you can't come about 10 cities. So, some would 10 cities. Meanwhile, so you're only for me in 2 years. And you know, man, I'm to 2 more chrome room. I'm die. I'm going to die.
0: Ahomte. 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Enyadi kitu wawo. This thing has been with us for 2 years.
6: Oman, ye breu.
0: Yemfe friend uchacho kwa. 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
7: Nyamiyadu mwana ose.
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7: Macho, mami ya semi assembly man ni district assembly no. 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
0: Wabu sa semo. 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
7: Someone almost a crew, so internet.
0: So, no, say Himano, Guy Himano, Afreno.
6: Someone on my end is
0: under station pay. Jomo Nippano, no big drunk or 12 mono. One moment there catches the sun over Corridia and Untia 10,000. No man of a general wasn't on
7: my own, say, meaning say market for no a market in Himana, say, Anana, say,
0: a market in Himano, okay, in the Gary Himao, and your market in Himao.
7: Mine was a market in Himano. Omushi ubi asiu.
0: Correct.
7: Omburu district assembly ni so.
0: Correct.
7: Anamebwa.
0: Correct.
7: Aha, inti no. Well, oma ini bia ni o system se ne mwaye o. 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I'm going to be a medium. What
0: I say. At the end, I talk money, yeah, dance, you ain't been for an ANC from Nian Kano Crunch there. Now, yeah, yeah,
7: yeah. Hey, oh my, Ghana, no, Ghana, who is a politician? About one of one in here, or more. About one of one in here, or more. Would you open a moment for Monaco CFMCC? Market's way best attire campaign. You can try about now. Almost about one in here, or more. Oh my, Ghana, I know a politician, I'm saying, yeah, you do. Yempinyu fono yemproblem na no mai ne tanka anya abato pa ne yom enye omo a anka nkofu bebe ni semu ni bebe ko so mai manka e jaide dada
0: So, are your politics and your policies?
7: Say policies, you know. The enforcement in Anamo and Amebo.
0: That's correct. That's correct.
7: Yeah. It's the enforcement, Hono. And I come back to say, enforce what? Nipana, what's the intimate phone? You really say, so basically, you need to do my mouth. No, man, you really say, I can hook you. What I say? It means, say, men told me there was on to I, the Oko Tongo. Who is this also responsibility? And they say, oh, there are policies and they say, my end to I, and what's in the Koton and the Oko? It's in Uber Koton and the Oko. Policy in the enforcement about the Kasinki and to I do a ha, who's the boy? It's no man. Your problem, Nisson.
0: Forgive me for engaging you.
7: No problem.
0: But is it a solvable problem?
7: It is a solvable problem. And you say, you have a penia or do say from president, my penny generation same say, they sit down to the assemblyman say, moon from United States, making sure they're right in it. Done. Okay, won't say, hey, we quote a

0: It's about
1: the votes and the elections.
0: Second, Oma in Ghana is second. Oma political party ni Omoaba no mubenya power no. Aye first. Ghana is second to them. Iti say, "Teti mamufone beshi Oma no kwa no mubenya vote." I know no mope.
1: Well, but that's the challenge, because you say, you know, if you study the history of the kind of politics we do, even in Accra here, once I buy a bar, a 24 central Accra business center, omo pamomomo baby any panenam yina within seconds a pamomu yina view. Now we are inching closer to elections. Omo yina sabe ba back.
0: Good.
1: Ramsey site ayebu bubu bu ni o magu ho nyina ewi no. We are inching closer to elections. Omo nyina sa be back akosisi.
0: Good.
1: So
0: good.
1: So me name how we can really solve this problem. But what mama Tia say, because we are always thinking the next elections, not what will help the country. No. That's where the challenge is.
0: Me come aminka wins you. Wo say ya ya fi say abrofo no mu onyansa ama.
1: Yeah.
0: Anya nyansa bebreu. Omo nim say uja ni pass onye ni opa. Obejimi sa. It's ya policies and ya institutions to enforce it, and the institutions are working. 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
1: e ba ye nyake on se we dey pa cho pa but I just love your conversation, you know. On se ye okay. That's where maybe the challenges continue to be. For instance, our fight against illegal mining. Abayamba, various promises or more position when they come to power, implementing those promises or the Mayana executing it a difficulty for us. One major concern me damn how we have find it extremely, extremely difficult in fighting illegal mining. Yes, we see the Shishaba Yebe regulated the front of mining. Why has it been continuously difficult for a year people in authority to minimize this?
0: Nana, or mining, I do. Won't say a dinner cafe yesterday, illegal mining, right?
1: Yep.
0: As I say, illegal. So, Mutu Sana Mona, Omu Kunio, Omu Politians, you, Omu Politian. 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
1: omanya yebesia ba who am I talking to because interesting conversation
0: ye femina na kwesi.
1: Nana Kwesi, we are so grateful for your time. You did a brace, maybe try and come away. So that's Nana Kwesi for you. Last caller. Trent, are you ready?
2: My calculation be what? So, to Gary Botobacco.
1: Yeah.
2: Now, Olunka Umubako Bako 75. Uton 25. Now, baby, no Nessicani 1,875. What is 700 now? The toy any free one? Ubinya Mufaso 1,750.
1: Why, Nessian, come your call.
2: Oh man, what you say? So what turn 20 Ghana na ubenya 1,500.
1: Yeah.
2: Uti 700 ni free ma umfaso ye 800.
1: Okay.
2: Uturn 15 cities sa ubenya 1,125. 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Na boso. 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It's other than ya bronin the pub money for Jumsa.

0: adentia ha adentia ente bonko na mo pesike ye
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2: bonko na so ye.
1: Well, I know I'm switching secretary to the vice president. And yeah, easy. I won't for Kofi Asan see you into some
0: matter.
1: Kofi Asan see you to know.
0: Hey, oh man.
1: Merci.
0: Oh man. Oh man.
1: Do you know what?
0: Ben ya sab na quarter pon.
1: Consolidated Bank crash. Kofi Asan see you to know. Me won juri ah. Who say me wura mu no? Na me yan change me. Oh man, see many business men say me kasa sa. Many business mo. Me wura mu no. Na me kasa bi a eh former deputy minister. Of lands and former deputy Duka.
0: Ah, Ben Duka. Duka.
1: Duka. Who's your bad you know?
0: Oh, bye.
1: Me real, mono. No, no, no. Hey, it's a picture, no?
0: I'm not trying to judge. I'm not okay. I'm not going to do photo chat. Before I remember your food, there's a photo that you can do.
1: Kofi.
0: Hey, Kofi!
1: It's me who said
0: Dominic.
1: Dominic, buy na Obibusa say. And a special guest and I Gaman check us every on the Obama Casadia. Kentucky Tavia, your child, and a boy must have paid the mouth. Full of wisdom.
0: Oh, yes.
1: We are
0: yes,
1: so grateful
0: yes,
1: for
0: yes, and
1: your presence.
0: The occasion.
1: Yeah. And then Muamba Kasa, you know, Yerua Duka, former deputy minister Lance, Yerua, lawyer Sammy Jemfi, Eda Wasipi, Anafi, Obobia Amadie, and then
0: yes.
1: Yenya Ba Shamima Muslim.
0: Shamima, yeah, OBC, chief of staff, and nine.
1: And then Yewo Nana Bakunso Kasa, come on. Nana other move on, Jemmy.
0: Didn't you say Baneko?
1: Apinto. And
0: yes,
1: then
0: yes.
1: Our revered former speaker,
0: Yeah, Dominic is here, boy. You produce, I'm so arrested.
1: Yeah.
0: And Menchia, Philip Osebunsu, Esquire, Obi, and Ramu Bajuma, a Pia Boach, where ya drum.
1: If
0: JP,
1: I a Chiroco Pensu, as you know, Nip, not Chief Executive.
0: Nip, yes, Erica J. Now, Erica, so ever one of my dear small scale miners association, or more by a good body jewelry, almost so. Just a Minerals Commission,
1: Elembele
0: Keke, now on Ross. So, hey, oh man, I didn't say a baby be a view. But to be now, buy a school for a mobile betache, entrepreneurs, a mobile money, and moya, your money in a cabinet, Sante, money, and one emma, and no, mine, Emma, just
1: say,
0: coffee that I hold on.
1: Coffee as a woman, we had a former lance minister. Oh, Kofi Asan, we love you. I tell you, eh?
3: I'm not here.
1: We love you, Kofi Asan, we love you.

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0: Mikrom, half, maybe an area Kupoku.
1: Oh, free,
0: a potential project. I'm not thinking I'm going to Kusiaka. I want to film from what I said, not on Oshu Hobby.
1: Ah,
0: I'm going to have
1: for the Kumu
0: chairman.
1: For Kuo.

0: onyame hu ye mbo na sika de e hu hie o na obi antimi nya ne so ne de because uhwe KFC pa 15 Ghana cedi na where de de ya hwi bi asum pa na sika de
1: Evans, myopia, or your call nipa, or sister cramp, or no scar, increased blood flow. What than a number, Munakasa crown, or just an engineer different. 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
0: As a sicker now, him. 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No, that meant yes. 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
1: our backophone, baby,
0: 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Quas, own son. 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
1: I said that.
0: Obua, Odica,
1: of any of my infinities.
0: Eradi sir o mai sika wai na bi sika e o nekwa so
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1: o be she elvi
0: or she should papa the baby and the Brunia Shama said to you. So Bishop Yosu has a friend. I'm a friend of the church.
1: Hey, yes, you.
0: On to Quandan. How old are you? 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
1: Oh, and I'm a Mudia, no, dear, no, no,
0: because I was careful about Demi Hunier. Because this is a boom in Somalia.

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1: And you.
0: Hmm.
1: Also, for be so trendy. 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
0: Hmm. 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
2: 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These are all the products the cotton was samad also open life because who chase the young girls in the church open warm so no so so then we jam brandy in to unity and wapaya boy yes when I wapaya a boy obekwa hellfire look at this small thing. 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
0: Na hell no se de kwa yowin. 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
1: Ese ayo wa.
0: Kozo zo hu ayo wa ayo wa so fo de bebre o nze ze no na se kwa ne ne dan.
1: You need
0: raw to say
1: raw to say on mind ye.
0: No mind where you raw.
1: That's all my thing.
0: That be on your God is my baba.
1: Eh o se chef na yakopon de ba o free eh.
0: Nti ye mo sakura.
1: Ni sa.
0: Nti so ati kura we ya want to be ntete ho.
1: E da bi.
0: Oh.
1: About you kura me ntete ho. Obeko hell.
0: Hmm.
1: Na me kai comments ni bi obi bisa say is it our fault that you are about? Obi so bisa say is God aware of his heaven selection criteria?
0: Che say.
1: Obi so bisa say makes me wonder if we have two different Bibles. Obi so say be like, you know, get Jesus picture for a room.
0: Na obi amu Yesu da.
1: Oze.
0: Obi amu Yesu photo da.
1: Nse kwa vose Yesu wonyi. Omu.
0: And na Jesus film picture na adi dat eti tati tango for them on. Debi, enye Yesu.
1: Obi say, I can't prove it, but I sense some jealousy in there. Se usha osa for na ni tibi
0: ine. Ahoya umu. 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
0: Ah, ok.
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0: Sa ahon. 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
1: Kofobi koye donation na omu donate books exercise books ekan nyama na omu donate no na exercise book ne chinu so bi wo ha o de onu ne picture to
0: echi yeah.
1: Na anase bibi
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0: Hey.
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0: 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My show.
1: Beep, beep.
0: Y2K jam.

0: Well, yes, I'm back. And I mean, I must see BBC at the right time. Yeah, I'm here to say, and then so I change. Yeah, Ebras say, Idi and Como, I was hand him saying, but my maker say, Bribe, but the maker, Milo should be part of your breakfast, so so important. And I feel back, I also say, Telisel, my Haiti Jumedino, a idea, and also, yeah, the Abba, and they Telisel, so Minkai will say, you are the next millionaire. And she said, oh, it's so simple. Oh, dial star 500 hash. Now, for a year, incredible a year prizes. 1 million Ghana Cedi, Busumi Bia. And now 20,000 Ghana Cedi, Naochi Bia. And now 100 Ghana Cedi, Debiarda. Agent Patron, she said, oh, hey, reload 10 Ghana Cedi or more of airtime or data. And now I top up your Telcel cash wallet, you know, or fixed broadband, you know. Now it ends you that opportunity to win. Kayo, no opt-in, no entry. In the ACTCC, and I dial a *500#. And now say will be the Telcel Play app. Now for opt-in for free to join the Telcel Mahete promo. You could be the next millionaire. In the Telcel, on say connecting energies. So Odike Ada Abna e got any wrong ana.
1: Me, yes,
2: they say that about form.
0: They be manage
2: your every day 14, every day every credit my 11.
1: The policy ma- rate, you saying?
0: That's the point.
1: Policy rate of 14.
2: Yes.
1: The bank in the bear 5 now, na 6 in the bank account. What could you 20%? Yes, but be no better less than 20%.
2: Oh, me person my bank be a dean do, but
0: okay. So you're in TOC,
2: yeah.
1: And because business be no, it is assumed it's kind of free bank. And you yes, sir, calculation. The cafe and show what him. So Kwaji bank loan or the edge man.
2: I said you are also turned 15, so I quite besian.
1: Me bow. I feel young individual expenditure. So back university.
2: Wow.
1: Now old tongue garden arena. Who could your hostel? If you are 10,000 per semester. A way fee paying ya, but you be a 15,000. And sana other expenditure, ne, they are protected, you know.
2: Until so be buying now the
1: question. And you where you have realistic expenditure, ne, you can want them. One so free wa, or what kotoa di bi, ube kukrumu, and tomorrow no ba o kotoa, ube ton saying. Tell any of Pamobe Pam the same. Eti, in business, you know, man, you say, be a koton 10,000, it was so beton 12,000, Debbie.
2: To koton 10,000, beton 20,000.
1: I was so calculating the profit. And by extension, me business, let me try my work out for me. Me try my work out 20,000 a month, minimum. It may require you made your need now. Now to this side, we in a film. Now, sir, build the demand up on any more.
0: Obi Bubu says, I don't know what you're
2: in a coin. I don't know what you're in. I am a salary. I
1: am a salary. 20,000. It's been a as director of the company. What has he? It been a little fee. Eti, and yet, to say, Yana Moka Trotro,
2: Trotro,
1: so I Trotro Okuma Opa, or mine, shed up foul crew, Namon Quabanting, a BC theatre, a Travgate, a new home, and Yama Bibin Busamos, ah, now Trotro from his home booming. Etika, pa, a deep boomina, Nitibiani. Mine, Omu Miki, and Smith, and Tene. They can't break even. But you have a try near blue moon or man pressure that's all. Ghana is the most expensive country to live in. Yanyintum. Next authorities bear will be there. Call my any public buses. You need train, you need a. Now, if you are in a crook to a mobile, a better than a board your day. Yes, you saw train and will be adding the cargo commando. If you come out, say by a cry, if you are not or high one coach. 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care about the welfare of the people.
0: So what do we do then?
1: And the Omine also say, and they say, number one, we should refrain from blaming transport operators. Ne, umu mutoni nyani. Odi anu toni chanya. Ebrahim to say, ma abani tia siya say, commuting of the people is the sole responsibility of the government.
0: It's not possible that way.
1: Why? 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I free Kumasi ba akra eba.
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2: 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It will be as well be on your dope because after all, me namo is saying you'll be not tattered, yes, I may say. Instead of me pebby, I may, and I know Obina, a car say maybe a drum FM. It's your better idea, pebby, and I can. But once I want my war regulators, no, and was here, she said, dim run by your jumps. ODK, what you say?
1: Commercials are more running around. See, you'll be there a bit more.
0: I have a new form.
1: A year. Free market economy and at this idea number.
2: Yes.
1: It is a nipa na obeto ade no. Onye ye obetu su be obeto na ade.
2: Mhm.
1: Etu kwoto ade a awenye. Go rounds na check various prices of the same commodity.
2: Yeah.
1: Of the same quality. Ghana for ya na yesi ade bi boarding. They do, we don't
2: be nye de ne boarding nyina so na quality.
1: And ya wa because who na unye nia. We be choose the quality wire. And the other there substandard one. Eh oh. And na quality one ho e ye wo na obetusu o se wunya ehunumu ah e ma wchusu the right goods and the price no e coming straight but what you say eti adwade de abro chenya cause for street ni ade a the same shop land we fa so no o sun de obi aton nta ade ni de obi aton ni ma eti sare man de e ye enti na ya adapt to free market economy no wo ko no bi je ne board a wo atwam o tra wa ma de chenya obeti so.
2: It is so being so better than for 4 yen and a one.
1: Of course,
2: my entata dipano, the wujum, what I say.
1: Ah, and the movie and tata will be. Yeah, Bianum do Moko dum kubi. Sell could no say, I buy a dress, say, Yam show be say, Chinchina, yen as ye did you say, because Garen Crown, Walker Garen asked me. A bit test air qualities, maybe.
2: Yeah,
1: Bancho Mediano, a bit dear Papa Chibi. If I would put his yarn, no,
0: but you be a Papa Chibi.
1: Yes. Garen what is your
2: name? Garen Casa Crabu on my Yamuhu.
1: Aha,
2: I said, would they so kiss our bread? So I say, aha. If you saw my apple womb, come out to the ending hour. But at the end, no, Miss Maton, 15 a German, I mean, Tonso Ton, 30.
1: We don't have any price control mechanism.
2: Yeah.
1: It will be a sir or flouted the loss of the.
0: But price. Are we able to just bring back that control price mechanism now?
2: Hmm.
0: Is it workable?
1: Me, baby, Anna, Emmy, you say, you're a question about time, so Becaya. Already budget out, not to be forecast cement prices, not to be forecast majority of the commodities in the board. And pass off from Macronaria, you know. Now, your co-share will be as on tonnes, but not prices, no, and follow in line with the forecast. But, you ridiculous couple of forecasts, yeah. Now to force your copper baby at now.
0: And one, no,
1: and one, no. Etty, and this is why be now, because what we will be ready by the time we are a quarter TV set on your pessimity bo, your peewee bo, no to make a kakika, and my young, and near my pre forecast prices ever. But ready, you know, more can once when we are botre.
0: It ready wants to run home to Ghana home.
1: I'll make a papa. And at the influx of foreign goods, and so ha. Look at you know.
0: Ama ma so dia abedu o man.
1: Abegu China mo no. Na wo to me so ma China for e be retailing. Just say China mo bia no mu bie. E na take away of Ghanaians businesses. China vehicles e na ba na ba. Just say
0: do you have a challenge with that?
1: Ah. Masa. Na say Ghana ni ye adwuma. Na so bi di bi be yin free wa. Obeka say China dey for. But at the end of the day no labor ye dey come China for. Because any man channel for the baby piano, it comes with yani yeleba. I can't say a be increase our unemployment rate.
0: Akwanya na omudi nyoma ya fo ba no. E be say nyuma e wa hanu si no. Na ma on nipa do enya adwuma nya na omudwuma ese no akosoro.
1: Akosoro nipa yetifie be dɔso. Eti ya mo amoje ho na channel nyoma ya fo na wa wa no. E ya mo ma no da chi no mo adwuma sem ena. China money, sir, the man ever say no. As I saw my money, Muska Sam, any year because, any man beton piano, or mining, over repatriate the sales, you know, and its profit back to the respective countries. And when we have foreign currency, because China, you need cities, war, said the MPP in DC, I'd be acquired to our China for. Any other foreign nationals? Retailing. Because foreign be my business. Retailing, the guy I'm saying, no. Massa, a ball man, a chua dear ball man. But you better follow no more for them four. Because you're Kotwaba, China for any other nationals, a Kobwa woman. It's the Ekebiano, woman almost imagine some beauty. But what you're so kind, now you're a businessman, and a baby I will be an. Say, I'm ready. Near business fraternities, no. Yeah, I can't one room. I'm sure I'm yet yet near. And this near people be go my way. Umbabo, my way, say, oh, now when you're more time.
0: Okay, but whether fortunate or unfortunate, how many are you more
1: it's rather unfortunate, it's a Ghana for we are so adamant. Because we are going to go to Nippon. My device is 3 C's your conscience, change, and then choice. Se obi awon pe change bia no e de so be kwere nim China fo na egu omu niam aso no they change their way of governance and their behavior and adu makodu be makwakodu and if you want a change you change before you can effect change Ghana fo se mo se mo pe change na mo pe ndis ni MPP a o ha na wo mu every mo so da menya prophet of doom because omu ni solution to your problems
3: omu change omu no hwan neighbor
1: omu ni bi I'm for the camera. You are alternating so many times. The value is the same. The same template that we use. Justification was so that some back catch Ghana for say, yes, I'm talking about my bra. One can say, Muni solution. The Muni, Mobamu was a better Taruana Moko. My man who seen that started today's topic. In fact, here are some George, Messrow, and a communication network, no, and Koyi. Messrow,
0: I didn't pan was really pan, say, on her own pay attention, was here time.
3: Oh, position.
0: Kinsley Aquaba. Any pan a cousin, say, swap for her and crap to own seminal. On she said the telcos I don't know when a Jumayano and Yeniso.
3: Some time, some don't did the opposition. And then you,
1: Debbie,
4: Etan ni ama o kan fa osla dey say o dey no compare osla ho dey osla was far better
1: osla ya dwuma che sam george
4: far far better dey dey na tam george ye gidigidi didi atam didi mpani fu atam okrom ha no
0: makoko fu fa na peel ni me dey ti kokofu ma odike fa na peel ni bre
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1: 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reshuffle ni yam fa competent people mra betumi aboama wa kwe put the techos in line to serve this country and his people better.
0: Right, Udike Anna Martin and Kano Oye, the leader of a United
1: Union Government.
0: Okay, Union Government. Nti onona, onoso onambiana opichi what Union Government entails. Nti maybe if
1: China model na bi.
0: Okay.
1: A day development ne production a bro mine. Okay. Multi-party democracy, America for cross struggle, and more woman this time. Britain, how I say, you change the prime minister. We move as a prime minister and then one morning. But almost a step in a failure because a drew the peak. Diminishing returns, a sim. Multi-party democracy, and me, you have said, yeah, want to.
0: Okay.
1: We need to carve our own system of governance. Because democracy, you know, a template. Krobia Tilani, there. To suit the mindset, the traditions, the culture, and the way of life of the people. There are trauma before box brain. And yes, it be the hybrid. And we buy one of the OMSA. Papa boy, no, a former president, Ozo Dike. Democracy is not a practice in the NTSC. On our track, we have 8 years. When it trusts you, come on, say, it won't help us.
0: Democracy.
1: Multi-party democracy.
0: It won't help us.
1: No. Now, since I'm a bitch, you know, you assimilate talents to form synergies of managers to manage us. We're about running across for baby, we are no more. We're about running across for baby, we are no more. Yeah, Jones, Omsi boy, I don't know much here. And Yamanaya Bassa Ghana, you know, so. A very environment grave. Woman, I'm going to say, I have cash cow. We'll be about no or say, you should say, quiet. I'm a brother for Yeti Kruma. God is care and yabby. And so I won't, friends, dialysis, kidney issues, children with deformities, and it's had a man a face here. Said they have become good born once.
0: Yeah.
1: And you have my former Nunsina, Yen Shasena.
0: And then good born, I think.
1: As I said, topic come with your brain.
0: Of course, Mr. Nadine, I.
1: Good born.
4: Omani na meti miaka communication asemi kaka sana odika asena nsei nasi mami nchi tifo
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0: kazi bibi ya time au
4: no said the end this abino omo opposition omo here na omo buy na omo no mo preach virtue omo mo practice vices no and man your time what I say but that having said that no mamin for kwanya isu na mentia the newly elected regional executives across the country especially no eastern regional executives chairman jeff chano na e monitoring council so the first vice chairman Berima Dr. Berima Chum. Second vice, Oil Money, and the regional commander, Jerry Osepoku, regional women organizer, Regina Bimpon, regional Nasara Babs, regional youth organizer, SOS, regional treasurer, Afrida. I believe I've been able to mention all the 11 elected officers. And now, the communication director, Choboy.
0: Mm-hmm.
4: But having said that, no mind, we didn't say Sankofu between your distant region, na yanya the needed results are 2028. No. Ebema ya winning election na 2029 Dr. Mahmoud Bawumia ababa ye president na enema ye koso basa wo man imu no yet me able to tune my ear. Having said that, oh my, yet Sam George, Sam Nate George, the most incompetent minister CCA, oh my,
0: I didn't know how jump into that.
4: Ah, Sir Brantie, no, deep in the phone, item of Ghana. Yeah, president, sitting president, cross way useless. Yes, I'm Georgia. Yes, I'm Muano. Me friend Abamuano. Sakwalano. You see, the who the day or ye in the night? But the 7 minutes me internet cry Juma. Me go internet more than 300 gig go me phone, so me internet in Juma. Sir Brand say the day or ye grand in the they do communication minister money. He's the most unperforming minister, me mahu no obanim Sam George. Ah, did do we na we no baba ye? Did do no ye ni na ino? Did do no ye ni na ti Ghana? Did dim panimfo atemu ni na achi no? Ye do position ma wo sa asabrante be ye Juma no man ni na oso mfaso no. Do timi ye ani? Ene homa so ni kokoti. E time mo kanche no mo amodan fo no mo kanche se Sam George. Now you see President Mahama so be ye reshuffle. Now I'm Pamos Sam George, the Pano Sad Nicosha Baby Bu, and I would know how they are.
0: I'm Pamela based on the.
4: I'm Pamela based on saying that you know in a shotgun of Winnie. Communication about you. I have fun, Papa.
0: Have you followed me? I have exploit.
4: They're exploit. Why could they show me then? Then Papa Nabum. 1 million code is almost somewhere. Then Papa, why Pan won't say, or say me, my beneficiary of this, and I'm a junior million year over 18 months, I say, a him months of our office. I ran away with the dimp on the phone United Mokroma say. Now, Uncle Maya, yes, serious, and such a person, you better my minister.
0: What's the reference of such a person? He's a minister of.
4: Abia, what did you do about Penuas? And you're not going to tell the sitting president so useless. Yes, Sam George. And let Galam say nothing to say, what's Sam George or Casa?
0: That's not his ministry.
4: Or you're going to me? When he was talking, insulting people, was he a minister of environment or lands and natural resources? Tama odi dim panimfo atamogana ha no ene galam se etocha eye worse off and ono na ban na oy cabinet minister no galam se eye worse off and why you do not ho such a person the conscience kwamba wo here so ye minister of my way say mu Sam George the conscience wo him for I was oy cabinet minister e was our man you mu. Who did you pan in for in item? Can Galam say in someone in Aoka and Galam say a team tense or Ghana to the extent that police station in Ukraine or to Galam say not police for her. And the one who when your mom colleague that debate to social media.
0: Okay, so let me walk you through some of the things that Minister for Communication.
4: Oh, my PRO for Ministry of Communication. Me say me nuti hey, me internet in Juma.
0: Enra mpatwetwe.
4: Me ti hey, me internet in Juma. Sam George.
0: Train.
4: And the internet, they increase it every day.
0: Train. Enra, we had a conversation. Obia obetna MPP and this. We say me na me yakwa we na we then you reference where we can all trust and see what has happened. Intimisro. So here are Sam George oba communications, you know. We are not stopping you from identifying or drawing some of the challenges or war to AIA. So here we have under the telecoms and network quality Odessa scrapped the fine telcos model nearby. So instead of collecting fines that went to government, he mandated MTN and Telcel to invest in infrastructure. So, we are mandating 1,150 new cell sites for 2026. Yeah, can say 350 new sites are on. MTN, 800 new sites. That's nearly four times MTN's 10-year average of 223 sites a year. Over digital skills and jobs, sir. 1 million coders program. Minya. So why am I entering in community? They won't even criticize, you know.
4: Yeah, they come here. I feel kind of open Pandora box in the
0: crowd. Yeah, you can.
4: The casa, my casa.
0: I don't get you. So under 1 million coders program, no, which was launched in April 16, 2025, the target to equip Ghanaian youth with globally competitive digital skills for BPO / KPO jobs. AI training to deal with into Oma MTN. Oma signed an MOU to develop a national AI innovative center, plus training 5,000 young Ghanaians in AI in 18 months. Laptops to universities under 1 million coders. A lot of reforms. In fact, under legal and policy reforms, 15 new revised bills to modernize communications, data governance, cybersecurity, and digital services. First major update since 1996. And their policies are SIM re-registration reforms, government digital services, government Ghana government platform overhaul, big infrastructure, this is a Ghana UAU innovation hub, data harmonization bill, and other things. So clearly, it cannot just be an abrante we no buy no bidia, then abrante we no buy no bidia. We can address the issue
1: Omaini.
0: Per the mandate. Omaini. Omaini.
1: Omaini.
0: Yeah.
1: Media, media, say Papa don't say. The only man is a use of many at
0: the only man, no,
1: the only man, so me phone, Namina network, a papa, and some okay can you know? Never yet, you know, because he said almost several Ghanaians better value for money.
0: Better
1: training, okay, can you have the idea? Training, there's a run of politicians, you could train, near trap workers here, you training party of press, you're training party housing. And no, I won't say, you know, the training, the okay canina, and you're near pet you. They're pet you and say, Miss Somi Fua, a dear Benamu. As something you can want them. It will happen again.
0: Okay.
1: Your best friend, nothing.
0: All right. You're kissing.
4: Am I, am I? But say, a dear Okayano. A no Kayano.
0: Maybe in Yanis say,
4: maybe in Yanis say, come if I'm funny, we send a WhatsApp cry and call. That is what I'm talking about. Me find me phone is here. Me send me WhatsApp. Enko. And they me no can say. Ufa. Odiye call. Oya call now. Oya no be can say na drop it. You have to call back. Oya call na drop it. You have to call back. What is this? That is what we are talking about. Now 1 million coders who nimbi. We are my head. Oya popular. Ghana had you nimbi. Udim nimbi. Ni part of those saying that 1 million coders now more can. We are my beneficiaries. And now say 1 million coders now more can. The human on be the be wahinfa ebiti me. E di ni amako. E be wahinfa. These things are just rhetorical talks. No, I'm making. But what I'm saying is that they're not some judge. The author of all knowledge when it comes to communication. That is not what we are seeing today. He seems to be bullshitting. Sorry to say, Osla name be Oye Biya. But nay, Osla has been vindicated based on his incompetence. Because they're not by a communication. We are seeing anything. Not anything different be a my me come chrome qua become when we feel crying and the crime be me fear me no internet and yet me no internet. I can't even assess anything in my house. It is all catching me say, oh, by the way, why West Minister and in the arrogance now, or sorry, no Nancy Coco could you know,
0: and Nancy and the son or Nancy
1: intimacy.
0: I didn't pay Aquaba.
5: Oh, my, yeah.
0: Baby, all the problem be any until no hunt time mass him. Did they be out to din? It's good. The president is his wisdom. Let's see, because all din. Moya Juma. So what you say? Yeah, Moya Juma. Moya, there be all young carry in Juma.
4: Nanim. Baby, I'm in the news. We now
0: our public works department.
4: PWD.
0: PWD.
4: Ah, negusho.
0: Oh, injo ono akọ hede honum na ano no
4: ano e boss o ha na ana PR
1: na public works department
4: na bi nne de
0: I'm surprised
4: oh the

0: Yes. Fantastic.
1: Yes.
0: You know what we want to achieve is say we're always highlighting the negatives in mining, and it's not healthy.
1: It's not the best.
0: Yeah. Mm-hmm. We have to highlight the positives. Now for your share kwanya, sin tone wohono. 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
1: 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As and when I pop up, no solution, Emma. It is any amuye and Ray, maybe my basso. Maybe I know what Yari Krauko Hospital. As a doctor, besides him, no waiting me at diagnosis Yari Kwa. 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
2: oke wo da kwaso
1: won ni gbasa so what you say ga ha no ye practice trade liberalization
2: of course
1: obi ya wo ko to na ohwe mfa so de to so na no so nkyere say say wo de atwa mrebo eto ade no because say be say you nkwa na ofidi o hawo anye ye kura no ebia ade na wo toye unya from ebupen eduo no but unya 20% profit anya lost o man na me guess what I say
0: okay
1: ebia 10% friend then men candidate empo profit eboa because sell ka say we do ha unyina be gu boso there be anya fe akosia and friend then
0: ahwene
1: oye analysis no hu Gary no bosa na woton na fakotoku na fe woton na woton ne se ana obenya woton na woton ne se ana obenya ne woton ni least cost 15 cedis no
0: onya 300
1: almost 400 profit
2: how long now the beton sa
1: fantastic I no sense say sabi wunti me nya bibi foforo nkan because open fast be guarantee na mo so ka sabi a meton gari ba kwa as say me timi si dan mo emwa
0: and we are
1: one pricing regime.
0: Or see, indeed, in the anti dreadia.
1: Hold on, maybe I'm patching. Okay, yeah, deregulate petroleum industry. No, so what I say, downstream, one hour to me. Once I want to actually one boo. Now, so I bang my baby friend floor price. Say, and such a ever form change, say, among Namikans, what I say. Ebi a meto on the 10 cedis mum floor price na ebi a 9 cedis enti wo be build upon 9 cedis now their price wo product but so price is so high you are pricing yourself out of business mpaje na me kan wo tell say because nipa
0: do one kosura
1: man be be jaito so what you say enti at least floor price wo ho enti in a way no even though while liberalize ho no and now what the regulator can say won't regularize the crown now won't regulate no yeah when name be I say we tutu akwan mu sabi ye ntimi nka say we koto banche a maku du tong ne say o man bi so no what the skill na ton ade
2: gambia
1: so what you say
2: gambia yeah
1: what the skill na ton
2: me ko na iwe
1: aha into what the to skill no so a e be 1 pound say na so ton ni say no ye be fi ase say ye be cultivate aba yen pricing regime no man kenya bad as e sinko bem sa na mum so say me ko family

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1: ma me che wade ye wura kwasi bo twi time
0: yeah
1: na sa standard price wo e budget
0: that, that, yeah
1: not order
0: na ye control price regime prem prem ye nyabio
1: ye nyabio ye nyabio de a and ye nipa na wo koto no on na wo so wo ye ni search e won be bi oto ade a e bo no be bo ano
0: ba nkomma na wo dia na metie no bibia no justify say obi ton na de 250 no bi so mid ton me den 150 me nya mfa so
1: ah
0: no so me mpene ma won
1: da bi so say e dan cry e han
0: da bi
1: israel kon bo an kwene ne dan
0: e no we are talking about standard
1: ah
0: we are talking about standard inti ano no de obi e ni control say o prevent you be say meton ma de fofofo na me nya me mfa so e ti makwa ba
1: because uko moving picker e so bottle a top box outside won what you should say obekwa be bi an one senior ayawo wa ayo o preference eti israel go adan ye hand dollars adan kro na ba adabraka u benya bi fofofo hotel ebi adabraka benya bi 500 uko hotel bi so a betwa 5000
0: obet mak hotel bi fofofo nsunsuta won e me nyina
1: e dey your choice
0: but then no so interest as I say we price out in the my e kosura
1: man o man
0: me ba me
1: ba me ngwe
2: na odike ade won ti ase ase o ka choose a pricing system yeah sure what's happening
0: and that also be your nia odike den
2: kesi
0: mo e go fa be yi ye reka policy asema personalization woman in a way.
3: Personalization
0: in the way. So
2: that's when I may draw attention.
0: I mean, it's
2: policy,
0: no
3: policy.
0: Maybe not for the way, Nanko, like Odeke,
3: Police for the
0: way. One hour regulator.
1: Yes.
0: And now you're MTN, one operation. So, but at least we regulate one. It's yes, so I'm saying, young, court, cost and IBB, say no, Nanko, network, Nanko. It is a sound of your bachelor address. If you grant here, if you grant on him, it is a
3: very
0: much now attacking as a person. I mean, I don't think it is fair. Yeah, leave it. Yeah,
2: Jumo, you know,
0: absolutely. Just only know a personal issue. And
1: you are a bad way to
0: and your problem.
1: No, attack it.
0: You cannot personalize the platform.
1: Some dodgy, the aura for aura.
0: Very
1: aura for aura
0: platform. And I don't think so.
1: Aura,
0: allowed. Use one platform. Sorry, I don't know. Sorry, one fine chairman. Maybe use one platform to attack somebody's personality.
2: I don't
1: see. Now, we have a person. Who sits on public TV to insult a sitting president? Come on.
0: That's what
1: I'm doing. I'm criticizing him for his incompetence.
3: What is your
1: call for? Stop that. I'm criticizing him for his incompetence. What are you talking about?
2: What do you want to say?
1: Right. Sam Dodge, you see above criticism. No, is that what you are saying?
2: Nobody says.
1: The person like Jen Dewey. Cocotino. Now to be first sitting president, useless. What are you talking about? Please. Stop that.
2: We have a problem. What would the air find out?
1: As for him, don't go there. Stop that. Stop that. Yeah, don't do that. But for him, I don't do that.
2: So Odike.
1: Bacho.
2: Odike yanko gold board komo aba. The minority position and that of the chief executive and his team no zulu. Omuso position vis-à-vis Bank of Ghana's silence.
1: In fact, gold board umo eh edwuma. But me makwesi adamete yen. Enyama bebre e kire madwene gold board enwuma yem. Didika no ase emu na ho mame. I'm not against the institution, but I'm against the processes are umude equity that institution. For example, gold board. And can the paper moi and can say capitalize gold board. Say your mamma 500 billion. Mumfanya do mana fit mumibun kuntanchre Ghana. Or say capitalize no. And you can say Janus as well Bank of Ghana. No akojis can know the operations. Bank of Ghana say a car baron every me. Once you say car baron every Bank of Ghana, I have obscure. Imunaho. Bank of Ghana about the catch say. In fact, gold board omo di omo boa omo e wo kwan bi so gold robo bi kra wa omo toy no e ba form ni ade ade say we are limited liability company eh we are liable to operations e ti ade ti yan capitalize gold board basically ne minimum capitalization bi e ko so. Secondly, the way I got say I to at say no e ya ma ma dwuma ma at say gold board no is there to legitimize Galamsey. Go gold a woman tono. Woman for agencies who call failed. A go to gold. Now Galamsey for gold no more talk. And I say, a license minus gold no more talk. And what should the way Galamsey in a corona? Margin Muno. At the same time, I'm to be. Say you gold now, we no more talk. And you know, you keep a blind eye on Galamsey. Now, Muntumae. And if you may recall, your mama first time on a small scale minus shy, and Kumobi Corso. I'm just adding that I want a mantra and a mindset. Or say, Nagana export to gold 80,000 metric tons today. Yeah, export to 135,000. Now, most of you got I'm saying. Galamsey difference na better so no. Eh Galamsey for na ma yenya sa difference no. E Galamsey gua emeburu ni nya adwuma anye. Galamsey gua e be reduce your export. E di enkwadwene ho. You see ampeni ampa. E bosha o mo share wo ayi before run up to the elections. 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Ah, yeah, health implications. And Galam say, kill the potentials of tourism. Wabla, you're a four personal tourism, number two income, enough for Ghana. Say that Galam say, because when you be at say, Sana, Tine, Sanya, Manyama, when you're here, yeah. Why we cry and Sarah Edmund Bibu? And the forest and Nakokone and more woman can be crab of Fibon Kaku, you know. Galam say a canning in a good form. Yes, you know, Adani Milo. And a choir scouts could be a good ball. And so they were the from say minus a cocoa plantation and crowds a Kumuko school. Nadu umuye cocoa plantation. Though cocoa ni epe. But a quiet faso and ya cocoa no and yenika. Yo mama by galam se won semno. Me won sem ko ye bakukra. E boa wode share and NDC. Me chuma genesis mo win election. 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If you may recall, Ashanti region, me ko kama nananu bi se se la me kano no. Ayumude, Emma, umu timi so umu etor me so yule. Ebesi ne, aswa me kaya no. It is relevant, but then. And today, Eti o mayere.
2: Okay.
1: Gold board. O mo dwuma no mo ye no. O mo tre enepai dia bre Ghana. They are taught through the achievements. But the repercussions, no. I no mo treasure. And it's so sad. And gold look like export no in its crude form now no. Eni na nyanika. Che se esa kra ye bi amaye. Yes, sa gold na de akọ. Na world market price obi ti baby. Was the gold no? Metal to $4 per kilogram or whatever. But say the value through the value addition chain, you buy import technology, you buy export of finished products.
2: All right, Odikia Dasi. Kingsley.
4: Am I the Dikano? Andra, I didn't know your Kimpiski. Now, I think I was driving somewhere, and I meet you. Now, I'm from Congress, and I'm in Obubia. Her presentation was excellent.
2: Obubia.
4: Yeah, Obubia.
2: Amadie.
4: The Ghana Medical
2: Trust. Yeah, the Trust Fund.
4: Her medical presentation was awesome. And I think that's the way to go in this country. If you be making conscious effort, say, your hospitals near there, no. You be say, they needed equipment they need, logistics and human resource they need, you know. You just say, Kolibune, Komfanoch near there, they be a ho, ayemano. Nina be easy sa pressure no film. So but having said that, no, you see, on my yeah Bernason, the gold board has seven me person me comubio. But the person me can say NDC aban yo hui, in himself omu pa de kade yomu mantra kesie pa a probity and accountability. NDC. And nunti and Ura Rollins T NDC or no adi ni muja a sign omu constitution. Probity and accountability. Nankupon and funny currency. Minka till for yao. But the nay, me did say, Honorable Zinato or to Parliament, na ye per se probe, none in your majority for no eresity probe now, me did say a rebel, because a near man, a papa general, so the TNDC. I ask myself, say, Sir NDC probity and accountability, no, Sir NDC, and no any anna. Sabi, gold board must be born in Bianco, so yes, and ye, say, be born in Yanco, so they are Nippana or Dan on a young chinemra. Na yin na yin in din komo ye misano. Na the womu viano. Onka, because Parliament is the representatives of this country. The 276 people there are Ghana representing all of us.
1: And almost our extra
4: oversight.
1: Oversight responsibility.
4: Exactly. And I didn't think the majority for no se bibi boni bianco so dia. Omo resisted sa pro buna pese. Omo pese minority for person munina buan ye yen. And then I mean tias yen. And no, I mean, yes, you know. Say my majority for no. Modi and Kaba probity near accountability, pa dia. A ya chenna semo, amuna mu piano, bia who say probity and accountability for nebe. Now, Freddy, my babemu, na yam munya accountability in Chegana foa. Munya accountable, sorry. Munya accountable in Chegana foa. Musi de Bidayenye. It's a basso, Musi Amras, your basso. Baby, ya duno. Gold board nonsense semono eyako akwadim dodo because me hunni ntia e was say yeti gold board no say do dikaka yan capitalize gold board that would have been the best where to go
1: am get to fire juma
4: am get to fire juma
1: kun kun ta chere Ghana
4: exactly pepe penko bie no bie ni asem wahu na we no uti company mienu say man wahu wati company mienu uti company ba kono de me make expense bia o say company nim na we no company we na me make expenses and now sorry ah oba abaka say we dey my moka na we na boka what is this
2: right what is this PC you be so I wrap up
0: my man now I say
2: yeah
0: na no be say say be say say obi sua wa saw
2: na o chair pa bi biada na
0: okay enya no Christ say President Rawlings the late at the name of your sign the NDC constitution
1: Nay,
0: manifesto.
1: Nay, manifesto.
4: Manifesto. Okay.
0: Maybe you
4: the import of it is the
0: minority. Minority. What's it then? Then what person what? If a good board, I am a bunting that, and I won him. One source, we just saw Kasan. We say IMF. Never reported the other two a bunting. Then we just. Eno amokui. I'm saying, come on, be brave. A foul. Gold board and more KBI. Gold board one call mandate. And they say one original F good trade and my Bank of Ghana. in the Bank of Ghana say yem pese ibenye sika efi good sales ma won na de di enim etoma won obeton bi a won na di enim eton kwani etini over the years Ghana near to gold and so you ensure that in your benefit papa be envy gold because of smuggling somewhere 2022 gold ye declare say yato de akwama no ne akoton na eye beye nia ewa manonia na onwo declare wo hwe ne quantum a eye about 3 times nia ye declare wa all because of the next smuggling ye hu say ne betime de aboa a sustain yen forest and he said say debia e kan oga na yen import yen export ne man kwa manoni na yenya forest infim
1: finish product
0: unlike say yen fanisa unlike say ye be kwa ko je bosia ne ade ababe to yen futumu ne etimi anya bi dia ma won a wo demand forest prempreny gold ye Ghana assets Bank of Ghana so you say as I say or take your advantage no no yankasa trading in gold no de kwa manoni nya forex ebe show abien yen reserve you're positive
1: the Bank of Ghana on your commercial
0: good that's why or the gold board that's you don't see or the gold board that's here dem say he said you may so man
1: the jetty ban or the man gold board
0: o ma won sika koto gold
1: jetty ban
0: hold on hold on hold on hold on
2: ebretia
0: e tipin kwe ni Bank of Ghana yeah. See, Odike, Jessica, Nakoto Gold, Brem. 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
1: Ah, now go in your business.
2: Well, Elvisia, Elvisia. 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

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Well, Midoman Hene Kobna Santinya, me Adama, we have tomorrow. Thank you for your time. And the big man is coming. Brunch man is coming. OPD. OPB.

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9: Yeah, how you doing, sweetheart? You good?
10: 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How are you?
9: 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I just don't want to go to work this morning.
10: 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OPD is on right about now. Work can happen. happiness. He's gonna be on for the next 2 hours.
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no pay what be my what and can wood tier my watching and my quad back and see a party back gun as fine as 106.3 FM. Working happiness at Juma any energy Juma DSU any nano pay. And then a Wednesday, August 19th, 2026. Maybe I would take me and be on watching. And my quad back and see a party. We don't quack up himself, promo ever twice. 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I said, I can see and confirm my opinion. I said, you may dear mommy.

Isaac Owusuansa, aka OPD. 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That in the Yamen Tamo. Mavis Malaika, any Nabedia Tree. I said John Dramani Mahama, or your president, na Jane. Nana. Hey, vice, you know. Sanet here. The ground this year. Board board. Big 05. Board board on Odano. Mr. Mini Chief of Staff.

Sendia Woods, yeah, yeah, they were pomodin. Your hated bit. Yeah, the bebra, bro, Sugusu, a wood tea, yeah. Fast, I can see and come on end point homeopathic clinic. They said I can see a biso and co and pharma act by the typha. On the swear snake, my dear, healthy bit at the brow same put you ready with you before I put my dent to my pefra. I said that biso and co and pharma a year. DBS Industries Limited. I said that be and co and pharma. DBS Industries Limited. Words of motivation. On it, Duffy's Health and Beauty. Range of products. One more, and I found home Kenya. I said, that be Enco Enfama, thanks to you, Computer Clinic. I said, that be Enco Enfama, Agro Monty, Catholic Potassium Fertilizer. And you

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ache Register General Department, you don't need that huge amount of money. There will here be 1,000 Ghana cedis. Okwa, company, you better register be amount. Enterprise and adventures, you better register be amount. Who we are, one saka, what they are better all. Where we no? The idea back one, what say we say, Obeko, because annually, I was say, Abano Assessi, Juma, we, GRA, Wako, Nenosu, amount tax, a home crata. Because Juma would be an ever say taxes daso, Joso Sutia or taxes. Why genoa to all? We answer our cosnet. Also, Tietria also our hooker. Any workers are no more Juma was say, Utretria must net. Now we are. Now fee, Upa Bamu contractor. They say, as we end the they say procurement, Oko PPA, Public Procurement Authority, our airport wall. Also, Waka Kwaji Hong Krata Sam. 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

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Se betimia motivate you. You may be a woyan Ope. Now also, so wet me a diverti. Attention, wet me a isisan new mum kaka. Netimia Bwawo. Means this will be won. Debbie Debbie. Yeah. So be a no person the dog crown, and so be do nanko for the dog crown. A contract idea my binum. One way is school dying as ah. And you won't say, also when ya would be behind. I'm walk away, said you, manama. What is it? A young year free set taxes are ye triano. If we are home debut, said do baby, no, we hear a bind document be the idea be. And I be who say yes, I dear way. I was so utria. Especially snake say. Now, why I am more embassy, say more purpose I am for mamono. Samoy and crophobia, Sanyo, me and me came in as mutria tria. Utria, a year. I was snake. Utria or VAT. Taxes. A utria annually, Uko registered general could renew a year company. Oh, sir, certificates na bankrupt assembling now. Obo modiyeni na udru embassy so kwa jevisa. Automatically you qualify. Then so ene see you pa uhwe sika fa na account mu a. Bibi an kyerese wose ya devisa mano. Because a new money bi wo ha oni bi. Mo me nyene sa 90 mi MYN. 106.3 FM from me OPD. Na usi den a me kanfo. 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Wo the board dinosaur eso a clean for over 20 years and still counting. And ya dear say, we are ashy and chance, you know. Now bon to crun to crun answer as so airy natching de bida. And unti any more than si dear crata. A chance at 20 years. Se chimatobi eba huan wuni DBS Industries. E wuni eni. And tiano pay a semi ayo dena timi kana wuti me. Na wasi den dun pempen so was all about dinosaur. And yeah chia kwani. Ye wo kumase ye watamale, ye watakra de. And krahan ye ube huye o papa ye. 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

0: 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PSCA Esther. 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Over 10. Congratulations, Kesia, so Enko and Farmer PSA Esther over the weekend. I am a mikro. In the United States of America, I want to be a course, na in fact, or the Siberians. 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Baby, a year dream, AM Pempen, so I was a ultimate was from FM Yipa. And in Yanis saying, Red control papa in cons nante nante unchinchini chinchini. 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
1: 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months your 9 months your 12 months dia wo ho be sun bia wo ra office one more be bucket at one more omo ni wo be wura nya memu na efidie ahia so na wo hwehwa na answer blogs be bia wo bia no ye 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And now opposite Eye Old Mandela Park. Eho. And a Heart Builders. Ewo Menkai was say if you other any meminde bia 7 a.m. Yes, ye boy ye customers are no near the womo ako and sase and so. Men's now on mo and fausike na and renam.
2: Bid us say that in him from Heart Builders Real Estate. Ye cry home, then ya waffle and crack to Enfa Emra.
3: You will laugh, you will cry, you will fall in love. 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
8: Madina for Electroland Castle will be a showroom of Potemu. 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I face so you will Nasco selected promotion via ye. 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
1: 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So charismatic anointing was it freedom? The Lord has done it. FTPP. A radia yewe. Nyankopon ya adomwa. Every Sunday, Monday, Tuesday, Wednesday, midnight from 12 midnight to 2 a.m. Shia nyame akwa. Reverend Bernard Owusu Ansa. 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Now ni papa enimpa yes abre no. Cause he say nipa bebre ni oma say nipa bebre nwonwa no. Bra. Ebia wo hia prayer support ana say enquiry bia obetimi ni papa akasa ewa homatrufo so number no 0244115611 Freedom. The Lord has done it. FTPP. 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
0: Papa.
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0: Eh se o pese o wo sa problem no. 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
0: number na send WhatsApp line two frame na wo nya me a me pa cho na wo jam voice message me pa cho she no send nya me adoma Friday me tena say council na no pa 9 o'clock pepepe. 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
1: 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Happy birthday, kesiye pa enko emfama wo. Na unim se Y2K jumedie no ebaso Adum FM Y2K jam. 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
4: Oma,
3: yes, almost it was of Fusion. It's
4: Obia
3: 0505150822. Ufredi Bawa.
5: Okay, na amount for more.
3: Okay, 0505150822. So Obia and one can be our Kamubia. Said the Ebua woman, Obia and Sap Ebe came.
5: Me did it a mamma and a psychological support.
3: And Hans, so Ceciano, Cecilia, to a making. A Bushiakra send me a message, Cecilia, and yes, I'm moving to my comedy trail. Cecilia, Columbia, Biowano, Yenina Casami, I'm
4: calling and name
3: you, no channel. Well, no more pay a bed, a war, 37, any rage. 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But a morning a cassa, me crama co bomb pia manena cassa. Because I'm a coy, I'm in the big one, beside me, same four and nine.
4: Aqualano,
3: 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Me nine mushishime. 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Me crammy swing hospital. So, I see, I know me, Mr. S. A colano, Nedia, and the car say, a colano, the name you know, you chat, and an insano so, baby a pie, a sounds was spine problem. And to me, petition, say, Yacho letter that Eddie a call a bank, Kessie Muse, Yahia urgent support for all of them, but specially for a colla 12 years, and the woman intervening, which the family gave me that a unisay mean to me, and Yama woman. 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
6: 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But the OT VIT no moon there, or no, and it's very, very good. But can it be a cycle?
7: Now, they also who no pay
6: and also, sir, on also between a trotro and a saloon car, or mixy lane. Instead of say Obeko Street, now we have make it ten Aban. He's trying to, I mean, still correct a present.
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11: 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A crown on my fifty casua, I did by Winniban, or maybe a four lanes. There was a woman who free casua at the best aqua crano. A casua bessaco Winnibano. Or maybe two lanes. And who cry and cast me in the best near Winniban. Sanson now fifteen, Winniban now by saying Aqua, Uka could see at the best aqua casua, or maybe two lanes. He said, yeah, I had now upon the Ugandi. It has a bare 2 years among them. And rough road is watching the contractor. No, I found out to move the quality to move down. And I don't have on the coming American move to an American to work. And no, and I'm not just a driver, no car driver, and I say, Obi Ochumu to be teaching everything. We never the answer. I said, we took the car, what then the HM or cars one per temu. And we know so because we've been nim. I know, or since Brent have been named or you overtake or you overtaking and or bar motor no millim. And a grow.
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11: And you grown or the fra motor driver also. Emma, a community of the invention, Sabi, you will see. inyina apache ma
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11: 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police hospital much right and my phone our plan also in any now I am also I was in Gregory hospital would do black
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13: 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Somewhere in March our colleagues demonstrated thinking that that could yield something, but as we speak now, none of us were considered, in especially in the GS recruitment, which is still ongoing.
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14: 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can show you your recruitment. ABY, Yanka, Yeni, your mother organization, Ghana Federation of the Disability Organization. I can go to Ekuche in Krata, Ede Kwama, and Penny Four, our more Ministry of Education, the Ghana Education Service. Now, sir, any fire, the choir, now a 200. No, more 7,000. And 200, you know, not a Drew, even 5% of that 7,000. It's ABY, I'm here. 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Everyone had it. In Jahan, they are one of your mission, no, I am simple. They are saying now a financial clearance. I have a DSC at my home. Send you papers, I have nine, and now 400, I have come massively. I buy my specific financial clearance, and only any of your uncle compete, no, my year. Say back to your first uncle's way. I don't know where you may be, Dino. You do more alcohol. In general, I'm going to be able to get a financial clearance. No, to me, I'm going to be able to get a financial clearance. Everywhere, no penny, but I'm not saying that. I'm not saying that. I'm not saying that. I'm not saying that. I'm not saying that. I'm not saying that. I'm not saying that. I'm not saying that. I'm not saying that. I'm not saying that. I'm not saying that. I'm not saying that. I'm not saying that. I'm not saying that. I'm not saying that. I'm not saying that. I'm not saying that. I'm not saying that. I'm not saying Ben to say yen kwara. Inti na e wa die. Ye be akopisa die be kan da. Ama die ake. Ni sem eh o pe ko ye bi twetin kwa mo kwara na.
4: Eh ge Gilbert asem na na wa bo ne tofa no. 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
14: 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The yes, yes, yes, yes, yes, yes, yes, yes, yes, yes, yes, yes, yes, yes, yes, yes, yes, yes, yes, yes, yes, yes, yes, yes, yes, yes, yes, yes, yes, yes, yes, yes, yes, yes, yes, yes, yes, yes, yes, yes, yes, yes, yes, yes, yes, yes, yes, yes, yes, yes, yes, yes, yes, yes, yes, yes, yes, yes, yes, yes, yes, yes, yes, yes, yes, yes, yes, yes, yes,
4: yes, yes, yes, yes, yes, yes, yes, yes, yes, yes, yes, yes, yes, yes, yes, yes, yes, yes, yes, yes, yes, yes, yes, yes, yes, yes, yes, yes, yes, yes, yes, yes, yes,
14: yes, yes, yes, yes, yes, yes,
4: Gilbert, who can some better way and open you to continue to talk around by them?
14: If you are so be a brew and penny the open one, yeah, yeah, what's wrong with you? In the bedroom idea, sir, everywhere, a binu to northern region, a busy upper east, a busy upper west, a busy, the first bono region, I have funny idea. It is a be a brew, Nippany Mukran, the old yardy. 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
16: in our bilateral meeting we raised the matter of a growing number of Ghanaian youth who are being lured to fight in the Russia-Ukraine conflict. And we are seeing an increase in casualties. About 62 Ghanaians have lost their lives and 15 of them are missing. So I did raise the matter and I'm happy with the response from Foreign Minister Lavrov, who has pledged that we can work together to stop these illegal recruitments happening on the blind side of our two governments.

0: by Mu Samuel. Wo could you to a black one on an artist what they some to your Moscow? Will be my Vladimir Putin. Nikromon artist, one is again, Lavrov, Archie and Komono, Oti Dino, a Lavrov and your Lazarus. Ahem, it I one on the Anonitigana, the Shema Kuma, who is the two. Will be all crying a bush before crying to Atuan and Anomon Zedu of your wooden to our brutry. Yet Naka Kujina, a bombuano, I'm a bomb, a bonatino.
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2: At the end of the day, a mine will eventually close, but the community must not close with it. We cannot dig for today's wealth in a manner that buries tomorrow's future. Are we making meaning out of it? We should not, or we cannot dig for today's wealth in a matter that buries tomorrow's future. Generations and generations after we are gone will come to suffer. At the close of these deliberations, we will be asked to adopt a catchment charter, a compact between industry and host communities. I welcome this as chairperson, and I will encourage that you do not treat this as mere just as a paper.
1: Ebusia ni takite ko churu ye otoso mi enu gamanche ena wote ni nka no no amna nso ho no mo a wanyere chese e woka nyina no se wuye busia pani ana wuye eja ana wo na na wo ma ejapade a wunim se 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
2: Let us agree here, report upon it, return edition after edition across the waves, airwaves, and boardrooms until the promise we make here on reclamation of our land in this hall is honored and this honor kept. Mining will continue in Ghana as long as the earth beneath us holds what the world needs. The question this conference must answer is not whether mining continues, but whose terms and whose benefit if it continues. Our ancestors entrusted this land to us to hold only for a season, and one day we must hand it over. When that day comes, may we be able to say that we used the wealth beneath our feet.
1: Abuja, a futua terema, ena chese gamanche, ni takite kochuru. 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

0: School is a go.
1: School any ho.
0: A go and only a creative center. 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I will quite as
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3: Foundation and Nipponic Jasu, a warrior and your papa. I dream and you put the warrior in it. Boana sent to Rawalin Sabia occupied the different into a corner session and some kind of corner, nigh unmet expectations. Oboa or share Nefeso into Rawalim known say, hey, I didn't know the woman's senate, and yes, I'm a tea, and the abundance are pet, not I be there. Yeah, the Nipponic Bridge, a corner so, with the Nipponic Bria, one more worry with the air, Colobin, Jasso, and other warrior. Why would be a good Jimmy D? And the Pepper, Miss Melfa, and yes, I worry, and for don't. Oh, I will be a non panel on the next time. Or don't I maintain your warrior? Or be catch us.
1: Abusia, Pastor Daniel, and I'm watching and canoe. Yanagana for Swakas and Yabisa Wong. What ye are, dear say? What the anet is saying? What the anin near Bema Boa with Jade, Debbie. 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
4: Nede awarija ye ba omo nye content with bibi omo. 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
4: Bebe na dia no must committed to each other. Eh because we are committed to each other say. Minim de beba anasa aseme beba be ma beka se eni nti mi ja ware. Bebe na so like a hantan ni ahomaso e wo mu.
6: Mi e sure say omo nti omo ase ansa. Omo ko into marriage no. They just think say there is love. So they don't understand each other. Deeply, I want to see.
1: I was young Ghana for so the end. No, Ghana for so the edge or muddy agumuno. Are you a wire, dear pa? Can or dear to son? Can you who have Thomas do you see our dear de?
0: Oh, I did. Oh, Munya and you. Oh, Munya in the side of the Young go. Who did I say? We are not
1: okay.
0: Hey,
1: this is
0: now. Now, I'm a call. What's that? Mequire report.
1: Hey,
0: come on. Mequire says, and training make a fast mother. Nothing we draw a dumb. Hey, court for a Supreme Court or High Court to Dino. A dumb.
1: Yes, I'm going to see why I'm not so I am. Now, I'm going to be see why I'm not so I am.
0: When you're crown, when you're being trapped. Messing and training, I'm drumming. Now, so don't rebel. Na me nkro fo bon ko woni ade na e ne ne sa manfo ujai eh asa mo yeah go YouTube o manfo bi ajo jom de aba fo ji di awo de aba wasi ah no wa shankania wo ye overtaking and I did America they overtake her and drive her now during Yana. Stay, Kusi Steven. And so they are about some from America, Ohio, and one of me from Odia Freedom was a Ghana. Ghana and Kwana, any animal, what did them for one in the dear mom, Kusi Steven, or the Arika Cabinet of Solomon. And so they are there, but it was everyone. Insurance companies now are Ghana, and we are Jumadi, Ernest, Japan. And so they are one also had Yaba. Was it quite me from a life woman, the free spin? And I'm there by Osagani and Penny Fono, Wamumam Ranya Juan. 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What any other Y2K ever?
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0: 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I say kucha kucha.
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0: Who the kucha kucha show?
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1: 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Yeah, sorry, me uncle.
0: Oh, DBS, Kelcha Kotu Twist, Ne Franco Trading Enterprise, Woman, so you move my brazen team. Momadia Squad, what ready the quack? 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
0: Yadma Samamunya Monitia, oh, poacher.
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2: Hey, Raja Bichimio, just say you're your way, dear, and see a draw.
3: Antimase, just who drew why I said your was sad one. 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The year is over tier two and some keke. Now they are strong when I'm. And why no?
4: Honey, say say Congo ointment, your enemy at here. 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Say the end and anonymity die and one. 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If it is in the end, Yania, ham one, yachi. A cabo must say, and you will free a crow. 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
2: Me. 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
1: 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And Untika Channels to send me out to my draw day. And I shall see a fee 24th August, the copium Cosia that 30th August. Now, I drew a dark copium yard, and we are 24th copium 27th. No, no, what train up a beer, a bishop, my bombire, or IDP, and my suffer fee. 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
1: 46 20 23 and 0244 29 89 13. Thanks to you, computer clinic, to the safari was a bra. Dear no, bra, and no near a chest GD no crowd, can be warm. If we send one more, no. And if you wa and feed ye one was so a chess ye a day for war. Near who ya dear, and I said ye a sisha see a cry. Said ye was it here near the a year a nedro a canna manaco. Be our coaching a bre and to make a cry. I was a ujidi a buffoon cry. Debbie, thanks to you, computer clinic, dear qua, and ya fee near cocana me hammy hammya. It didn't feed any suits, why it's me who near how. 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Thanks to you, computer clinic. 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
0: Some make say empty and din shibi abba na come up by a friend. 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
0: When you talk so and so, a year pride, pride. 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
1: 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God is refining you, preparing you, adoring you, cutting off the excess.
2: 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We bless you, our Savior and the soon coming King.

0: Father, we glorify your name, and we thank you for sending your Son, Jesus. We know, Lord, that you care about all our problems and all our hurts and every disease. And Jesus, we know that as we release ourselves in faith, trusting only in you, that the power of the Holy Spirit will be released, healing and wiping away all doubt, disappointment, and fear. Father, let the power of your Spirit move upon every man, every woman, and every child, from every tribe and in every nation, as we await the coming of Jesus Christ, our Lord and Savior. Let your living water flow.
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1: Except God will change your story.
0: Siraka,
1: your test is to change your story.

And the Lord shall make thee the head and not the tail. And thou shalt be above only, and thou shalt not be beneath. If thou hearken unto the commandment of the Lord thy God, which I command this day to observe and to do them, according to Deuteronomy chapter 28, verse number 13. I declare over your life that you will be the head but not the tail. Your business will be above but not beneath. Financially, you will sound well. The Lord has placed you in a strategic way that you will become a source of God's glory to transform lives. I pray for you this day that you receive the blessings of our Lord. I neutralize all problems originating from the mistakes of your parents in the name of Jesus. This is how I welcome you to today's edition of our show today. My name is Prophet Nana Yausafo. Now I want to say, me assure say Christo Adomo Honye. Anime Nyinan Subiye Ye. And Neye Wukwada. Said yesterday, Michelle Bossi Abesan Bano. As usual, we are here. I am here with the Apostle General. Apostle Paul Oku Hackman. Ata Hackman. Operation Fire Your Enemies. Operation Fire Your Enemies. Operation Fire Your Enemies. Operation Fire Your Enemies. 14 minutes after 2.

0: The personality who encouraged me to sing. 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No a frame obe frame sound to say me do mic no ma pick ne call. 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Oh my God.
1: But you see what pick you? You
0: see your own.
1: And yet 10 times.
0: Say we do be a chia.
1: And guys, I bring a lot
0: to
1: actually.
0: Ose en fino, you don't want to, a message, sir. Eje ba eje nya bedru erade nyankopon ya aduma Operation Fire Your Enemies Eshasia Monday coming Monday ya anopa no ngotwim pa mu 8:30 e oso akopem say 3 p.m.
1: 2:30
0: no be a ding pa and route a sofom penyin fua Apostle John Hackman ato a and then so masa
1: minia John
0: ni dina ka no apa di and say me be nyina no my mam say nya de am
1: de o firi kra
0: am adwin firi su kakra na san amanen kwanta no mi ankasa mi papa Apostle Paul Oku Hackman, I be coming, sir, and if you have said a program, boom, macho, dear birthday.
1: And I know about Chris Station, you'll never find power.
0: Aye,
1: a power. Aye. Now, what can I pass with that? Be?
0: I already had about the month of October.
1: Okay,
0: a bus with the ding pa. Yes, I know. I'm saying, walking there with Chuck and Tiamshire. Operation Fire Your Enemy. I shall say, I rather ya do my Operation Fire Your Enemies.
1: One, we are not going to deal with the human being. We are not going to deal with the human being because when you read Ephesians 6, 10, Bible say, and that dear children, Mumma Mohonia Tene, a radin young coupon to me in a quarter. Nanya ni hunamni moja and ni to me di into Operation Fire no and ye individual ni eko kun
0: ye hunam ye.
1: We are going to wage war against the force of darkness. And whomua wone sheni paso. And whomua wone sayadi. And whomua wone se shebre. And whomua wone si e kwa no. One ye ni wan koko. Ye ni pebi anko. Ye ni ye ni anumu ni hao. Ne mono bia wa ma kwan se. Satan, you soon. We are going to deal with the spirit.
0: Exactly, auntie. So no, no problem. I'm finding me. So I'm
1: going to
0: but we're going to deal with demon now. I'll be possessed.
1: Me dasi. Okay, Luke 22:2. Now, Bible said, and Satan enter into Judas and betray Jesus. And did I wish in all nature, sir? And yet Judas are genuine.
0: You're not dream.
1: Wohuni wura ni muye yo pie ye no
0: sika dwini
1: no say di sika ne koy so sa ne koy
0: o sa ne koy
1: inti they can use human beings against you
0: but me am manipulate obi
1: ya so ye ni obi ankoko
0: debi
1: ye ni ma me ye ni obi ankoko
0: demon sa
1: to me ko a
0: wa sori wa busua ni mu na wa swan se omo bi ani ye
1: omo bi peja omo bi di ye o ma ware
0: me fi anware
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1: 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If you win 40 years, I will be. Win 40 years, I will be. Into se oba benya 40 years.
0: Na yem sese no.
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0: Wow.
1: 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Memra na me mishira no. And the man came back. He's a great man. Me boni di abe gunu sike ni pa.
0: Wow.
1: Into 40 years, I say, about be 40 years. The men come say the prayers, and then yamidi ni ura 40 years, no. Mad ye cheno.
0: Wow.
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0: Ubiye.
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0: ka diamond ho medase nkabre chire to me
1: medase into wo se se wo didi agro didi agro a bo se the end of the day they overpower you
0: na wo se I want to be trim or dear to the extent say o ware a ye man wo ba ba wo twem pna dia wo ba
1: de bi e ya se ma ya ka to you o se na certain thing is a curse into wo se curse no
0: a defino so
1: oba Greek na ya na me de no ya fe no Daitaki. Daitaki is talking about an object in which curse is lay. Into if you be ho no me da wono nkwa so no me da won aware ye so no me da sika so beto munyinche
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1: 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Or a curse, you know, is a force. 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
1: me da se
0: o se unless you bless me
1: me da se
0: and there also be siege na ye
1: me da se
0: say ade we ye yan so pair da ye so no me de e
1: me fini
0: me na bushu ya
1: me da se
0: me de me ne masefo de yempene yemakwan
1: david
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0: yen tran kunu ya nas
1: debi
0: ohiane ya hochre
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0: e kane ya bebrese
1: enye ya dia
0: o mewuo
1: enye ya dia
0: enye ya dia
1: enye ya dia
0: enye ya dia
1: na unti Isaiah 10:27 o se in that day
0: in that day
1: so he's talking about within 24 hours in that day which means everybody in life there is a day for you a bidi bi wo ho
0: debi wo
1: na nya 24 hours o within
0: the day
1: o se there so he used the word there. They are next say a dumb from Yenu Miensa and Nay Nunsia de Co. They are burden. Internet is a burden, be wa. Or how be wa. A mania be wa. Yari be wa. And ya was shabre.
0: No shabre.
1: Ober toy, a yenipe bin at the atoso. Yet may come by when I'm a copy baby. A ya can people don't understand. When you read 1 Thessalonians 2:18, the Paul statement, he said, I, Paul, again and again, I wanted to come to you. Certainly, Satan hindered me. Other English says, Satan stopped me. Other English says, Satan broke me. Into the level of Paul. Now,
0: the piano will draw you.
1: Say, Capora. And when you first say, Paul, I want man terminal. Or say, Dicafor. Let us say, Paul. Nyamensa, nyamia dom, nyami to me, nyamia what they want so. Paul have the wish. Paul have the desire. Paul have the will. Sebeko, bako, mienu, inkofobia promise, meboa.
0: Yes.
1: Ubi ba wa kwem swan kobe waro. Obi yes or bow the way to crying. Obi yes and come away to my contract be a no with ye. Oh, which was a contract with ye, Mesaka ya me, papa with ye, a young man, I connect me a mamma. Oh, wouldn't ye be ya?
2: Na say.
1: Nadia, na say. A fair friend, I won't fa. Or friends are not done stories.
2: Or no pon a shell boo.
1: Or one as a
2: cassebra,
1: Medassi,
2: Zudu as a unimo,
1: Medassi. Oh, sir, Paul said, I wanted to come. I have the desire to come to you. But certainly, Satan hindered me. Now, listen, the word hindered is talking about to make slow. Oh, Adiana was in Kabusumi. Our man, I can tell an assing. In Kananaya, make us a midi for you, my mission, and I Onana, if I say Busumi. On an iron
2: and
1: to what we say, Ubi Owa, Unim say, there is a force behind, or there is a power control the person. Into what's an abimabu. But Obiara, Unima, dear friend, warfare prayer, nothing you may be as a because Paul said, soon soon, no, this soon soon, near my two soon soon, near my own, no bone conta, and your bako, and your mean. And your mienza, Obia Sawbo, say ya what ye mo, say ye jume mo, say ye mwe mo, that the person, the end of the day, he will disappoint you. So it's a false. And you told me, because Paul said, I, again and again, it's him that is talking about to make slow or difficult to progress. And then I in a chinchin and I said, 2 years ago, 3 years ago, Obini Obi. Ananti in relationship for 8 years now, 6 years now, 4 years now. And then a new soon to me yet. And yes soon to me yet. And yes soon to me waro. Oh, yeah, the juma. Now, so, verse, say 2024, or see if I say December. December about, see if I say 2025. More than 8 years. There is a power and a force behind it. Number two is talking about to hold or to prevent. Adiene ni pane person ma ono contract ne esese wonsa kano. Awadiye ne esese ye wari we juma na esese ye de ma promotion no. Bibi kurem to hold or prevent. Bibi kurem se men nye ma no men mwaro. E juma ne ma no. And so Nipano will to me or who are any age. I want to help you. I want to do something for you. There should be big cream. There is a force behind it. But of what you mean? Anointing operation fire. No, yet can you say to destroy the activities of the devil? Because the Bible said in his name we shall destroy the works of the devil. It operation fire and it says to me a dear dignity, to me a cura dienim. To me a show, to me a sequine, to me a network. We are going to deal with that force. We are going to deal with that power. We are going to deal with that witchcraft and wizards. That the reason why we are inviting you to this powerful convention is power pack. If it draw that we are. A year 24th, and upper 8:30 to 2 p.m. Brother, no pa 8:30 to 2:30. You quarter 8:30 to 2:30. Your bubbles are crossing your water. The Friday is a boom fire night. What night? The Sunday, you did you make the only baby here? Dear Menadofu, a day in a sequin. A day in a siwukuru choir. What turn your good demos on to me? Quayone. Paul said, I wanted to come. I want to help you. I have the desire to do something for you. I dear be anyone yame by your own fanny paso. I take it again. I dear be a way yame by your wasasi soro. Yamina mini paso. It won't say umpeja, ubetu, bebi a ushero, an empire woboro, unyamina mini paso. Bell nipana yamia connect to a manual. Nipana says a boro, ya stoporo. You see the crying, you cry not to me, you see a man, but I pray for you this afternoon. I don't know where you are, me need baby, I want you baby, I want it, but the fire of God is coming to the market, it's coming to the hospital, and then the energy. I'm asking you this question, then the energy. Now, when you read Luke 10, Luke 13, verse 10, Bible says, Obabi wahwa, always hear them. Now, Satan, I teach them for 18 solid years. When you study the Bible, Bible is talking about the spirit of infirmity. When we are talking about infirmity, we are talking about weakness. Stroke. I did not teach them. We are for 18 years. But one thing about the woman I love, Mamina and Papa, every blessed day, the Biara church activity, Kosoro, Mamina Kobi. Because we say, one day, Obe Sorianante, one day, Ono Subatino, one day, do Nyamia Kafar Humbabem. So, Mamina and Papa, sister, me knew Niamawa Papa. And then I'm our Papa. The Bible said, how man think it is hard, so he is. And then I would know you. And you send your men, I say. And you send your yibium. And you say, we need some sent to Nimbium. And you said, two man, I conform to Swabium. And you send your men, your ambassador.

0: any tool established. 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I decree over your life. 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Lipayandi akata. May you receive the power of restoration. Wherever you are now. And then if you lose, and your health, and your sickness, and your mother, and your mother, and your mother, and your mother, and your mother, and your mother, and your mother, and your mother, and your mother, and your mother, and your mother, and your mother, and your mother, and your mother, I am here to announce to you by the power bestowed in me as an apostle. I decree one more time. Baby, I was Yasibiara. When you meet to me in Pedau, when you meet to me in Pedau, when you meet to me in Pedau, on Pedau, we seek a Sabano, on Pedau, where Jumano, on Pedau, Wariano, may you receive the power of God.
1: Amen.
0: The Bible said, Mary and the angel, how can this be? Apostle, for the past 10 years, for the past 5 years, my compaibo, my fratia, necessary ye be a may no. Bible said, humble yourself under the power of God, and in due time, he will lift you. This is your time. Imatandi apaya. I said, this is your time, man of God. This is your time, woman of God. This is your time, a child of God. The power of God is coming now. Hey.
1: Amen.
0: Hey.
1: Amen.
0: 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Me so still, me ya den a me so ma wo. Listen to me, a child of God. 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Baby, a huye ribi a fa on sa tu ho. The power of God is coming. The power of God is coming. Obi ba sobi arante.
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1: Oye sudimo.
0: Enti besama na ntibiem. The answer is yes.
1: Kayanda da basha.
0: Apostle me tu mi baye. The answer is yes.
1: Yes.
0: Because Bible said, we go. We go.
1: All things.
0: Something is happening.
1: Oh, kabahanda.
0: I'm feeling my spirit. Imakarundi mi papa. Ikondi mi tandi mi kapaya.
1: Kabahanda.
0: The power of God is coming. We serve it.
1: In the name of Jesus Christ.
0: Nye wuntu minyano. Sorry.
1: Shasiya.

0: How can this be?
1: Yes, he may not. Who the pigeons, you mamma? Miss Simon found Fabro. Who the pigeons, you? Yeah, Kenya, me to me.
0: Kayanda da Bash.
1: Make I one time now. May you worship with sister station. I know, baby.
0: Okay.
1: When we are doing the worship, it don't my spirit somebody who be yaddy that them 8 years. Miss Simon, you meet to me, but mamma, you. Hey! I believe in supernatural power. Let it to me. Me jinya me to me di.
0: Me jinya me to me.
1: I'm a minimum di jinya me to me.
0: To me yeah.
1: When yes you.
0: The bio.
1: I'm not talking about any direction. I'm talking about the real power of God.
0: The real power.
1: Uje da mekano. In the name of Jesus.
0: Jesus Christ.
1: No mama na sorry. Ubi se obia. After worship. My men and man, Nananamofaka.
0: Wow.
1: Nantiba, Vishuan.
0: Wow.
1: He came there, she came there. No, sir. I say, Apostle, for the past 8 years, Metafaco. Listen to me. Yaria Bena, we are here.
0: Send your team.
1: Hey! Oh, bless it! Fire!
0: Your
1: fire! Fire! Vimayao! Dimakum! Prophet, Doctor, Apostle, Bernard, Taylor, hey, yeah, oppressing where they are no bad you. Essentially, everybody has prepared himself for God to use them to liberate and set his people free. TNE, program, yes, sir. Achinema, there is a prophecy concerning your life. What am I saying? Enya wujina biye ni.
0: Debi.
1: Yadi yari ya kamwose. 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Uka Lamentation 3 verse 5. He said, he besieged me and surrounded me with bitterness and hardship. With trauma, which ya, or the obre, any yaw, in kofobuwa, ne woni femu no, de bi,
0: mudiao.
1: I didn't tell you about no miracle, sisi. I didn't tell you, be a compa, bono, de na kumi nina kwa, yami be a kwa. And yet the same yamena also, I don't want me a kwa. Because at times, you need to wait for. 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
0: Omo mo ba no obi ho mo ne ne family ne ba obi ho ne ne ba obi ho ne ne ye obi ho ne ne kun ne ba o menya baby ada
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1: 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Obi do ma your target. Obi do wejuma your target. 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Obi na genene se ungu ya undidi. Say, na no American 2 Thessalonians 1:6. I say, God is just, he will trouble those who troubles you. Into your own kofobu are the troublemakers. One of the answers, some person we know can be very strong. Always, some person who's always some person over. Into being a baby, a dam, and a brosho. We need to swing in amra. For how near that can you find Konya?
0: Bobo number, no, so now for me, be a phone line. So numbers to call, but me a phrase 0302216561. 0302216561. And 0302216562. Zero three zero two two one six five six two. Will be to me a phrase, Siana Apostle Loco Abo Empire, Bompa Biano Biswabo Preshifaya or Testimony, Obiswa Furu Apostle, Tesmo, say to the glory of God. Me personal Lani, as you, two, four, four, zero, two, four, four, four, two, seven, zero, zero, eight, zero, two, four, four, four, two, seven, zero, zero, eight, zero, zero, eight, zero, two, four, four, four, two, seven, zero, zero, eight, zero, zero, eight, zero, two, four, four, four, two, seven, zero, zero, eight, zero, two, four, four, four, two, seven, zero, zero, eight, zero, two, four, four, four, two, seven, zero, zero, eight, zero, two, four, four, four, two, seven, zero, zero, eight, zero, two, four, four, four, two, seven, zero, zero, eight, zero, two, four, four, four, two, seven, zero, zero, eight, zero, two, four, four, four, two, seven, zero, zero, eight, zero
1: And me say, oh, you soon ready. I am going to pray with you right now. The power of God is coming upon you, and God is going to liberate you. So that you're born in now, so soon ye come away. That your bonny biara was so in a demon biara attack, in a demon biara attack, health, or yare, and we

0: me into a bit.
1: Maybe, but things are not really going on well for me and my husband and his ministry as well. Please pray for us.
0: And then make sure, say, Operation Fire Your Enemies, only your husband, you know, Beba. Why? Okay. Papa, good afternoon. Good afternoon.
1: Afternoon.
0: My radio name call for Mr. Opa. Your friends are not suffering here. Oh. Very well. My main file will be for fraud. Numbers to call 0302-216561. Hello, good afternoon.
2: Afternoon.
0: Your friends are now Casa Free here.
2: But your friend Prince, you can say free, I could see a Eastern region go there.
0: Okay, again, tell Prince.
2: Oh, Father, I'm that's it. You want to open your own. I hope you're sure.
0: Amen.
2: I'm talking about you.
0: Amen.
2: Now, I'm out of time. I'm assuming you're more jambra with him. I'm out of time. I'm out of time.
0: Amen.
2: But so, when you're talking about you, you know, make that's a pan. If you're saying, you know, I'm removing you on your TV. Now, I'm open this car with BBB, sir. Now,
0: Misha, this is a double teacher in a year. Now, I think I'll movies as much as in India. In young Vienna. Pato, good afternoon.
3: Afternoon, Papa.
0: Pato,
3: fire!
0: Fire! Fire! Fire! Patrick,
3: God bless you. God bless,
0: bless
3: you.
0: God bless you. God bless you.
3: Amen.
0: Amen.
3: Amen. Amen. Amen. Amen. Amen. Amen. Amen.
0: Amen.
3: Amen. Amen. Amen. Amen.
0: Amen. Amen.
3: Amen. I love you. I love you too much. I love you. God bless you.
0: One more dianche. One more dianche.
3: Patrick, I'm going to please. Mr. Zephyr, Kata.
0: Okay. Koku, Yadasi, Ewea Bray, Yantuaso. Hello, good afternoon.
4: Hello, good afternoon.
0: Patrick, your friend said, now because I'm free here.
4: Pastor, send me Mary. Make us a free assignment.
0: Okay, Mary, into a free assignment.
4: Pastor, the pastor on bomb fire, ma'am. I mean, yes, can I mean, me, yes, shop. 4 years, me, I'm me, Jima, at the farm. I mean, me, yes, I miss me.
0: Good afternoon. Sorry, good afternoon. Hello, good afternoon. 0302-216561. Hello, good afternoon. Good afternoon. Good afternoon.
5: Hello.
0: Good afternoon.
5: Hello.
0: Patrick Frost said, now Casa Free.
5: Good afternoon.
0: Good afternoon. Patrick Frost said, now Casa Free.
5: Hello.
0: Your Frost said, Casa Free.
5: Hello.
0: MC on Timinka, Yemfo before four. Patrick, good afternoon. Oh, Fran, one more radio, Nako from Kakra. Good afternoon. Hello. Good afternoon. Hello. Hello.
5: My captain my palace.
0: Yeah, for beautiful. Good afternoon.
5: Good afternoon.
0: But your friends are now Casa Free here.
5: Accident, you know, cobbled by my bastard, my young one passing to me and coming home crying. I mean, the wine and rain, my horse is a son.
6: Oh, they're fine soon as you winter, and this is not a problem.
0: Okay,
6: the power of God will touch you. Okay,
5: okay,
0: my main four friend here will chat to one. I'm a phone in search when I come to a brand new TIA. Good afternoon.
7: Hello, good afternoon.
0: But your friend said, now Casa Free here.
7: Casa Free, Quince.
0: Okay, your friend say.
7: Their
0: friend Esther Dubia.
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0: Mate, yada wa se yemfa ayo fridge media no yemfa ensia se ebre no nti na apostle kani nyina bo mne bo mpa ye efa ma wo nyina
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0: Okay,
1: so every year bia no Friday before ye start program no ye lunch operation fire no.
0: Okay,
1: ye chire kwaya operation fire ba dinni enyame na mo operation fire so ye de fi ye release fire no otu na chese ya na kosa into fear that way ye wo powerful one night kashie pa ne juada no na ye show operation fire na se afi announcement asafo no achimota misisubiem achimota new overhead ye wo old overhead. You see, you will new overhead. In Canada, I'm willing to be old overhead. A better than I know what I'm doing. In the better than I know what I'm doing, Bible said, don't dwell in the past. Let me move from the old to the new. In the Ampara, me move by new overhead. In the Ufin, someone, wherever you are coming from, catch a devanish, say, we see new overhead.
0: Achimota, new overhead.
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0: Amen.
1: Let this water, according to your word in Exodus 23:25, the Bible said, if your people will serve and worship you, you bless their water and their food, then you will take away all diseases. 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Amen.
0: Amen.
1: By faith ayo se fa wuru wenimu ayo se numu whatever you are led by the Spirit, do it and there will be a testimony. I love you.
0: Hallelujah.
1: God bless you. Na nya mishira
0: Radin Shaw
1: so mishira titi so
0: si number ne subiem 0244-427-008 myself and Nana Ama McBrown and a team of others on media name Nade live worship and so it me free wa bro. Eradin Shaw meeting the prophet Nana Yausafo. Me sorry, I'm a day. If you cancel it me Eddie Shaw, Brother Justice, Papa Bills, Scott, and the one Kenyina African, the one Kenyina, Omode Ebro, if you cancel, Omode Shaw say, stay on.
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9: 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Foul phone, net dial is *165#. Oh, MTN, so say, see ya. 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
1: Bro, I will always take you serious.
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1: Malaria draw Lumitrust, no? And now, a year, you want to say?
3: Into sir, Lumitrust, what? It's to me, malaria, say.
2: Me catch them, say, Lumitrust fault. And then Lumitrust DS, yeah, I'm paying for the. 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
5: Martina for Electroland Castle will be a showroom of Potemu. 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I face so ye will Nasco selected promotion via ye. So what top out. 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

0: 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Na simple when you automatic placement na. But Madia said, Obequa self placement. Our portal and so. Na choose so many secondary technical school. Baby a ufibiano. Obena boarding house a better. A fair so a person ye day student and so. Ye bet you. Upe school ye chia kwanya. But Madia fu and each time so many. And as obe pentum after school ni number 0244973942. 0244973942. So many secondary technical school ana. Or say one touch.
1: Ah, enti anya train ne gina hoy. 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

Yera Collins Nyantechi. Nenumni. 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And then you will crew that.

biakro fi sabe kopim se bebo nwi no sia yama wa kwaba as that can say your dear so dear to adom 106.3 fm nauti ofi kwen so bidi di Jerry Justice papa bills wa robert duetete wa prisla wa ha se scott so wa ha

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How do you even survive, even if you know how to swim, Joe? And you may be a real hole. Now, she said, they are brand tenor air patchel. Bear my power, baby. What do you say? Oh, one woman who said, oh, we are banned on TV. Which is a few of patchels that first, oh, we're a day. Hey, Mobo. You see, Bonnie, and Korea will be a day. You know what I'm saying? Chrono yade pa. But. I told that you need kakra because at the end of the day, we are not saying we are going Eddie Mumuweno. The only one who says on the way at the site one and Monty on Franco baby. And Timonye, now we must have a kakra cry Jana. But it looks as if they say no. Baby, we are saying you need to make money near be mo. Me share a video na na me raho na makuma. Udim say Owa Ben Kapo. Wa patch us as uncle from said die jaja us oh me oh be free baby yeah and ukran or kankra no mbu afumo ufri baby ndia wa ba wo be wi there the video no be bro pretty soon na afi wi a ye di enkomo kakra na ye wi sa enkomo no so a last week I'm out for person check on birthday no date near the ade na me inform ho me hu say enkomo for the big gu. Hey, your friend say, "Sap, we could have done a YouTube, on the big gooby bray, and I'm small. Men come on here. Someone say, 'Masson, you're ding.' There be a miss, ooh, tia, tia program, no? Not there, Becca say, you know, and on a ye. Now, I can't hear you cry, sir, for date, brow, date of Moody, I be goom, they say, date, pa, month for the big goom last week, Wednesday. And I'm a tree, man, he say, 'Yeah, man, few be animals, men carry, monkos, one fan send.' And the next one, baby, more, I'll move from war. Now, man kaya and I'm being okay. Listen to his strategy. I say, oh, sit here, yes, now for a ball. Obedience is better than sacrifice. Yeah, kaya, I'm going to go. You, what is it now? What is it? Decide. Try answer because for all you know, AB cry and phone calls na mefa rather than send magic messages, you know, via YouTube. Also, so if it's in your own names and there Wednesday, do not old to go. Yeah, but tre. What you say? Nyabotre, usiti, eye, esna for a ball. That's what it is. 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Yeah, Kyle. And they papa pana mouth for dance, you know. Hey, girl super XP.
the sentence say this one

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sacrifice. Yeah, can I am on to you. Ode, now. Ode, decide. Try answer. Because for all you know, A, B, Kwa, and ne phone calls na mefa. Rather than send me G messages, you know, via YouTube. Also, so if you think you're on the next Wednesday, do you know, O, Tugum. Nya, Botre. What do you say? Nya, Botre. O, City. Yeah, S, now for a ball. That's what it is. Young Kamfu latest foam amount. Quality foam mattresses. I saw to nini na ye will be. It would the answer be by our na wabeje would ye. Yen and I yet the tried and tested brand. I just say almost 60 years in Ghana there. Ubi aji a tum say a ban of foam mattresses there. Second to none. And they cried the shy dear bano. Yes, Brian, I swear ye. Yen check it. Wait ni da sen wufie na aduru sen ni na yakeka bomu ya hwe obosuo na na e de atre mattress e betimi aboa wo akoda obeda good ye wo showrooms bebre across the country obetimi aba nanso abejo de wo southern sector free 0302 231 155 northern sector mobile free 0322029365 and you can also shop online www.latestfoamghana.com. 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FDA, I said, ready and crap to move you. Now, I just say, Emuye, how be a nature? Say, baby, I would be a no TMA. A toda, oh, fear, oh, check it 1-2-1-2-1 say, ah, oh, draw about could be grass. Hinges no, said then I say I didn't know. I feel any man what draw a new person she go.

0: unya yanka nanka carpenter bia babe bomu amao but area ho na otene kra no otu ani anhu carpenter bia ne ade a se unko krom nu akofa bi a drive all the way back home se na aye wadwum bebre enei 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Now, when you dear call any dear Ben Nafa, Ayuda app. No, Ayuda was the Ghana's number one services app. App Bako services be brave. I dear Bako, very interesting. Say in the morning at breakfast, now was several more frano with Milo all in one. Who say, Omo nom tafeta from one horse because taste, no, a dash from con very creamy and delicious taste. Yeah, my friend, any jumper. But there's more to Milo all-in-one than that rich, milky, chocolatey taste, you know. What I say? It is all to be I know what label, no, they can kind of but you see everything for yourself. Now, why would you say ampa? Important nutrients, papa, combined with malt for that support energy release, afe cocoa for that rich taste, and then milk for calcium, yeah, supporting more frano as they grow. So keep choosing Milo all-in-one, not just for that special taste, but also for the nourishing goodness. Yeah, or they enam Milo energy to go further. Yeah, available at our shops, stores, and supermarkets. I would want any na emu. It's yeah, no, but what they are my own, sir. I can't also, oh dear. Say, Obia Jia to me say, when it comes to say, ye movie sika pa dia Echo Bank, etia see ye. And for us, we believe, say, and yet, Bosome. Every year, you try a campaign and a Sika a movie. Ne mumuno, Sika a movie every day. A connected Ghanaians with their families, communities, and businesses. 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Uba no be pimu Ghana ha. A more than transaction. It is people supporting people, families helping families, and communities moving forward together. 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You know what I'm saying? Right, so, Enchebiano, yeah, the video, the best Rasta video now ready. It's joining on YouTube. Join here on YouTube. Who do YouTube? I know about Adom 106.3 FM. Adom 106.3 FM. Robert Kayens and Afi Yashe. And that video, no. Ariho. Now, so who could real be a day side day? I didn't know there. You see, Sikanibre was one at the well phone. Now, you're very careful. You know what I'm saying? Yo. Now, Syntest Tank. Water straight tank bakwa. It's of the highest quality. Obia or what water straight tank won't fear Syntest Tank be I'll be saying obedi mu adanse. utobia wo peace of mind, you know what I'm saying? And yet they see a wiemu na e papa ni bi no da bi. We are true boy say in here no thing very strong to say tortoise. Achichi de tinia say wo to ahwe de tortoise bon no. Achichi de da hon e no na e papa no. E be ma 7 year warranty wo so. Why enjoy the camera? 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Yes, sans wo agents be brave that you can buy from. And yes, sir, oh dear friend, 0244-335-168. And I'll be to me on shopping online, www.centersgh.com. 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Tiana washe ashe and no son son edi amai. Eba trust wa kweni, but yen share video way quickly. Na ye made in komobi wasi si anafe, yen trust on kweni patro, rasta for video no toso. 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Video a video be appear in internet no so. 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Now I'm being told grass in Sulum no Jina Kran and 9 crown na yachri and yet na shin sum na yachin and sans wagunichi. And now until one say a branch and now on shirt no e crani muno says I branch any jack boy in mupe boy no or bed drowning because yachin and send me a nun egunechi. And I yachin and nine soon na the account and almost omu jana to sunum na wo for stealing gold from them. Now a branch and now pomucho bia say or stromo. 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Okay, I said, I'm going to come out police in here because I said, oh, they can't have it out to me. Because one guy said, illegal, in a way. So, Galam say, yeah, we bet me at you. It used to then was I don't know, Quanko police station, I call a portrait and say, well, we are good. It jumped someone in the rear or sight. Why? Now, a pit and so time. Oh, when you jab, branching or questions, room say, cream. That is the end of his life. A branching and swap or much. Wow. Almost said that. Na what's your comment and number one internet no so na a high dream which means say a nipa ya bankers are no we are very wicked. They say nipa niti mabim a binumo case oh there be a munyan to no one as one so good we are there. I say Charlie, there's no mercy for the cripple this time. Oh, and he said, oh, the NTA video with the amount, eh? Show who ye this time. This year, a woman, a brave woman, a brave papa. One three year now, quiet, dear kid, to a binny a choose a cream. Minia, Obe John Wojina Utia, ye ya, and one no, for bush young whom be him. And to show who ye, a dear, and your dear, and coffa, because they say any pen need to money per beam. Uncle said, now be we are my dear Tibia, made me say, can't crack around here, jaw. We ain't come to me, I'll bonk a cry, and your bar will be me and you cry, and can want on by the day. Ye will remove. You better than pony who will check, I say. A hampuna, one would done your quack with you. Tien share who ye this time, cause he say no. Level now, boys, no eddy, and near me a corner day. Would ye jahua? A sem ever for us. Yenfa eno insio na yentwaso enko yen enim na fi yenin komo yewo gifty owusu ewa ha gifty eye head of sustainability ewo Prudential Life Insurance Ghana gifty akwaba
1: yenia
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0: adom nti yenso ho ye pa. I think it's best a week way more now, man. Somewhere, like, in a meeting, say, hey, pull right, near the idea, Jamasha, yeah, me bone the room, crack, and rock, and I may come once more. And then, Yamiadum, what do I be kind, sir? Ye baby room now, ye di, and also, and come on, crack. Daddy can mimic me so, a banner saying, sir, initiative, we more, yes, eh, modem, home, she more share, ama, at me, akos.
1: Me da say me nua be ma Prudential Life Insurance Ghana say dodona nim say insurance e na yeton na beyond insurance no ye enema bebre e de boa communities a yewom ene o man Ghana nyina enti Pruride e ye cycling event ye sha say 2019 enti this year e ye 7th edition. Yaya to a so imprenson any Sadia Mekai and a cycling event where we have cycling enthusiasts across the country and even beyond.
0: Oh, okay.
1: Emma Omunyana Eba Ebishia a riding a tree bicycle. Na ubi beka say DNT na ye tree bicycle. Yes, I'm fast to be bray or bicycle. Say I insurance ye ni papo mudi eh ye no. 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
0: yeah.
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1: 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Yaya Tuaso 7 times. This year happens to be the 7th edition. Na ne overall objective ne say ye be boy start through the cycling event no. Ama enkrofo apomuden akoso. Na asan so aboa wo ye environment. Protecting the environment, protecting the air we breathe and all that enti. Na ne tofa boy. Yeah, meeting me at Kafa Pruride.
0: All right, so this is the 7th edition of Mobe, right?
1: 7th edition.
0: And how has it been in the past years? Now, why are you here?
1: Sanya Mekaya, Pruride, in collaboration with the Ghana Cycling Federation. And you say, from 2019 till now, and over the years, so Pruride happens to really get the attention of the wider audience, from families, from corporate organizations, from universities. Until last year, for instance, Yenya cyclists be free Morocco ni Nigeria ebe ride participate this time round, and so no, we are very much happy and glad that we have the University of Ghana, the sports directorate happens to also come on board as a partner for the event. And it has grown to be an amazing event year on year.
0: Oh, all right, all right. Now, this year, the theme there, that's no idea.
1: Theme there, pedal for health, ride for greener future. And pedal, just say,
0: Uchi bicycle now paddle no.
1: Oh, paddle.
0: And said, for your health.
1: For your health. Mm-hmm. And at the greener future, and I said, yeah, make her, you know.
0: Mm-hmm.
1: Cycling is one of the means through which we are able to minimize our carbon footprint. And in as much as we are paddling for our health, another aspect of it, so it has a dual purpose,
0: okay,
1: which also promotes the greener future or the environment in which we are all. Forms part of it, and then the air we breathe as well.
0: Okay. I've been told, say, Ayana, in all the editions now, my in Niano, more elite ride now, no, the more belong to cycling associations, and I say clubs near the Adeno, you know, say pros, no, and a more fun ride for be on also person or banner or be enjoy being near there. But this year, there's a must a pretty. True, no, you know, Chichibuka Krasu, fun ride, no, Betiki Place, where he, Abribane, and Sana Elite, no, so no Betiki Place, where he, Abribane.
1: And to fun ride, no, Nyamaya, Duma, Miminda, Edi, Nimui.
0: Ah, this Saturday, yeah.
1: This Saturday, yeah, and to be on grabbing a bicycles. And it's happening live at the University of Ghana campus, in the Honomona Ebeye event, you know.
0: Okay.
1: The time is exactly 7 a.m. So by 7 a.m. registration starts and all that. By 8 a.m. sharp, na yashe race no ase. And the fun ride and said the account is open to all. Obia, bitimi, a baby.
0: Okay.
1: So, a bicycle, we encourage you to come along with your bicycle and your helmet. But if you don't have
0: a. Nagamba, baby, that's it. You'll be my.
1: And to say, wound is also, and also, so, and yeah, acquaintance, dear. Your bicycles, you may provide the bicycles and a helmet. And to encourage people to come.
0: Okay.
1: But then also, registration is so personal register, *771. *001#.
0: Okay.
1: *771*001#. And also, bit me up your website, Prudential Life Insurance Ghana, up your website, and so bit me a follow prompt, you know, to register from there. And I send your work, you know, professional riders, and I say elite, you know, pro, you know, or money events, you know, be happen on the 6th of September. Into Nyamaya, do my 6th September at Boteman. Seeing in the Botem and where we have the sports stadium in the Honomona side event in so so Ebesha see since September aye Kwesiada. Yebesha see 11 a.m. by 11 a.m. near registration. Exactly 12 Nayashe race nasi. Inti and no dear so person register, you need to belong to a club.
0: Okay.
1: And you register through the cycling.
0: Mm-hmm.
1: Your cycling clubs, which goes through the Cycling Federation, and also the Ewohonum.
0: Okay, okay. And the Prudential team, Nankasano, your share, SAS 7th edition year, what actually does it represent at the moment?
1: And to us, you know, we are very much excited. The 7th edition represents greatness because over the years, one of the key things that we've tried to do is to have all our partners and all key stakeholders that are very much important or involved in preparation of Pro Ride on board. And you know, last year we had the Honorable Minister for Sports, Ora Kofi Idi Adams, now Honom, Yenya, President of the Ghana Cycling. Ghana Olympic Committee also was present over there. And this year, we are happy to have all these people on board, especially having the university community being part of this. And the idea, Obibaka say perfection. 7th edition means perfection. Perfection. And that's what we are looking forward to. And Sadia Mekai, you know, over the years, we've had about 400 to 500 cyclists coming together to cycle, so you can imagine how the whole event is like. That's our expectation. It's going to be an excellent one, and we encourage everybody, even if so we nim riding in power, there are going to also be other fun activities over there. And yebe wo snooker or honom, yewo stationary bikes. Ewo honom obu onu waka se midi minti minti bicycle no, but there will be stationary bikes available for you. We also encourage you to bring your kids. So over the years, what we do is inclusivity. And you know, obi in frame and kwala o people living with disability obia. And we encourage you to also come with your family. There are going to be other activities aside cycling over there where you can enjoy, you can also bond with people as well.
0: That's great. O kasani na na se na we na bobo amon fu bi di e ma the opportunity e dey come we bury na those that you want to appreciate na fi ya fan come on the NC.
1: Okay. And to say they make kind you know your Ministry for Sports, they have been very supportive from day one of the event. We have the Ghana National Road Safety also being a part of this pre-ride. And University of Ghana Sports Directorate, almost Beo Honom. And the Ghana Olympic Committee also present. We also have the Ghana Cycling Federation, who is also going to be present at the event as well. We have MTTD. And to obu oho no more beka say, hey, na kwa kakraka we say, yeah, the bicycle now so a seka ebi a yene cars ne beshe road in any adiade. And we've put everything in place to ensure your safety, because one of the things that we preach about is safety. And we will have the MTTD also there to control the traffic and all that. Yes. Mm.
0: All right. Give to your better wasi. Sir, I've been talking about it, but then what baby mama and I say ni mwada ho ye pa and yada wasi for sharing this info with us. Our Adom FM.
1: All right.
0: I was your check it time night. It's now 7 minutes after four. This is 106.3 Adom FM. Yeah, fast that can see my Echo Bank, the Pan African Bank. As always, Shas, yes, I know boy Nadia. The new digital tank, a crank, a crack. I see a knee. Obey me a bank conveniently. Nyadia, ha, ho, co banking hall. 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It could be your biological mother or father, any of your siblings, any of your children, or your spouse. The two young for being to so dial is here star 165 hash. Never follow prompt on the for be to so. Nemum, send ya my way there. I said, no way. Calic potassium fertilizer. Efi agromonti. We aye a queer for a jinkwa. And the mound no by an esuya doso. Come on. What a quick grandma swa. 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Terms and conditions can crack a car. It's Ayana Washington. So I'm my M. I feel you, me, now you're quitting him. Prof. Akwaba.
2: Yeah,
0: na ona mutu zeng.
2: Yehu adu mi biya wako.
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0: yes I am na e hagi pa yeah but an se be chase no my wachira kwan no various places na mushia no ni days amudi meet na fi the contact numbers na to achira my shop
2: am se be bi e shia ne de e wo edukuru me ku apem e wo edukuru mu wata wa shia why Fridays and Saturday. Now Friday na ye empire born a Saturday so ye cancel. Ye share wo so tu. Ye wo so tu mambo zen places na che won so wo. Monday cancel day na Sunday, a Sunday service na one is zen so empire born. Na every Thursday be answer so ya wo da be answer so ye share wo time committee 3. Na ye normal is 0544-94-2110. 0544-94-2110. 0594-131053 0594-131053 Yeah.
0: All right. Now, sir, I say we abba ask you the kwanya ufasu ye niema. Na no ada what if fufu be boom. And no crane, omwa, ye wo mo particular
2: yes
0: beer. South phone in an de Omi a day a canic.
2: A
0: bachelor swap pass from mama. Ombe dia re home we as your buyer. Na ye beer on money to me a cast a month for chase. Usha dance dear by na. Not chase and pam pampa. Omwa wo mo sa yes ni nano. Omu nano. A real whole day, na, omo age mua.
2: Papa wo.
0: Yeah, na, and nay, yes, Ben Sana.
2: E bo dao.
0: E no su mu da wa, e hon de. E bi anami ke.
2: But you know, e wo ye ane me mebo boso.
0: Okay.
2: On se ye bi se 58.
0: Mm-hmm.
2: Se ye ane ye bi a, e mu da ho. Ah, ono di ya wo ye den ya, ube mua, upie mua. We need to pay attention. We move 8 years, Papa. How many? 58, 67, 76, 85, 94.
0: Shall
2: say for being 50. Is that because I've been working, but how many?
0: How much time has passed?
2: I've been working. Father say. They were waiting for 8 years going in there. They better told than
0: yeah, they busy
2: yes, yes, yes, yes, yes, yes, yes, yes, yes, yes, yes, yes, yes, yes, yes, yes, yes, yes, yes, yes, yes, yes, yes, yes, yes, yes, yes, yes, yes, yes, yes, yes, yes, yes, yes, yes, yes, yes, yes, yes, yes, yes, yes, yes, yes, yes, yes, yes, yes, yes, yes, yes, yes, yes, yes, yes, yes, yes, yes, yes, yes, yes, yes, yes, yes, yes, yes, yes, yes, yes, yes, yes, yes, yes, yes, yes, yes, yes, yes, yes, yes, yes, yes, yes, yes, yes, yes, yes, yes, yes, yes, yes, yes, yes, yes, yes, yes, yes, yes, yes, yes, yes, yes, yes, yes, yes, yes, yes, yes, yes, yes, yes, yes, yes, yes, yes, yes, yes, yes, yes, yes, yes, y 1958 1967 1976 1985 1994 2003 2012 2021 Sankofo definitely no over as as we kwa bi politicians omo no omo pe ahindie ni ade munya dom di omo achi sankofo so mo Francis obi na sankofo 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
0: yeah
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0: wow prof afi me pese san hwa de ba ko na fe ye wi a na ebre na aka no ye de ahwe amonfo date kakra amom se obi bo date na ana se fan se ye ye ye ya okay na se obi ewo sa ye num ti e den a and near my answer that enco a year. Said an hour can crown, said to Omi Huna, which may be beginning at the Adeno. And ye be, I say, Adeno, Sana, as I said, Bano, just because of be dates here, the wound, the pan one, a year queer wound woman in tea, and a banana's idea. A sidena, I feel what's all being with Yama, a best, sir.
2: Sir, a spiritual program. Your program, dear mouth. I find I say, Yawa. I cry, I say, where do you best after back? I saw status, you are an auntie. But if you hear me, and now the woman has a one auntie. On a chest, if you be a cross, I'll
0: be lazy.
2: 3 years. Now, one auntie, I don't call spiritual, I don't call spiritual. I was a baby, where do you hear me, sir? When you marry your ultimate auntie, I'll hear there, Abem, say, I hear you, Mao. A wedding, if you know, intimate Casa. There's a problem there about Casa there. And home. 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
2: 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But if you saw how the fra bad day, a befa. And she said, yeah, me no one can say, Udipano, SC, Yenensi, and as you say, when you're a couple bad, they be a ball. A negative and positive. Now, me and Minimo, who may train once, and me and me who wins a mad day, I catch it all. She said, when you're a boss of bed, said, yeah, walk on. Yeah, why do you bet my yamawa, a best son? But as you meet me, yet me walk whatever we know Newton. The doctor said to me, "I do Newton." What you say? We Newton. Oba na we Newton. Oba na ni baaku inye.
0: We are far too advanced, right?
2: Oba na na se Oba na ni baaku. We be akate na ni so. Doctor said to me, "Man, na ni ni ede." Ehu adi. But you be uswa na kwa ho. Ensa na Oba Oba adi. Si si embato Oba do. O de sadi na ede na ba. Doctor said to me, "Is sadi kwa difuwa." That chile wasaba normal. Di sa na wonso odi na Oba no. Negative for woman, it's me if him not positive. Now, then I have reminded the amount. And I said, do you mean
0: I am not sharing it to say because you are when you're post eight. Now, say that papa can't wait. They send me quite the NA if you didn't know the move.
2: Oh, that'll be quite genuine. And yet, Sikai, you want to say, it will be any problem. Problem walk around by a young Jewish car.
0: Ah,
2: oh. Ebu wa wa
0: kwa de ti ahwe mu ye wa de no nyi ska
2: Ebu wa de ne de o
0: enye so be kan de ne de
2: o
0: de o sunsu afia manfo
2: o de bi
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2: o de bi obi wa kwa ba me nyi ska obi so ha magic na so obi ale ne problem to obi ale ne problem de obi o wa ne me be ya ma ne me be ya ma na be chere se o be tu ase aso bo tu ase obi wa me ti me chere se o de simple ye fast as ye se pe be ye na yi Aha, says we be an ubu and the no what so bad day we boo and one say abano. I said mango na so that now one head
0: and say no.
2: I had to send us a quarter blue chili now won't crack that bibia. No one yet you my shadia the amount, but will be a boo as soon as we be in a head. On person when you man now what on the audience easy. They be so a while, oh walk what travel. Uni akwaba fasa ubenya ano de wo de ye create amount ye different thing.
0: All right prof send my contact number ni bi na fe ye mfa date kakra fa so so ni mfa so ye
2: normal ni 050 80 17 476 050 80 17 476 050 80 17 476 0544 942110 0544 942110
0: All right. It's yeah.
2: Say date yeah yeah yeah. Crack my phone. Me say Kalabulu.
0: Hey.
2: Ah, that's all for case. Be friend from Nigeria. Did the date but I'm catching with your phone. So di. Of Nigeria ni on TV. But. So I'm going for Boba. What friend going for TV no no frame. We catch it with your hoodie, your phone, so I am one. Well, I'll let any. Let us for Cassia, pow, that's what Cassia. We can ask what you're going to have one. I don't know here more.
0: Yes, I said from the top. Into Daniel Tete, I don't need it in about first. 18 February, 1998.
2: 18 February.
0: Yeah.
2: On all the other
0: 1998.
2: On the Sebeque, you are better than Guasia, the Obafana, the people good any massy, and son at ye. Ye get it ever, but now I read the Yerebehano or your Brema, the Yerebehano or your Bans when you could be have that chit and wablabo, or Yanija Walimuda.
0: Oh,
2: a hundred and the Sika Binya, as Mija Walim no Yabi. A hundred pounds be in the Sika more.
0: Okay, Babs, the 30th May 1983.
2: 30th
0: May.
2: On the Ebekoye, but Nipa be disaparasasi, a bay diamano. To a debase 37, 38 quans and Yamabede, a becker. Aha.
0: All right. Tetesian de 3rd April 1960.
2: First I.
0: Third.
2: Third.
0: April 1960.
2: Sandy Panos obedi a crab, tononos obe will be brave. Nanny Manos obes will be out of their papa. Sorry, Brema. Alba.
0: Oye Brema
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0: right Rebecca dey 18th August 1991
2: 85
0: August
2: no no so be di e beto be bre I will hope party, obeshia be brew and abrabum. And son at me, the Essiny, I want some, a dreamer, some acquaintance, some in a bar, poor school, crobet, Marcus, school, bet to baby now, or quadriat you will draw on pass it. The honor of what dear, bet me, she best turn on so the best in your bet when you're easy.
0: All right. Emmanuel, there, 10th November 1997.
2: Ted,
0: 10th November. November. 1997.
2: 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Chebu a third time as now fourth time rebetima kuna cruise be dinisika. No be you rejection or later on.
0: Okay. Catherine de 19th May 1974.
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0: eh me patcho mama sending ba me me personal phone so nye ze wuni me number ntino no de de mo de ba me ye eh youtube de na ye ye de oi oh me see o see tie yourself e je se o fiti ya na u chat for his ana de ye no ye offside me amika se fa fa ho de ana de fa o me de me kan ne yan fa nya dwuma you know what I'm saying am for the bad that was is now the David David eh wonye ndem
2: Or bad aggression.
0: It's the Africa Crown Source one in family. Isaac there, 24th August 1981.
2: 24th August 1981. It's in the panacoma, but also bad rare pa. Also, be pa.
0: Okay.
2: Sikabe Benny is about commanding any problem. And also, be about cancer with me. Awale. So, while first one, and quee to the second.
0: Rebecca, 19th March 2009.
2: Sunday panel, bus struggle with Yasa Power, Baby Papa, where Yasa answered the CD. When you're easy, Abra, but difficult, I will hold police station some cotton. When you know, Bishi Abbey.
0: Wow.
2: And before very 30 years, I call police 1 and 4. Bishi, the one she police is not yet. And Guasia, but it's still no Bishi Kenny.
0: All right.
2: Yeah, about fat problems in my son over the year. To whom is our problem? I said, I just said, you didn't say that. No, you be a poem.
0: Your far last 3 years, friends. Mavis, 26th March 1996.
2: 26. I know you obey the year. Obey the year, but Nippon's on pen awesome. Baby, you could be a Nippon fighting or best turn or Bill Sikani. Or Queen and Nimus or Bessab and Chiwabla or Peja or Bessaba form. Wasanshabla wana asisaneti. Ono so kwa wari di kan so emfa. Adas na partner ne biwu anasi awari ne begu.
0: Yan hwe Dennis ne de na 31st March 2000.
2: Ono so obafa ro home mo. Ono so answer obeti mo ko nyiran biya na asan beto no obenya problem adas obeyare. Anaso benya ben mo asem. Anaso yari problem ba beto no. To an answer be break through be or be caught down and son was a pejado home. To an issue when you need to have a quiet water, so I went in engine at first 49. I remember in intimate fact.
0: Okay, when you didn't know you say man fishing was a then there was it the day near 2nd October 1999.
2: And also be the papa, but also be shadow honey be because I'm sick and a year womb and was here with your womb. I will hold a cow to an old name the baby if he. Now, I will be able to share. Papa be our ways, I don't know. I will hold. But still, no. Of perfect and difficult in your mind, so bear somebody later on. A better.
0: Okay. All right. So, last one, 18th December 1992. 18th December 1992.
2: Sunny Pan, almost obedient. Ano si ni pan shadam pan asam kura kura ko fana ne be ko adwuma mu efi o ni pan shadan de engine ntu but still no we took one so bit metu ko betu ko be fa difficult mu asan ansa na wati me de akọ na cho be osikani na cho nya ni ze o be fam aha
0: all right
2: sanity
0: open your fancy na e my contact number ni bi na fi insurance
2: e me say ye normal no ye 0594 13 0594 13 0594 13 0594 14 0594 14 0594 14 0594 14 0594 14 0594 14 0594 14 0594 14 0594 14 0594 14 0594 14 0594 14 0594 14 0594 14 0594 14 0594 14 0594 14 0594 14 0594 14 0594 14 0594 14 0594 14 0594 14 0594 14 0594 14 0594 14 0594 14 0594 14 0594 14 0594 14 0594 14 0594 14 0594 14 0594 14 0594 14 0594 14 0594 14 0594 14 0594 14 0594 14 0594 14 0594 14 0594 14 0594 14 0594 14 0594 14 0594 14 0594 14 0594 14 0594 14 0594 14 0594 14 0594 14 0594 14 0594 14 0594 14 0594 14 0594 14 0594 14 0594 14 0594 14 0594 14 0594 14 0594 14 0594 14 0594 14 0594 14 0594 14 0594 14 0594 14 0594 14 0594 14 0594 14 0594 14 17476. Na baby a ishia no nyame adom e channel pa 8 o'clock to 2 o'clock ya watama come to 3 organize our na king solomon baby a we nkunya kan kunya nyame ya adom e channel pa 8 o'clock me wo wa person be show date biara be so show shebrum abla boni koyi ne ma nkoso yare house nsumu how we ti me twa na mo aba ya hwe wo ba no abo ahu 200 Ghana city. Now also after the program of person show shebrum wa do date to the day when we share that when I go say that the person if we so after the program with my friend of person show after the program e ye wa ye no and there e si share that ho e to e ta friend e to adaga we your akwala we your penny we your bro your party you e ye si share that ho e sharp party e akwala e be share na e dey aboy 200 na baby e share na e do crew make apem oh na Friday and Saturday na so to mambo zen free say Sunday, Monday and Wednesday na nyame adwache na so na e show up na mo hia no so e bi aba nti wa wo hia bi a 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
3: o shi awon so
2: fete e dweda no like nyame kam ho
3: 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On Ukraine, Samai, Lumitrust. Yeah, the Kutia, Malaria. Yeah, no. Atemital, Mifantri, Newumu. You're on the flavor suspension for the children, Afe, tablet for adults. It's too malaria, as a pa. About finding Timmy, dear. Obermano, Baby Vite Drops. Yeah, Nishiop, Ekahon. Supporting healthy growth in infants with all the essential vitamins and minerals. In 24, the near friend of Bioglobin syrup, the capsules can we provide iron, vitamin B12, as well as folic acid. Yeah, a boisson, a reduce you anemia. Conveniently, once a day, for fire and why free. So, pentamasa. Name of myself soon, netted till they are. Would they know a trazo 400 suspension? Yeah, ne tablet can home a broad spectrum family dewema. Yeah, no more, and also boy. Nan son so out wouldn't you know? 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Nasa bibi na bo, and now home, and now say, oh baby, na yo, ya will nipped be a crab a beer. 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

0: See, me son, I heard his hand. 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Sir Scott,
1: Ghana's afternoon voice.
0: Sir Scott,
1: the imitable Jerry Justice.
0: Akwa ba kofi
1: ye nua bra pen.
0: What to say?
1: Radio home mo bona onzo eh.
0: Nyame adom nti me ho ye pa.
1: Ye da trade ampon yankopon basa ye adom no ase. Mr. Mensa,
0: ye
1: afi we ho. Mhm. There's no time to blame your village people.
0: Are
1: if the door will not open, mm-hmm. pass through the window. The goal is to get in.
0: Sure. Kwan bia so.
1: Kwan bia so.
0: Kwan bia so.
1: Ni nyina ne se wrem. The goal is to get in.
0: Borem.
1: Borem.
0: Borem.
1: Yeah. Yeah. Borem na yen kwen. There's no time for any impersonation.
0: I got it.
1: Em blame me na wa. Me pa chew. When she tells you say good night. Mhm. Na say you see her online. Mhm. Me pa chew. Just mind your business. She will text you tomorrow. Why? Yes.
0: Yeah.
1: Thank you, sir. No. I am mind your business. I am motete woman. And you told me good night, but you are online.
0: Yeah, still online. Also, then I am hostile. Also, online.
1: Mind your business. Onuwewe.
0: Yeah.
1: Ochina. Or better still. Why? I'm speaking on behalf of the ladies, and I think say we need they know say I'm speaking the truth. Brother, I don't like people that lack self-awareness. I didn't think that wouldn't him say, we're wicked. You should know. Of course, we wouldn't say we're wicked. No, we didn't think that wouldn't him say we're wicked.
0: That's all him.
1: That be... I hate people.
0: You can't send him say nechi achi.
1: We're going to send him say nechi achi.
0: And you'll be a catch. So you mean wicked people are aware
1: they are aware they are wicked. Or no, we're going to say we're wicked. Yes.
0: But hey, you don't know me. I'm a bad man.
1: It is self awareness, master. Oh, yeah, wait. They are very, very, very
0: okay. Aware. I got it,
1: brother. Mm-hmm. What if say as a guy, die ya wo na ena suffering SAT in because. Then go, who's a bema de? Ubu wanna say?
0: Sent in ya say, ya wo bema de, you know.
1: Dear.
0: Yeah.
1: Ubu wanna say, washen ya mieni mini obrun sametiko. Ya wo bema no, brother, ya finna ye baby child, ya nanu. No kwe, who pains in yasa.
0: Ye betcha would be ya.
1: Ye betcha would be ya.
0: Yeah.
1: And one chile say, wo ban wo ba bebre. But I ya na woman. Obisa, what advice do you have for the next generation? Don't come.
0: Ah, they shouldn't come.
1: Don't come. Now, bedding.
0: Oh, now, son, out here.
1: Brother, don't come.
0: What baby has will be their mama.
1: Don't come. Oh, baby. Oh, banner, dear pa, dear potty, ben pana, oh, baby. Dear potty pana, oh, baby. Don't come. Brother, what do you say? Who's an hour when you're broken heart?
0: Eh,
1: yes, since it will be Nina when you're broken heart.
0: That's what you're doing. Ama also was stay hydrated. I bring in it's I say every day your body needs clean, refreshing water. Now I wake you soon aquafa one for life at the aba. We a campaign and they support people living with various cardiovascular diseases. Yeah, no, every bottle be our betono. Yeah, easy can movie at the National Cardiothoracic Center, Wakolebu, near the Abuasa for no. It's more than answer of Benoma week. You won't mean you know, na or the boa. It is proudly produced by Casa Precon PLC. 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FDA, ayo mu shimu, no aja tumu se yepa. 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Eye Zoe, Lucy, Ampoma Mensa. Ha, Zoe, Lucy, Ampoma Mensa. Happy glorious birthday going out to you from Francesca Osei Tutu and the rest of the family. Wishing you well as you celebrate your birthday today. Epanifo Enkasa na yemfa aya regated sports and so and to aso.
2: Fellow Ghanaians, brothers and sisters, this is Hassan Ayerga. Keep listening to Irrigated Sports. It's real sports. Do best for you, good for you.
0: Yeah, man. Best for you, good for you. Over.
3: Well, well.

0: Ghost, yeah. Somebody be found here.
1: Who's a Ghana Kasane?
0: Somebody be found here. That's it.
1: Ghana Kasane, a man is no. You should have found here.
0: Yeah,
1: I did. I didn't say. Hey! Offer will be a. Offer 1, 2, 3. No, go and find.
0: There be 3 no crowd there, there be.
1: Well, I just want 3. We be offer back 1 5.
0: Not 3 cents. Send me pan message.
1: Say, open a year pa. First one. No, Jantem Kakra, be a better time.
0: Yeah.
1: No, sir, for Frebacco.
0: Yeah. Debbie, and yet you tell it, and yet you tell it, tower, yeah. I'm going to cry, tell my friend,
1: ah, said America. And you say,
0: oh, we're going to get through the
1: afternoon to us. Sad time, no, no, I'm fat.
2: Sad same way, test. Mikey. My car already used several times. Make a Bianco for some.
0: I never woke up
2: by me. Send me, tell me who I'm in Germany. I mean, I'm in my life, right? Send me. Me call baby, let me jammy phone to. Now, me banam be who miss calls. Ewo phone so na me bie ho no hwe na me hu de ofre me ba akope a won fre me bie mu no e likely say me fre ono dan obi a wa fre me be ten ato aso eno me hu no say akra na me wa won send the message bia obi wa fre once na wan fa na na wa send the message.
1: Yes.
0: Yeah, that's the right way.
2: Efe, me buy an my fro.
1: No idea. Oh, my friend,
2: meet me a fast and coffee, my friend.
1: I frame a young co minimum the power number of times. Minimum the power, man, and a bop.
0: Yeah.
1: Number of times be a my young kuno or no yen a buffo.
2: Yeah.
1: It depends. I look at you and I go back 12.
0: I know for connection, I make him look back as a man. I'm not a
2: Yes.
1: But
2: who
1: know the penny is?
0: Yeah.
1: Time you crown friend of crown and fruit down or past 6
0: David.
1: I hear so I do money. I see a quite bedroom. You're not boy 8:39. Not 39. Well, I'm far with the yatu. I say you call lunch. Maybe at 12 and I want.
0: Oh, which one I do 12? I saw I want a number. I want a woman.
3: I want a
0: woman.
3: I want
0: a number. I do 12. Yeah. My class. Make up with your foyer. What would call us? I said the message. You just say, I need to be my stone and number goes down. Kwame,
2: Alex, me install the new
0: phone. Phone, Kwame. At the same, say yo. Me na me tia one and catch. I say ah, no, you don't need
1: Chrome. I don't do.
0: What say me now? What say me now? Ose, me kapo si. Oh, sir.
2: Eh, I say.
1: I don't do.
0: Oh, kwaku ligi neba.
3: Say di ayeke. Who say? Edi mbere na. Sibia. What she will be with her?
0: Yeah.
3: What she will be with her? Be any foreigner, she need contact her. Yeah, we save it in a
0: day. Who's that beginning? You're not full front on number square, you're being a good song. But you say, Yamia don't. You will never be brim and a crab or so, the grand customer. And you say, no, Sadina, no, Dina bear 10. There's somebody near my other tens, the Caribbean Dina Castle, what's so small? Dina at the pump, the phone gets yesterday.
3: And you
0: won't go, I'm going
3: to say, I'm going to say,
2: I'm going to say, before Odin Bebano, church in the Dikan.
1: Ah, okay.
0: You call the phone, you be a free man.
2: And I mean, now for police phone, nah, so no.
1: Police
2: is a master number, be a police in the Dikan.
3: My police
2: for best
3: 50. Police.
2: Police. It's in Obia this that with police.
1: Police.
2: Ah. Son of Dianca Sabbath,
1: you
2: know,
1: and the police in the rank in the crack of social crowd, promotion crowd by now, one time
0: for police about the police. Alaba the police, woman. Biggie police. Bode, but we are police. That's more police. Sa, police is a
2: say.
0: I say. Yeah.
3: No, me work as one there.
2: And
3: we work as
2: one. And the other one, better tell you.
3: I know.
0: So you know.
3: I go as one. Do as one. Shit. A champion
0: as one. I am a Ghana for the brain. Yes, yes, yes. I will throw be. Not obsessed with when near.
3: My buffu.
0: It's a so my buffu. No matter my new relationship.
1: Ebu okra na o phone okra wa sasa mo.
0: Aha.
1: Ama numbers ni bi okra.
0: Davi kaso agobe.
1: Ai.
0: Okra ni to gobe. Davi kaso agobe. Davi kwa ho bedwa.
1: Ebu aje no.
3: Ma fa no se.
1: Oya order no.
0: Yeah.
1: Konya order oya. O konji Davi no ba.
0: Go ka realize say ni pa be brain now fell. Now say you are doubting who is calling pa now you offended.
2: Unim
0: say patron name go ni pa so doors.
2: Unim say na no ada na be ya dey me phone so am say me hwe na we bia na me ko hu. Eh Papa's Pizza.
0: Yeah.
2: Na Papa's Pizza no. Say
0: my store.

0: Mosaico branch number.
1: Yeah.
0: Spinters there. Tema there.
1: Yeah.
0: So just say, ah, to be sure, I'm star. Now we are, my, me do, I'm and me I wanna make a come say sabrin na me worry na sat na
1: otare
0: me tie you
1: don't is it not you broke home
0: na tie on down when ah because me try in recent time me front am say I don't know my store numbers we na here there dey oh it depend
1: my say go be so to front go back here
2: go be run no
1: na some time talk of it
2: oh
1: we me show store tama na pink fm
2: no no me go toy na na me ye mumu ama no ti me gee number we na me save is in case
1: Kwaku league no ba.
0: Mhm.
1: Atena football for Kwaku.
0: But Miss Robbie with the Miss. Hello. Me pam cho one here na me refi.
2: Okay.
0: Asemu inti, ma me from teo. Eyi. Eh, Kumasi Asante Kotoko.
1: Yeah.
0: Coach fufu ya wan akofa na
2: Eric.
1: Tinkler.
0: Papa na my da pa da dio.
1: Ah, ona ka me ba.
0: Moti ni sem no.
1: Ah.
0: Ei,
1: kiti no sama waka no.
0: Hwe. 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
1: Sama waka.
0: Afi,
1: na me ra.
0: Hwe. 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Ba ku kra twa me zum kwa o se. 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Players nya dia na
1: bi.
0: Ono so timi e pressure om too much because facilities na nye. Na pitch no mo bobo wo so kra no enye. Into how do you blame them? Yeah, and now, on making examples, other African countries are working on pain. Any no, facilities, said, Papa, or more, enhance football, but here, or by, you know, and he mentioned, say, a club like Kotoko.
2: Yeah.
0: As I said, continue work, pitch Papa near day. And also debate ABC has of
1: Kwaku
0: Soa.
1: Kwaku is free.
2: Team Sinai.
0: What you say?
1: You cry the head and you.
0: Papa Namiyong said, we are not serious as a football country. That's your friend of football country. Facilities will then be Pianye.
2: Africa, country will see so football mono. Obia Kujaye.
1: Kwaku, I say, a bad thing, so make any player.
0: Yes.
1: On such a pitch. What's up with your coach? Utrini play a bread. Just
0: bread.
1: Bob will call here one touch a pair. A pack and engine in
0: engine.
1: I saw touch about four times. I don't know control.
0: And I saw no country.
1: So you don't see the real players.
0: Quit through doing a papa nabega. Or buy a year in the observation.
1: Cocoso on a bonica charity. Think of a bonica can put Nicas. So pack here a Kenyan. I'm off for other coaches.
2: Oh,
1: be a comment. Get down the person from the bar. No, let me be out. Mr. Blaster, you're not the Blaster Ambrano. Boni coach ni ba otimi why boni animu ka but o ti kromo anu ye di bro be fa
0: ba tanyo ye di nyama di agro ye di nyama di agro
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2: centers
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1: Me se wi kumase.
0: Charlie.
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2: Takwa de na media ma de re.
1: Obani. Adia boys ne bobo wo so no. 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Because wo dia bo ma pass. Mutimi de bo ma pass. Ba ku so bo sa bo ni bi da. Mo twi bo ne ko mi a ho no.
2: Asa e ba ho so na.
1: Mutimi de bo ma pass. Enti ko ba bi e bo ni wo ma pass pa na ho achi no. Kwa ku football the most important thing is a pitch. I just said radio ni console. You can't have a radio station without a console.
0: But then
1: I just said pitch nya is a football no. I project it. As you saw some Congress. I will call Ammonis Animan. I will call I'm going to go to the
2: I'm
1: going to go to the house. I'm going to go to the football.
3: I'm going to go to the football.
1: Egu.
0: No, me say me tie man na me fimi ra ho kra ma gana football.
1: Na se mo ke kwakonyi news, unim.
0: You are what? You know, on say Say the media, my yabach, I say. What to was a hammer, and I went to know what kind of class I get here.
1: No fear, who tells us about
0: yes,
1: because on not catching Tianaka, Cotoconaf and a jumum, Cotocos,
2: I am one, Cotocos,
1: Cococa pitch once in Tianaka.
2: Yabonis, Cotocori Timbi, one ambassador refuses you, Massa,
1: and yet, okay, reference is what I want some. Reference is what I want some.
2: As only as what one of the Obama will be with you, them.
1: Say, I say, pressure at the coach, and just say, yeah, per resource. Pitching us all training in Panosono, and yet, trainable,
2: Papa Biaba,
1: and yet, trainable. Ah, on the contest, say, if you are Opera Mobi Pass, Crana, I want touch, I saw touching it too. Because we be seaborne the choir, and to me, going for the
0: whole. Or say, sometimes go to me, facial expression from some of the players.
1: Exactly.
0: When on my mistake, go to me, say, Anka. The player wanted to do something,
1: this, but the pitch
0: now, man, it's not my player, no cry, basa. It's one shot, would you have a double cancer player,
1: basa?
0: And so if you pitch, no?
2: And some boys, yes, you don't want every aqua baby country for frog, pitch near
4: camera.
2: I train a boom bomb.
1: Football, dear, and one pitch. The pitch first, and Zana Bibia. A class for stadium required friends say eh you be akwa ku access for stadium we
0: me say eh
1: I swear access for stadium me can be a class for
0: ya down for my year best line na no dey for Amsterdam eh adroba kwadu
1: yeah
0: ni fee baby o teno
1: a be stadium bi
0: o te 10th floor
1: okay
0: na me butu so enumere bia na me hu say ah
4: o ka do manwa se
1: mo ah hold any party
0: wo
1: afi me we say
4: baba ha na
1: me me say
2: ni ko mo se
0: kan na bi ato ho sa na afi me to mani hwe ho ah boys you go pictures now
1: o ha kwa
0: anwumre be getting to be 8 p.m. over
1: that on bobo
0: o mo bobo ina ah na me hwe se de kan ya das na me hwe
2: back no
0: se de das no che se se de like
2: bobo ne chi
0: ma ki se wo so ni ade ade
1: na kwa na di
0: enya ba ko pen so ba ko o sei e na ba ko o sei se che se
1: Kokomania Brio
2: is a beer complex.
1: Team B, a stadium,
0: you know, so a year for community. No,
2: community, not the crown.
0: Charlie,
2: I hire the sea down that
0: very beautiful. I just say, pitch now, Colano, El Bobo, or so on. A grass stadium in Rumukota, a grass stadium, a pitch,
1: you dear grow.
2: It's just a tournament. I acquire, and you
0: see, I was asking myself, say,
2: in farm of
0: those things, you know, are they so big than on my Ghana to? You know,
1: the biggest afford- scandal, eh?
0: Why?
1: Kwaku Accra posted the renovation here. Kwaku Pepe Panere. Sika kum, and then you're my idea. Oh, big discount D. Oh, yeah. Oh, big D. Do I park and hire this scandal? I mean, I could tell you as I said, grass on. And oh, Yano, because I cast a stone when I'm a bush or the bad red. No, not Teddy.
2: Yeah, I mean, you know, the
1: almost me, you
2: Ghana, Kwaku, the mechanism, say politicians and all. Omo unity me mfo no hu.
1: Ye ye for say politicians na kwa.
2: Na so me take decisions.
1: Say omo say be. Omo appointing crofo a.
2: Decision.
1: Crofo no so e ya bo ni be ye.
2: Na me kan.
4: Kwa me ti do be ga
2: ti say. Say
4: hands on ke he ya o ze ma ho
2: aho.
4: E ho ya ye say.
2: Ah.
4: Me my two gana dem for isiga ngokoye. Say ho.
2: Ah.
4: Ah.
0: He do why.
4: We enya mpanifo
0: asem. Me kwa de e ma nim
2: ta su kwa. Any wo.
4: I'm not going to be able to do this.
1: A coin way, the BNY, I'm a penny cocomasa. Ah, on Faho. There's no other way. And what Bumusa, Coco, 10 years.
0: Ah, ya cock, as I
1: do, 10 years.
4: When you say Ufiti, a Bunsu, maybe I'm a me, maybe a
1: couple Linda Do,
4: Linda Doha, a quack was in Coco, the ultimate, I just say.
1: Where you're quite in Pafaso.
0: We may be almost a gusso.
1: Young German is say you, Coco. Baby, I'm calling you. I'm calling you.
4: I'm calling you. What me to? Eh, you got any?
1: Sister Freeway!
4: almost say na so ka kwa modisa na ka kitikiti bi enti kan suo iguzu twa
1: na so sabu
4: ba ba ka sabu ye na sa kwagugu ansa na ka no kra no e no kra ye e renew bi kitu e bi si wa almost say say ka mbe kope track kese
1: o kwagu ha ne kono anya kra o
5: so ne kono de anyo e ye ngua se
4: o
5: media kese
4: tan kasa
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1: o bi re mfa kan mu
5: e na anonym e fin so asan san be jejem mu aka o
4: Charlie, I know who I'm pointing out. Boy, are you?
5: No, a point to two. One of a point from Tomorrow today.
2: Hey, are you?
5: Cholera,
4: typhoid,
5: any typhoid.
2: Oh, I may buy you may an opera or Mujina, maybe a techno for dino
4: one.
5: I'm a man.
2: Yes, MC, you know, name is engineer.
4: Oh, boy,
2: no, no, no, I feel I did sense you two babies. Pumping machine. Saturday, Chenugu. 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
2: aye akaka krane wa
1: police church wani
4: aye
5: nabi akaka krane wa du
2: aye no no
5: first light I can't come
1: out
2: first
4: light
5: about
4: you
5: about
4: you
5: say
1: outer I condemn
5: him
1: first light can they do him
5: the assignment here dangerous but the other day I was standing there anka taxis ni trotro na omo afa fankrofo e be sisi
1: on the way omo na you outer lane
5: avoid it sir outer lane because I say ena 3 lanes name main road near say can no your expressway no and also no mu gina you say you see how dangerous it is omo gina ho to you know alight people and then pick passengers at the same time which is very dangerous
1: kwaku koroni we dey kwaku na medica o say yini be ba so congress be ba so anti o ma be ko dey o mo ko alaji gusa no so onko yenim ko bo mo kwaku di e bia dey be piam bia no
2: so
1: say tete ba na problem e nya no ai carilla fc so anya bi o de car ye man to player no
5: eh ma so anya bi say say o mo say
1: kwaku tu escape
5: nim ye o be kwaku tu say be because for I'm saying for 3 years o
1: ah anti so be tua
5: I'm saying for 3 windows no mun timi nye
1: na bi un tia dia un tia
2: no so sare ba 3 years competition be tia
1: ka na mi ka say after 3 years go one tia still ah
2: no
5: yeah tia say kwen bia
1: so be tia sika
5: ma te say
1: so ko timi bi fofo na be ton ye
5: omo ye
1: I think say oba be ton sa
2: ai Haruna di
1: yeah
2: education minister
1: sa nkomo ni nyina anko ye but next time bia na nyo no nko business partner bia dia obi ya business bia ko to business bia make sure say liability no ho ko hia say assets no because as I said, they are more about to make the home come more. Rather, some personal and come one who to be sanctioned later. And to a toy, not to know, said the Nisa info, not to scan a funim, can you send a boom $23,000? $23,000. Done, I had 23,000 years.
5: Yeah,
1: and to know, I want to be a player,
5: a year near my baby.
1: And to be a best at the league, you know, what meant to play a player, Bernard de Cobo. Old ones in Somalia and Cocomin in Bank out in league, you know.
4: My original police Piero said. Mimi sasa se se ni dini dia unfa Augustin ka ho.
1: Oda oya bi da bi hope ya.
5: Enu aso send me message. Enu aso send me message. E ade amedi na bi da bi. Onu den de.
1: Da bi hope ya ro de.
5: Me pa cho u de no Augustin ka ho.
4: Augustin ka ho.
1: Ghost for no win mama. U de no Augustin bi aga. Yeah.
4: Yakobo police asem de. E fa we tube se. Na say when I dey about to just say they say who unam kwa so oda boy no file license no kura bi.
2: Eh,
4: dey say na say dey be e be ma yanum eh dey om betimi dey
5: ayi. Na e ya weapon kesi a won e use pa.
4: Eti wo hwe emra na eh regulation 73. Mm. LI 2519.
2: Mhm.
4: Wo be yin nyina firi ona, wo se eh driver ni unam a. On file driver's license no in kita. Dem mm. Monuma ne ngut trim number no. Na odu ho anwa bo number no de ama. Eh police ni a wo request no.
5: But e wo ho na de man so answer
4: him. Ah, but emra no se me famano.
5: But eno e da bi emra no se. Enye se onka se me famano.
1: Emra
5: no
1: se se.
5: Ese se
1: na ti ko.
5: Ese se oje.
1: Mimi de so e ko da ama saman almost 2 months.
4: Eno na enye no. Se ko oje an kenya hwe o.
5: Ehe.
4: Na
1: so oje de apo. Me ya no mo de yentino. Kwaku. Me ba phone
5: me ba.
1: Ai cover no. Ese ay pass. Oje ya ye fudu wa katu.
5: Ma me ka se mi we. Mo ma enye na enye eyi kaka. Because emra no won. And yes, Abia, ya abolish cross, and so do driver's license, and my police here, and I say,
4: oh, there's another can say, no longer mandated.
5: And you're mandated, but I know soon, Chess, own to me, inspect it. Mede ko workshop mom ko ye kanu un se number plate ne bu e cha no mo ro a e bu ana numbers no e
4: e fe de we kura de na no ba email boss ko ase this year de no kura no e ye mistake from their end
5: enti ne fe di fe di
4: enti ntio omo betwa foforo kwa ma obi a
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5: 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Who I get to work a
1: style, no, stylist, my number plate.
5: Uh-huh.
1: A stylist,
5: and I may buy a mujinami. Oh, may best start him to win with Ashama, you are now, and on mujinami. And almost say, Omone, your friend is saying, DVL 4, yeah, a debe, dear bear, compliance, dear debe. And I'm so okay, me, how they say, or see, you know, my number plate, you know, winning your authorized. Nams, ah, that's a man who wearing them crumbly brown, so there be it, you know. As I said, me one more chairman difference with one more car, and I'm so okay. And yeah, me the back of no more and trebbing fat and more mommy. And you know, also there be just a media number two at the free car. And I'm so
1: one out two number.
5: Oh, yeah, that day no so number. Now me cock as well. And Opa Bio, now me cock as well. I'm so me call all the way as well. Now two number plate if you want. Men, I'm not police for focus, I'm in a car. And when you say a car, you register. Deep, you say DV mon, na, number plate mon. Police bet me. Me can be on yeah, on betting. Yeah. Me, I may say, I will go and do it. Say the work, no. Matty, I will go and do it. Or say that, just on Mutu. And I'm so okay, agreed. And yeah, who to know?
4: Trump,
5: mammy. No, to be no mammy. Next sign. Now, police be shame or quite so. Met me their chain and said, this is what happened.
4: If it may be our crowd, they could trap plate in the crowd.
5: A quiet one. And to say, Mikosia police for far, met me their dance here say, Mona Motu, say men konam in quay say, na, maquaque. Or say that, and also, oh, near dear be your betrothed. And I'm then how do we go about this? Because from even if Ude Caswan Kramen konam do a crowd and a quacu trap plate now, from a honour, I made the Babas and call.
4: How to
5: number of police I met me a show more quiet. Oh, Cochrane police meeting the bike so crown who said can or she knew cry. On crab it me at you. So, mammy, or so only be an answer. Okay, then let's do it this way. Yen, yeah, I agree. So, plate now what you know. Mammy, take a picture. Ah, wow, police in a wooden one cram a kind of plate. No, now, me, oh, there, I want me phone or so. Now, me do, na in case a police need be chemia. Charlie, me give me phone now, say. Police, ni no bear man, no John, I'm in any canoe. On a crowd boom for you. Police, ni bow, be your trimoto. So I'll tell my army, ni pa, only me by Sunday or shed the year. All right, just on whom he said, I'm in China. Why am I intimidating? And I'm, maybe I can intimidate me. I hope maybe I'm going to intimidate you. Not maybe phone, no, no, Jack, can be at the other. William, obey chimney phone, no. Ese o diliti
2: de ade
5: e picture na matwa police ni dem antunim ampam pam pam e na picture na matwa no o diliti ye eh yes he, she deleted it
4: and he
5: started to post na me go antunim me na I'm okay let me just e na me nya abotre me ye din man ka hwe nti later na okoy na me ka che man nti de woman e obey
1: e so ma me bufu ya
5: e dey pa na o person achieve meanwhile unim phone now wo see where deleti picture na fi so no me am dey me phone I went back and then Miss Abe restore picture.
1: No, because I got to recycle
5: it. You know what I'm saying? And I'm recycle be who wa or baby sa
1: password
5: and facial. Who's who ni? Until you obey and fast robe and pan also. Woman, I see on a mewo issue. Why? Why?
4: Why? And the sanity of video they did.
1: I'm running
4: Sasa. I'm running Sasa. I'm LI 2519.
1: I was sitting.
4: Where I regulation 242. Subsection, sub regulation 2. I don't know what you say. Driver ni, oh, who quine, a yamra quans will say. Say police, she out no ball search, men and abbess or satua. Wolf, what shall say, then, on the sacco, occurred with video na cocusi.
5: Police didn't catch him,
4: say,
5: me need right,
4: say, right, and Abba.
5: But that didn't
4: answer. Be and woman to me, I catch her or say. Say police, she out by beer, no, so be our license, so be our set or car, or yes, set or car move, and Brana say. Eso video wo ho kwase wo video na akokosi
1: me dey eya crap na me dey call heaven
4: yes I say
1: police media camera bon ho
4: there is
1: eh
4: sir
1: police
4: there is
1: police media on the body cam police media bi bon ho e ti say e kokot kwa police ni cam na dey call di asem udum ho dey part say u di bon bi u police ni wasem abi ho na pass am make
4: sure this public knowledge say police for ni bi it me dey some substance
5: yeah
1: e be automata for bi da e be automata for bi da
4: enti Emra we no timi say e come Saturday we pass chase na video na copy me so be in the police ni be catch us how the video man and the video man na da crampo no na emra wo ho say obi di ni juma bi e wo public space ya wo ho kwan say video no
1: hwe unim
4: if it is serving for the public
5: me say picture na me twa o catch am say me need right say me
4: twa
1: any na right me catch am
5: go dey shim phone fi mi sem
1: na police ni unye naked you get video there there how
5: unye naked so who say there all year
1: I'm now in the area I'm saying
5: police ni ba
1: Ghana for do na enim enti no ya be bre kwa as I say yes I fa to so say
4: now,
1: because most of us we don't know our rights.
4: Yeah, so our rights in Pono. Where would you say, oh, come on, some other police is what challenge you?
5: Eh, oh, yeah, so challenge you.
4: Yeah, I remember there's a man we pioneer, me challenge you.
1: And I know what you're saying. And I know what
4: you're
1: saying. I'm talking about you. I don't know what you're before by
4: you. I'm talking about you.
5: Yes, yes, yes, I'll be photocopy.
2: Yeah, yeah, somebody among banks, Nina. Because somebody will be a data banks, Nina, the Amubia, or be out.
1: The only thing is on TI for the database.
5: Any onim, Mumma main country, GCB, Tessano branch,
2: Ghana Commercial.
5: Patro, Mutimia, there be almost any friends that be also a GCB
2: pass.
5: GCB bank, Patro, GCB, GCB, Tessano branch. Me patro mate mrafo fro na aba no.
1: Anya mo nko bank
5: se bebre. Da biti de ntia omo na me single omo out no say. GCB bank no. Branches bebre onom a me ko ho ekoye transactions.
1: Omo
5: including the work any temanani ade a. Ebia me ko na me kura me a me check in my name. I account me am account na me kwa ko yisika. They don't take my I Ghana card be as it got a Miami account. Mm-hmm. So what any third party
1: are for fingerprints in your money.
5: Meanwhile, Tessano branch in Kwa de anytime be a meko biano almost it is almost verify. Me Ghana card and then also no a to dark or verify or verify.
4: No
5: or train over train sir and I'm Masa, this is my personal account.
1: Yeah.
5: Me na me music. Why is it Jimmy catch man on say? mo penny the only branch I'm about mo institute say just say my verify me and sana mo de misika mami. All your other branches in now me call ya me de me personal check call ya they give me the money then I go and where there mo kan chiro mo enti na ma single
1: ma eh bia na I'm a raise bia mo yes
5: Tesano branch
4: 2523 regulation 2026 and e ka say National Identity Register Act. Now Act 2000. Okay. And my amendment. I'm an abe Act 750.
1: Okay.
4: Section 73 no clause 1 and eka say. Or say institution be anywhere or home coin. Say obejo okana card no. So a photocopy.
1: Okay.
4: Or scan it. And answer or inspect it.
1: Hey, the answer behind number can know the
4: answer. What say? Oh, my own van, my own mic, what
2: a wasabia, get me
4: a hotel business, what a pa. I was a piano, you know. Why, yes, why your
5: mouth? No, I say, a young Casagana card, no. Do you know mine? Who says they say cry? All lines is a car cry now.
1: And run it, dear.
5: Give you a phone, or more, you know. Say, my better, who bought Ogana card number and shares on Appenano.
1: Yeah.
5: Who won't say a ye
2: a popping in
5: our information now by including picture, cry, what Ogana card is in the name of the street.
1: Since the crown, I can answer the car, your mouth papers in the baby, your mommy card. It's a mark of the Ghana card.
5: Send lines is now.
1: Send me a crown, you know, mommy.
4: Yeah. Now, I'm call one of the tekus. Send me a quiet, you see me, be not more about crime, send me the back of the into me and me drew me soon. I said, Ghana card. I'm so penny.
2: Oh,
4: now I hear you. I'm so penny now on TV. Send this. Ghana card, any view.
2: Any view.
4: What's the one I catch it all?
2: Hey,
4: no, I turn Afre or a colleague back home. Massa. I'll find a Ghana card, me, yeah, dear man, I'll say, Yeny Ghana card, you. And I'll say, the Benny Yeny Ghana card, because I know I'm coming. A whole telco.
1: But I'm going to pictures can wrong.
4: Anyhow, interestingly, no. No more Jen Crawford or Moyama. I'm telling him. I'm telling him about 5 to 10 minutes. Let me start opening. Oh, yeah, I'm an answer and go report. I feel it was out of our phone, bruh. Ah, why am I want your card to know?
1: And I can't also
4: just say, man, oh,
2: no, my shadow, no, my sir. Quakuna, Ghana card, there's some okay. This is almost the new directives. Biaba, I just say, yeah, charges for fra.
4: And also, no boy, papa.
1: What only card need to
2: know? This is a senator here. That's the first time registration. This is only be Aqua Register in 610 cities.
4: No boy, no.
1: Now, I don't know how to charge you for Ghana card. Why?
2: Ana se eira.
1: Se o ko jowo. Se ti so ba me ka ya yi. ID card e so ba
2: ti. Edi na jowo. Edi na jowo. Card replacement. 720 cedis.
1: Ah. Replacement no grab boy the first time
4: tie o se ya.
2: Record update with replacement of card.
4: Ah ze bia we din no.
2: And o mo aye mistakes bi ni ade o so no. And also ye 655 cedis.
4: Ah.
2: A fake.
4: Now, I don't know whether
2: you didn't have your nationality record update. 655 cities. Card renewal.
4: Sure.
2: 610 cities.
4: I don't say who.
2: Record update only.
1: Who? Now they don't hear it.
2: You didn't know your name, boy. 400 cities. Now, I'm going to cry. Near Bissa. One on PR, no say. Opening 17, say. Or say the entire mortgages are the only justified. New cars fees. Says prestige service include fully air conditioned waiting room and coffee for applicants.
1: And obia so so
4: obia so air conditioned matter. Ebra Ghana card bathroom for your bonte na
1: here. Dabi o na I dey buy bit me here free. Na I buy the this car.
2: What do you buy this camp?
1: I go come make out here.
2: What
1: the same procedure na I buy me here free na here.
5: Me dey be expire 2030.
1: What is here nyina here dey that time
4: na. It is ever say yira. And I may buy a replacement to grandpa. So now I'm a replacement, you know. Me call prestige number 200 Ghana.
1: Even the database is there, you just have to print another one.
4: Some Iran,
5: no, but
4: could just 600 and 700.
2: Anyone was by 30 years' time, no. So, call renewal. One tree a cry, and you'll be our best 10,000 Ghana cities.
1: Oh,
2: 30 years time,
1: man. Okay.
4: 30 years going.
5: There, and say Drusa.
2: I been
4: here. I was so much to soon. Where you are? 3 years. What much to say?
1: There, I did with crown. I did with crown. As some of you such a way say, hey, to me, aspire. Yeah, who do HBS, but never son.
4: Sir,
1: BB, now, you know,
2: Kelly. And I for home,
1: right? Who says 600 city? It will be a catch.
5: Oh, yeah, to me, bow. Mimi, the end say.
2: 700
5: new. May Barbary renew my card, and I may Barbary for. Me no say me be ba now be ka say me be enjoy
2: coffee
5: air condition any coffee and ntino say say e bo no da bi o wo da fa me gina wiam na ye ma me ati low fee
2: me ba wo na wo open na wo
5: e dey asem so ni
2: bi na da ye dey e kon fa
4: me o ma pani ku for time no mo sha say 2008 you say seven mu ho no mo sha say
5: ah
4: ling na so na e fi
5: na ku for na wo bogu yo no ni
4: amaye o sat time me wo me yo ho ma me receipt sat time no
5: me say na mo receipt atame so be ye bi o
2: eh do why
5: I thought they had card in the crowd by.
4: MPP time, eh? Now we are MPP time, I'm going to be a Ghana card. So now, yes, we'll be a
5: First time registration,
2: 610 cities.
5: Okay, so MPP MPP no. Ah, because when him say I had no first time registration below 25 years. New that's a new fee per person. No? Mm-hmm. Are you free?
4: Yes. Free.
5: What are
2: they? Free.
5: And a first time registration above 25 years. And also processing fee 30 cedis.
4: For lele.
5: And a card replacement.
2: Yes.
5: 200 cedis.
2: Yes.
5: And as I say, who the area?
2: 720.
5: And a record update only.
2: Yeah.
5: Aha, are you free? What are you?
2: 655.
5: Jawadu.
4: Ah, I can't say.
5: Bye, papa, papa. Record update with replacement of card. And no, are you 200?
2: Yes.
5: And now, what are you?
2: 655.
5: Okay, then you have a question.
4: Ella, 200%.
5: Ella, nationality update.
2: Nationality 655.
5: Are you 200? And a card renewal 610
2: cedis.
5: Aye, 150 cedis. Card renewal and then card transfer services, excluding courier service. ABI, and no aye, 75 cedis.
2: I had
5: a more reflected
2: record updates.
5: I had any record renewal,
2: and that means
5: no record update, which is free.
2: And I had a 400.
5: Sir, sir, come on. Condition the car
2: come on. And the area was
4: it.
2: Baby, I'm a better no. Madam, for. Why we need pay Dallas?
4: Dallas the car that's it. And I was here my coffee.
2: So who we are? Who we are? Cradiente was it? Yeah, Joe. So I see car we need to say. Baby, I'm a car. I'm a car. Car. See who we need to say. That for.
5: Air condition. Dallas. Near Samo. Coffee. So I come.
2: Yes, I chow coffee. She. Ah, baby, I'm making
4: some. Okay, no way.
2: Bro, the bank car one.
4: Hey, I'm ready.
2: Wheat bread.
5: I said, my buffo. Wheat white bread.
2: Ah, you want coffee? I have bread.
5: But we are. Tony, I said, bro, one coffee in Cove Town took my driver's license and went to a truck bar to eat. Then it fell down. Hey. I went to the same truck bar and my license was hanging there.
2: Yeah, yeah. I want to know why.
5: I don't know.
2: Sofu
5: Benya.
2: Ko hu se Enioma is the heaven no ne kro no
1: sofo ben ya sofo na se aso dai
2: ah and one awoke no
1: aso dai
2: me ba so na the what no me ba me
1: o ya
2: me
1: pese me ba de then what how do you know the what
2: pese me de ma no beka
1: o ya long ba ha o afena o hwem for be
2: so oso na se sey
1: fa ko mic no
2: ah oso oso sey
1: Osi jamie nti o.
2: Konti.
1: Osi abodi se man yin shebu no. 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
2: Na oso fo se. Mi person kan ya
4: white.
1: Mi person kan ya white.
6: I'm going to go to the house. Fine.
1: I'm saying it's in the boy, the young, I'm saying
6: it's free. Gonna be any freer. Fine.
1: Yeah, yeah, yeah.
6: But, and you're free.
1: David, yeah, okay. You're still a boy, now you're the only one. I'm the old one, the crab one, but for
4: and as I say, it's wrong. Omana me ati ase se nema boye de.
1: Ana Ghana craft eyi.
4: Omana me ati ase se.
1: Da bi omo bi card yi bai na update. 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Ana na wose 400. So we have every right to say
4: Ghana city na. Omana me ati ase se enema boye fo. 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
1: ba. Ezika bibi koni ka. Aka de 200 na 100 because say dollar
2: 12. One more brandy. Yes, for Jeff. Ofia sare.
1: Ah Ghana. Ghana ni.
2: Ghana ni oti US. Na se wono ma se mon kwanti. Ya chine sa 26 times.
1: That boy what we are so mental problems. Now he say when Train station. Kwanu wa yiro ba bad person ne da.
2: Ah, ade.
1: I'm a
2: contact. Oya ika credit wa. Oya ika. Kana ni mu hodo ya di ache no.
4: Oba ni una wa tema.
1: Mental issues.
4: Bajali. Una wa tema.
1: Asembe na ba tema.
4: TDC fu ne eh memory.
1: Sa ti. Mo ko to say e bi ba na obi sa say na no.
2: Revenue.
1: Enye between
2: revenue collection
1: current eh leaders yi pe o. De da da no. Nasa ade no ho na adu mi bi mpo na between mayor and MP
4: ah yeah that
1: is say ho no dey
2: revenue no
1: be a person na
2: na ho so ska ho
1: obi no be yes
4: obi no be
1: ah basa asembe na kan say TDC
2: o
1: dey yeah me nya
2: bi because I don't want to metro no
1: sika e ho e swine for ho
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2: and afi Black Jar
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1: 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Uh-huh. 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
2: Mariama,
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2: Mariama,
1: or Onoka,
2: US.
1: Eh, sir, or by the D, 50th birthday part, a one how. Yako, a Kufuwa Hotel, a friend, African Regent Hotel.
2: Oh, Anna, why am I asked one?
1: Man, I'm quite
2: a man. I'm not going to be
1: oh, I'm yani giri ba but na ebusia phone na kakrana na
2: dia.
1: It was very nice.
2: Oh, okay, Maria Maria Martin kwa.
1: Yeah,
2: Martin kwa pani. Ache.
1: Oh, there be last a year, last month year.
2: Last month. Oh,
1: but I'll come back. I'll come back. Eti Mr. Isaac Boyson on ne wife ne ebusia ni na Amsterdam ye, I'm sweet to
2: him.
1: Na ya ya company e bi sun koma eye radia.
2: Radia,
1: one allergy.
2: Mama late.
1: Yeah, mommy, Auntie Maggie.
7: Auntie Maggie, Auntie Maggie.
1: You need to check yourself for my nafi. Mrs. Azu.
7: City and City.
1: Mrs. Azu, Tamas Kitchen.
7: Tamas Kitchen.
1: Tamas Kitchen, Mrs. Azu.
7: Fantastic food by all standard.
1: Yeah, Auntie, I'm going to your mom.
7: Ah, yeah,
1: yeah, yeah, yeah, Moko.
7: You are not going to be
1: my mom, I'm your baby for no day.
7: What did you do for you? What did you do for you?
1: Good evening, Jerry. Please, happy birthday going out to Madam Kathija Yakubu of Mampobi Simpe from the children Michael, Jemfi, Danso, and then Sam Ochre Danso. Long life in good health. God bless her. And on also Ediwi eto so na fi yeto aso ahanso a obi nso de abase yenka adenta duduwa road ho asem se se de kwan ba bi ade anyo me amemete ya me fie kwan me de kire wa ho wadwe be mu nyanyanyanyanyanyanyanyanyanyanyanyanyanyanyanyanyanyanyanyanyanyanyanyanyanyanyanyanyanyanyanyanyanyanyanyanyanyanyanyanyanyanyanyanyanyanyanyanyanyanyanyanyanyanyanyanyanyanyanyanyanyanyanyanyanyanyanyanyanyanyanyanyanyanyanyanyanyanyanyanyanyanyanyanyanyanyanyanyanyanyanyanyanyanyanyanyanyanyanyanyanyanyanyanyanyanyanyanyanyanyanyanyanyanyanyanyanyanyanyanyanyanyanyanyanyanyanyanyanyanyanyanyan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
5: from Wofa Yao Shoe Doctor and the entire market crew, we want to wish Abijah a happy birthday. A din and one a big girl now trying to acquire a son, a din as a cause the meanwhile Abijah. I want to wish Abijah a happy birthday. May the good Lord continue to guide and protect her for how kind she has been, and may she live to be 106+3. So the oil by the likely to beat me a big girl, a type of dark when Abijah as I know, and so my every Yentwaso na yenhwewenso see today is my adorable daughter's birthday. She brought light into my life when she was born. She is a gift to the Nyako family since she was born up to 22 years now and still counting. May the good Lord open her mind and give her more wisdom to pursue her career in her nursing profession. She is Dedu Belinda Nyakong of VRA Hospital Akosumbo from your dad, Papa P, and the entire Nyakong family. Have a blessed, happy birthday. Tien free and nonsense on Ayen Shay. You do Rasta for Etu Suma, Kwesimafu, why? Kwesimafu, Enso Eduya Betua. 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I say, happy special birthday to Efua Yeboa. 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Ahifie wono aye kama kama pa wa bra u use Daffy's feminine cleanse. Unpleasant vaginal odors in na be ko. E ba no female and as a feminine hygiene pa dia. 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Na I regulate you menses no at the amount to be a regular menstrual flow. Now menstrual pains be will be answer no a two as the amount. Daffy Cell the glow shower gel and moisturizer dull looking skin or improve sunburns amount of skin no and look beautiful and younger all the time. 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Be now, and so, in the door panel there, what about more than I share Daffy's health and beauty at Shark Wine or East Legon close to AH Hotel. And I feel Kumasi, your tech junction and bank, Bogas Furniture friend was 0596611277 and now 0207491414. 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Aye ready for those long campus days na pacho. 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

Chale. You know, say, yeah, boy, who for Y2K jam, no? Joe, am I ready? Was right there. Because I'm not yet, you know, man. This is Gen Z, you know, just all around with you. Chale! Then times, no, wow. We are now who's alongside your rainbow. My goodness, they call this one, it's too late. Now in your brain. And they say, ah, yeah, oh, yeah, go, yeah, oh, yeah. It's Y2K Jam, baby! Are you ready, Anna? God willing, on Friday, the 2nd of October, 2026, at La Palm Dome. Yeah, why? Yeah, La Palm Royal Beach Hotel. 8 p.m. now, Shasi. Rate, you know, 150 Ghana cedis single. And then 250 double. Charlie, oh, but no address in your Y2K drip. Now, you're party up. A beye de bruta. That era, no, oh, and you not know what was on that Y2K season, hono. It's when a bayer pre Y2K and post Y2K in there. You're about fry, you know what I'm saying? A bayer de bruta. Proudly brought to you by Ghana's number one radio station, Adom 106.3 FM, y'all. 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

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OD4, Yonko. Mami, mami, sa sweet intro, no. 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Give it to me.

And into this one coming in from Okom Shafo alongside Samini, that's our new friend of Batman. We're your best brain digital production. Hey, Charlie, we're Kumasio, that time. Now, engineer, I knew where I was, Roland Roro. Oh boy, Salomon.

Cassie, a bon trois, so. What's it? And you know, what feel you now, me, I don't know the Enquan Chain or Chain, but anyway, she'll be more here at Doom 106.3 FM. Need you a few crowns, so I bro. Of course, your own show. It is Jerry Justice, as always, assembly about Cooper, who showed me, I know what channel. Now, what's your channel? Is I see we have some nipa and session. Thanks so much for your time with us, and do have a great evening. We out of here.

Madam, Nonsia Bo, I had done 106.3 FM Shira, 104.5 affiliate to her, and yet you know, and so Facebook or YouTube account. A brass is some who dry and sassus when you marry ye, and ye near swap, but for your transia, I buy a pay, ye bedo am a more tre, and ye trim mantam do send in them, ye sabbe do her babia.

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0: here
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5: 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So 2 days to the. She said, "A day was 2 days to kura fresh kura." I know what now. Wow, you have to draw away. I do not go set toilet. She said,
0: "Assembly."
5: We jump on that two running. I do say, "Omu yin na two running." I
0: said, "Ati tara kura no ho." Any more jana? Oh, kuda fe. Nti omu phone so omu team potem huo nusu se omu e ni mu ni pa omu huo ni pa kura. 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
5: What's the main station or the population your main station? It will be new say oh two kind. Say if you only free hand for so free don't go so free I say well and two so free obey anybody free. And as the station also the main station, ni pray ba on make call ba obi ko kuma ti obi call that. You say asama for obi ah what the main station. Echi toilet in the amount for job na no job. En to bring him say all ba no. En no want to chira kwala na she no hu. Che na kwala no so she na chi o say. What do you say? O kwala no on say. En ti anya the out with the idea na che che James o do on.
0: En o jai no to ade num.
5: O den to ma no. Tua.
0: Na che se ko for na to ba bi e ma ja wonum nan no.
5: So called the Madia, Madiano, contain another dozen. You know, who doubt we are with the tune.
0: Oh, could I know of a pa? Now, could I know, sir? I say, and never say, Anna, I say, no, who said,
5: a fresh cry. I'm saying, no, Granny, which is a
0: pound, a quadamono, quadamono,
5: through my lady grasses.
0: A quadamono, a chacrana beer, and no.
5: This is the old Naco Pimo, Casua, or your polyclinic one more, a doctor for Aka, a Janana, I think I know who knows a Jana, who has been in the Indian Way.
0: I'm on for the dinner, sir. Coffee, I'm on for the dinner. I'm on for the dinner. Yeah, he did.
6: Jim F.
0: Yasemu, yee, Assemble Cranny. 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
5: 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I'm always around to be a mom.
0: She's the camera on.
5: If your mother says, if you be a captain, will be a walk or be a or be a son of a book, and I will be the bois. I will do that toilet in this one. Mean the post was just almost yes, I in the moon, I said, or making me a captain, you be next on the Irena. To the block on the other day, who's a woman for now? My boys were to wait there for all them to watch the
0: channel. Now, Odan is as well as ordinary hospital.
5: Na
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0: Ko fi yam fancy to dia bibi ani a. 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Why?
5: Matu.
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7: The vast preponderance of my people, the vast preponderance of my people are of the conviction that we don't submit the petition to DOC. Not because we don't respect DOC. 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But we think that we've been taken for a ride for quite far too long. And at this juncture, all that we want to see is that at least, if for nothing at all, all that we want to see is that if for nothing at all, there is a concrete plan, a concrete action, which can be led by, as I said, a senior most government official ahead of maybe DOC, so that he can make certain important decisions. For example, if we meet the chief of staff, the chief of staff can give an instruction that financial clearance should be issued at least tomorrow. But as we speak now, DOC can only do an onward submission of our petition. And at the end of the day, it ends there. We cannot go after DOC.
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11: 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I won't say in a British for the police for the tutor, my sergeant for rank and a woman, my mini in the general chef. Once I'm a minute, mammy, when they disan some money now, no. I mean, they are called show be or no, yaswan in tina. I buy your nom de Nicotum, Kingsley Boatini G 2000 Ghana, or my buy only be 500 Ghana.
0: Wrong person, and nobody in the tomb.
11: Aha. It's no sir, wrong person. Mammy, when they disan someone, when they call G scan. Aha, when they call G. 500 gun or me a man, first one or some other soppings and can't hold no money.
0: I didn't hear iron now or there be a oh,
11: or no woman or much.
0: I know only wrong person,
11: wrong person.
0: Now we are, you know, who your friend is saying?
11: Where would you know? We
0: a man for the dear
11: man for the dear man, but on no woman, they disanse.
0: I'm at your for what the amount of Facebook and YouTube number here. Now, so a sergeant who said, Corporal. And a bohono, the tithe in the rank, you know, on the Ghana flag, red, gold, green. And the idea, dear boy, minims, I said, minims, or patches.
11: A hana no patron or ka Kingsley Boatin or Panacho. Oh, mayo, Nimu,
0: I want a general hono.
11: When a Kingsley Boatin,
0: oh,
11: no, chef Fugun.
0: No, so you want for one, yes, because or carbony, how bad, dear no. But it sounds so, Jina Ben, on a set on my mean and nephew.
11: Mammy and Nephi.
0: Be my partner soon in a bay.
11: John Mochra, Chesser, and someone you do a one. Yeah, I know I do.
0: And this is your mamma and coffee, and I said, I didn't as
11: a gemino AM in penny for me or so, Miss Sanchin, and I'm Mom Sanchin, dear, ye know who ye. It is Sanchin Pia. And you bet
6: ye. At the end of the year, you will bring Sanchin one day. I will see you who be
0: Sansatadi.
6: I will see you who be on. And that's what will be formed born a year. Now, so said any pebby dimra, nipper being a two me kaka who come, I said, you ever see them rush over in some a dim crow for me. Now, shank can you be? Well, no, what would them? Aye, friends, a street light, aye, your friends, a traffic light. I saw yellow. Change night time, police, Nessie Eco. Just one will be a backup be a man into a one car off on a betty, a purple Nagelisica. I then, yes,
0: I'm running a chin about forcey. Prince, na I said, yeah, no dear, you're the Bacon Quan. How? And he said, Yamia, Domina Saturday, Moni Swinging Nature.
11: Oh, Mediatri.
0: Come say, even with
6: a present, so then I need our just
0: look at one view. So if you bet it, no. Prince, oh, so I dear, Amani Boni, dear Wadia Banam, and Miss Rabubia, not to area or to Potemu. Ebiano Uniaba now, Wadam for sales, so Unipebi, on a Dahui, what the Nugasava can be Siano. 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
6: 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Una yeguzwa wa yeme. Yeme. And then they were Mudia Baba to Montain. Well, most of what would him name him, we are Shankanina by what you say. Sentia, the old Quaka Yaman Abros and Watumra, a queer tower, Bumsu, Quas and Charles, what the Abbe Chesico to Dimitri Majin. One of them rabbit ginger money, some wants a pata power for Pier 2 at the Brand of Rosobekaya. Now, Santum, I shall come for me from Wangene, where it will become as a man a memoir, will be one a mania war. Well, my for my wife, the Sentia, the Yadu of a tomb. Now, so come by first one between Chimon Selguach and then suit him down your boyum. I a begiska, your betchim was I just came through and some one casabo, overbore and some to Kakanka. And to Fria, aya on one is all quam as amayu. Nothing, why else? A cap price, not where's the cap price. Where we are, Chumata, Chumata, not where's the Achumata station. Where we are, no, I was so. Where he Taifa Junction, not where's the Taifa Junction. No, I was of Fancoberia, not where's your Fancoberia. No, I was Pokuase, not where's the Pokuase. Was if he say, not what was if he say. It will draw massa mine or not just say. Anka walk camp, one of Bong Crabbe's and Prunum Cranker, yeah. As I say, a baby as you know, not to say, Sika, what the Ajuano, and Jessica, what the Ajo pass, as maybe a rubbish in a bed of a form. Amy, may your sisters who one can't catch one time tiny, there was a social name, social channel. Michael, Papo Aluti, none was him.
12: First of all, you were in your driver, sir, and your driver senior, Amo, Cork, Arushi, La Paz, Kaneshi Tema, Nimi Ama, I do, and a panning you more, a much different person. But someone says, Mayor and Chancy, Emma Wood City, number four. And now, a man, a woman, your brow, my name. nti ene de de omo age a ye hu de omo age ko but going forward am no ka say nay me de bebunu egukum ene emba omo faka na u charge omo different fare 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
13: Then they talk about what commercial risk was Gold Board bearing under the domestic gold purchase program. Ladies and gentlemen, is it easy to be giving 133 billion Ghana cedis in a year, cash, bank transfer money, to buy gold in the market and not burn one cedi of that? Can our former board chairman of ECG, Afenyo Maken, under whose tenure in 2024 the ECG recorded a loss of 8.2 billion, boast of such competence? The answer, I believe, should be obvious. There's been a call for a parliamentary probe, and I've already stated on public record that I'm waiting with bated breath for Afenyo Maken's invitation. And I don't know why he's delaying and holding press conferences when, as minority leader, he can get the Public Accounts Committee to summon me tomorrow or today, and I will appear.
0: Na Sami Jamfia oye God Board Jamtreni, ana penimpa wanona jumano osheswo, kasawie ya... 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
14: The water levels at the Pagri Dam, which is the biggest dam, is on the increase. And so they are only informing us that we should get the grounds prepared. As and when they intend to spill the dam, they will tell us the date and the time so that we can also feed that into our preparation. But in the meantime, our national headquarters team, that is the Thunderbolt team, they have arrived in the region safely. The team is ready to hold the bull by the horn. The Ghana Armed Forces too have also released the 51 engineer regiment of their forces to also come and give us a supporting hand. Both teams have arrived in the region. The 51 engineer regiment team of the Ghana Armed Forces, they arrived earlier.
6: Opanyini Rafi wase sari ebe ya umbetu ya doa mwuzi nti. 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
14: And so I took them to the Mprugu Mokduri district where we have two biggest river. We are talking about the River Kulpon and then the River Sicily, both feed into the White Volta. We took them there to have a first-hand information as to how the rivers are coming up. When we got there on Monday, the River Sicily has already overflown its boundaries. And so for that one, the farmers farming along that belt are already in distress because their farms are already submerged with the water. It's the River Kulpon that is also on the increase, but it has not overspilled or overflown its boundary. We are watching closely and we are taking measures. The team have come, we have briefed them together with the regional disaster management organization, met the regional minister this morning and we had a fruitful discussion. The regional minister has also pledged the support of the Northeast Regional Coordinating Council. We are ready and then waiting for Bagri as and when they deem it necessary.
6: Opanye kwetie no nuko piemu atividu apoya mantemo a wono ani panyimpa wono ene ha to renchembo afu ko dwumadie eso Alhaji Rafiu.
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6: I may not have a
0: Fakana number, Sisia Mauli, Fakana number. Virgin Chairman, I was watching live acrochere, Hon Washi, if free. Peter Kofi Amu, one who say, Dendendin, Egenum, na Yaman, who say, Munkajam, yeah, quite the answer, say, empty and the idea said the PSM or more, and your consumless, Isimon will be a download ye, so download ye out the intentem. Thanks to you, Computer Clinic, I have Sabia and Eboa, my mom for a pemba, and your BNI, yes, I dear, breath, dear, dear, dear, dear, drug count. 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
1: ah, you did pass it. Here, my phone is just a little bit. I'm saying, you can't get it. I'm on my end. You have to do four. So, complete the chair. Put a form of the president. Shelf for Omodia. Get you Omodia. Boy Omodia. I'm going to get a little bit. If you get a little bit of a body, get your test. But it just wants to be 40% of the account. Now, okay, me. And one man with the 10 down here. Say, what only got it? That's what I need. 10,000. Who did that? My own family is the passage there. They were saying, okay, you need the power. Come on, look. It's the name for any argument. I'm going to take that.
2: Okay, Joshua. Any peguo, Omuna Kama. Is there what was about to be a best number before there by the same Omuna Nega? What was no more fun to so that came to Yagma?
0: And you said, yeah, Kwanya Bed, you know, I'm going to say, I want to put him on them will be Kemuano, Sabapan as Antimantem, so aye, I guess Sankafonso Mudamun Yagmano Cra. Now, a year, a Mazaja, we got Dobri Miracu. Wano pass them, or not just or Bob Madea, didn't you call him Yan, or go and say, I sent a phone to Thomas, some woman, so I'm on Quaduma. Now, Quadro, Amogazo, Mon Quadumano, Zabram no Gazel, a Jumano Moko, and I said, Stone, that's what you am.
3: Okay, Kofi, CDA, Udi, can you buy man, you know? I drop a phone, mucho machine free, tech. Of course, Antase. CDA, Jumano, Omunye.
0: Omunye,
3: a nipple goo.
0: Fitiano Panapim Sabrina. You know?
3: Me Dremikani free will draw as a CA.
0: Hey!
3: Na liar, boho, and yasam ketwa.
0: No, Omunye, my land boy, did ye?
3: And Opano say, Omuchere Senka, Omone, MC Bakushia. As I say, Omose, MC na. A bo monte has say, Omuye, Juma. I just have friend for us, or metro. Inti, almost a car and you
0: want
3: to.
0: Na no, Mutimu, go share a ya can say MC, you know.
3: Yes, me quay na carba could be sima or no, there was here, if you on one nipim, but or J a born on the atosunani, a year 8 citizen.
0: Eight
3: 20 or fat, but M penny for cobayano, home back in Jerome, inti. Sam Rokos and Tassi text station wa. Any power by the so munya can coffee.
0: Nice, some question, pen, pen, pen, pen, pen, pen, pen, pen,
3: pen, pen, pen, pen, pen, pen, pen, pen, pen, pen, pen, pen, pen, pen, pen, pen, pen, pen, pen, pen, pen, pen, pen, pen, pen, pen, pen, pen, pen, pen, pen, pen, pen, pen, pen, pen, pen, pen, pen, pen, pen, pen, pen, pen, pen, pen, pen, pen, pen, pen,
0: pen, pen, pen, pen, pen, pen, pen, pen,
3: pen, pen, pen,
0: pen,
3: pen, pen, pen, pen, pen, pen, Tech giant she had not a be loaded common pointing. A be quarter for now.
0: A
3: be moved the one city at also. And now a mom common pointing and so the one city 50 pesos. In the first Nanka common pointing and a city 50 pesos, but in the 10 cities. And our first all cost Antasia 2 3 acquire and a 6 cities. And I'm the one city 40 pesos at also, the 8 cities. And none came a decade to pay one taste a illegal. And you can also more yet. And I'm with a illegal there. Almost half of Mukaki Gumbutum.
0: Almost in Yajuma,
3: almost in Yajuma.
0: Now, I'm where Tommy Jawam. Say to see, I teach you my drivers for Nibi.
3: I na an opano, Omoboko, do we say, Yacho do Kwana, or my Rawajo 10,000 Ghana cities.
0: 10,000 Ghana cities,
3: I know Boko Dunufa.
0: I can't just can handle millions,
3: I don't know Moka. In Tiomas had no kind of show before in Tian, the only kind as you want.
0: Kajomidase, and to Kajuna Dinani, Edia Tree. Na, I was your for no answer, I sank for no, or Monsam, and I can't be the Sadia Minasua, Santimatem Yasam Jotua. Nan San Fufro, and Susu, and Muano, and ye, and ne, and you may Muan, my best, a year no, and I couldn't know no more no more. 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Was one muso mufri a katanga ho honum say or more katanga honum and university ward honum. One muso so dear now, Mudia Naso, I was almost so called. Etina, what is I never saw on Nijano, Trotron was with the Wenina, or also a triumph and Mako, and a ganyan. Now, I wish you

0: Saying us some get one or more, some you are watching woman, your pussy for Nino, what just have been my prep and people no can say, I do more aqua, a Yakan West, I am Sabia, here is someone coming to me, a crowd woman, any power no, adding any and would you see Nino, a boy, some which remove Edema, don't cast any shakas here.
1: Police vehicle, on all free, Mangu, and a Benga camp, or my country, every almost police station. See, police are in the society, years old back on Manaba, and now, travel at the National Show, Yeru. Now, I'm a remote or mobile, or move to Kuntiba, if you go to Bushimuno and the police play in the camp this year, and I, a class, or more normal police in the paper, and now, or more war in the show, a trotron with the equipment, then Yamiadu will be.
2: So I know much less sebi yanum phobia. 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
3: 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Somebody, I mean, Musso, sports page two.
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0: Would
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1: 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What if you have Mrs. Yammy?
2: Father, before talking, me fun. Mrs.
1: Yes, I take a
0: castle,
3: who do you? Hey, we
0: are by walk, a country.
4: So, yes, I say, ah, be a man, Chuck. Obi Ani Hamawa. Sokoto Bam. Bam.
1: Try.
4: Hello. 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
1: Me kwano nyami shraw on tun crowns na opani me hu na ne mani age Kobe Stone nyami shraw no nti prophet kum chacha me ko
2: ne
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3: This is the man you've been waiting for. 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

0: Right, and you may answer more BBA Joson Comra Casafirieso. A good year, Monsem, a doom sports pay too. You were Taekwondo Honsem, our Hanum. 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And you were born a bonso, dear Ewa Hanum. The Bobuano Suma Saint Champana. Aye, Jenny, you know, dear Guadiam alive on a doom 106.3 FM. So Y2K Dende. Y2K Dende. Obey a door, see. Me part of the year 2000. Me kaipa satam nena na ube wye school. Onse school no class ni timi ye t-shirt. If you are class of 98, class of 99, class of 2000, na ubiadi,
1: na list,
0: ufu name no, and no nickname.
1: Yeah,
0: ho na white
1: one.
0: Now now nickname ne yade.
1: Oh, me na minkuta nickname bia. Na
0: gumwa, sedazira. Sata na gumwa jama ne kwa
1: mai. Gumwa ne mai.
0: Sa?
1: Gumwa ne diye mai. Ewo tesia.
0: Ejina na edo.
1: Oh yes.
0: No sata mne usunana. Who school? In fact, I would have JSS no. Go. Satam no JSS.
1: Oh, yes.
0: Now JSS, Nana, open cell chess, oh, yeah, Gaia. SS Annumana, air training, Tic Tac Monium, or Bravo Monium, Regirasto Monium, Lord Kenya Mon, SO to me, you'll be out, one no. Oh, and now, oh, para.
1: Yeah, ultimate tune and ten time. I say, you'll be ultimate tune and ten
0: time. Ah!
1: And ti.
0: I say, ow! Be a human anymore. Obra for making kind. Be where we want to die. What's
1: up? Oh, come on, cry.
0: Tell you me ever go.
1: Oh, yes.
0: We can't you me pa, ya bog. I'll grab you out of me.
1: Now
0: me tell you about. Oh no no, me kwa nwa. I say me tambo. No ma tuna bo chance in so no I say my bow run.
1: Okay.
0: Eti me tambo no. Na me tupe. No I say my bow run. But say ne wofa. E who say the pia bo de tupe. Na kwa ne pia. Oh. Eti me do one say ja me normal way na na me yi bo na me to ye. Eti no mo bo omo polo Kenya. Sikaba, hey, then, what's the okay and you mean?
1: Yeah.
0: Pa, what's that? No, I'm a boy, you know. On a name, send you a word, them with you want tea.
1: A buono, and tell you, no, and airbo.
0: My Ginawa, you know, boss, and never found soon. I said, I owe you. I feel me, Jinahome, tell me, do you know, I say, well, Rahoba, me, Jinahome, Timachi, eh? Come now.
1: I am bad, you are.
0: It's you not be able to move out of a chance than the Namas Devi in the penny first time. Tell it now. I took a room. I dear best Saman Crawford at Sia Sian is a better remind you near my bipini.
1: Yeah,
0: a better my memories. Satan in near my piano is here, baby. And now what I say, a better my memories,
1: baby.
0: It's you free the dome honing piano dear. Na niema waka kai no.
1: So for my own say say na jo for my to
0: grade.
1: E ko ti say dey no be
0: bring. Where is on on madam beba?
1: Oh yes.
0: On madam beba.
1: What you get
0: inside the beba?
1: Eh ben menen beba.
0: What you get in penin for you
1: menen beba?
0: Menen beba. Na e mono sa lu sala la.
1: Enye penin for un say 2000 here
0: for you. 2000 here kai.
1: You nin here kai.
0: Si satam no. Satam no wa woni beje nwum ne ho bia so obi a asɛ won so ya branch e kakra wani fiba ne ade.
1: Yes.
0: O ti asɛ kona satam ne ne enye ma edane wo wiase no. And on a near my tanny, I fee, you never drew her and as you give me in a bum, you know. It's your two saffro be a misrow. Now, may I to my bombarding parcel, Baba. Now, why two kids, you know, bear the Padum FM, the Diaba, Adum FM, now Doom TV, coffer by a coffer bass, Adia, Yana, Emu, Etine. Misrow, see, we mommy, we attention, Cassia, me de Emma drivers. Say a commercial car, taxi drivers, anampo, pragia operators. Mamma lines is no, mona may catch remo. He said, the attorney said, Dionia Penisa, Odo Ghana card, ever call MTN office. Uko MTN officer, Omeya onamano, tis a merchant, Edia Mao. Na On se se do mbesa iron crown so no we ye merchant ID. It ye beti se code bi se se o nsa brochi yem fa u card o swap o ya na artist ka na o pese o di tu ya no. 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
2: dear city fans and found that saying goodbye is one of the most difficult things in life. But I'm going to try. It's hard to find the words to express how much gratitude, love, and support me and my family have experienced all these years. I remember how I felt when I arrived, signing for the big Manchester City. It was a moment of pure excitement. Wow, I'm going to play with Kevin, Aguero, Silva, Bernardo, John, and many others. I couldn't stop smiling. And then Pep, waiting to teach me everything from day one. Pep, I can tell you now, I couldn't handle all those tactics in my head. Thank you for the club, the fans, the staff, and my teammates. This journey couldn't be the same without you. My heart will always be blue.
0: Etiano, Ane, and Samoa, Ballon d'Or winner, Rodri, and they were PMO, I was Spain. Playing for one of the biggest, and of course, the biggest club in the world, FC Barcelona. This is what he shared. Heartfelt message that he shared to Manchester City fans. So today you can continue with it.
1: Okay, and to end this, man, I say, Rodrigo Hernandez.
3: It's the most competitive league in the world, so we want to be competitive in it, within it. Of course, we, and the old cliche of taking each game as it comes and see where we're at. We want to improve on last season. We finished our season super strong under the manager and his staff, so we want to be competitive. Everyone wants to win the Premier League. And yeah, of course, that's going to be our aim. That's what this club demands. And we have the belief that we can be really competitive and we can beat anyone on our day. So it's going to be an exciting season this season. I think obviously Arsenal won the league last year and won it pretty comfortably in the end. So I think they're the team which everyone's got to go and catch and chase. They've improved. They've obviously signed again in the summer and improved their squad. So yeah, they're the team that everyone's going to chase and hunt down. And we've got to be in that pack to be challenging, of course.
1: Enti nansa no no aha Harry Maguire se nya grobi no mo bae bedie na se ne se ukopiem ewo Arsenal boboko na so ya enkunimdie na Arsenal na se ne omugusuwa edie na ukọ Arsenal so ya dia former player 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
4: We've got a manager now that's been there a long time that knows everything about everything at Arsenal. You know, even at the training ground, you know, his attention to detail is fantastic. You know, and he wants to get the best out of everything, not just on the pitch, off the pitch, at the training ground, everywhere. And I don't see any reason why we can't do that, why we can't take that forward and really start winning. But that's what they need to do. They need to start winning regular. You know, whether it's a cup or whatever it is, but always be up there. And still winning the trophy at the end of the season.
1: 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for the Agrona and Nika ye papa. To winning smart and also about me the air to him and so when I'm new cause I make a Barcelona and San Seven or more about friendly match against Nadi El Ali now Barcelona about 2 goals at the aguat now Nancy Nadi El Ali woman to mean to canum a year back who cross at now Freddy Kane about the year a brother to the Paul Pogba said yeah Nancy when you're from Monaco for say a contagenum when we 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El Ahila, Bubukana, or Saudi Arabia, no, and near Mino Cassadi, was San Suco, a Yambuno, as they say, Al Diria, a ho and a Brenton, was San Suco, copy him El Saudi Arabia, and Portamuan Mua, and TNA until 2027, no, Nurse Nunes, Ebe Cosuasia, Kane, Edema Al, a year Dania, Nurse of Mosu, El Saudi Arabia, and Petima, and N7, no, may the Eman be on. Set me a con canyon consum from the TNA. I will mind you, I say no. Manchester United for agree, sir. Brighton and Hove are beyond. Wam Abrante Bakuni D. Eddie Carlos Aye Balaba. And that's a name, mind you, et lema. Womu Enyano Abrante Emra. No, me see a kind and so and for Momo,
0: right?
1: Nebia and Queen Tikabra. My main friends here, Ewo Amanan Seven, and Seven, sir. Uko Pim Ewo Europe in Soa. And the Champions League playoff, no. Majesty be a
0: Cosso, yeah.
1: Yes, Nessus, Love and Ford, the Cabo first goal, and other teams in Nina, Bodeglem, Omo Enina, Asia, Kay, Amy, Nay, PR, the Atene, Okopimo, La Liga, and Soa. A fair night, let Commander Elbon the first match on the Malaha. Yabo 13 minutes, Obia NCB.
5: From long tennis to javelin, swimming, edeco wrestling, the way a Tiger Woods is swinging, I said you Ramos, air tackling, the way a Messi is dribbling, Cristiano Ronaldo is scoring, the way a Olilaji Olympics, Aboswa, onoso is diving, Adom Sports, Mudien Yeti, we're doing the listening.
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6: Police for Alistair Momodoso. More than 30 athletes are a police service. Some of them are enlistment. Some of them are enlistment. And your police on prison society, immigration society, army, there no more. The immigration, prison, police, Ghana Armed Force, any fires or so, among you, but I'm so by your mother. The only super athletes because athletes will be home. Do you want my co school? Also, more we SS no matter what university. Yes, I know, I'm a to a coach. I'm going services more a boapa on the two American on better idea of Mukatria. Signet in a bed 10-15 years in a transcendent embraces in the there were three pool of sources are about national teams.
0: Etiano, Anne, and Sama, you're a boy for Sini. 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
7: The team, we have the core of the team already in place. We only need to do some few additions. But to start campaign, we have to meet and decide a date. But I've seen that certain countries have started already. So we also need to, you know, hit the ground running. So I think we'll be talking to the FA to tell them what we need to do to be very, very competitive for the tournament starts. I think more friendly matches, both local and international, are very, very key in this time. So we'll see what happens in the coming weeks.
0: And the 20 head coach Masokredu now to say what this seminal two channel young family and chemo out the Black Princesses of Ghana. So woman so as soon as away and the 20 a man of them Miroka say team no El Romo out Poland and Anu Kwasiada and I'm from Memo Adomani a chemo say Sabaya Iria Sinina World Cup to media between out to Jano and also Ghana Modern more between Akonka Elho Sabri and Perifoche say training Egusua El Koso de Nenimpa head coach Charles Simpson. And so every man is some pa and yema ebiti me akoye was chenia wa ye and said I want to niema emma and mayanitia would jini say group no etine home group no Ecuador France anyway and yem kwala group is out but coach rich says obiti me chana so yen tia what the air to jani and
8: to
0: us.
8: When I took over my discussion with the FA, we had two goals. One was to qualify for the World Cup, and the other one is also to go past the group stage, because the seventh times that we have been to the World Cup with the U20, that hasn't happened. But this group, we have even more bigger ambition. But the first one is to be able to go through the group stages, and then we see how far it will go.
0: Let's away in summer, Coach Charles Simpson, one also Edia Tucha, Uromo, our Ampum Lakua ladies, also Asoya, and Nantia Ebanese. 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waka fa ho ni.
9: I think we have the material to compete for the league. That's important, you know. Rome wasn't built in a day. You know, reality is in football, especially you're dealing with human beings, you're not dealing with a product, you know, and those human beings have personalities, have characters, have good days, bad days, and we have to deal with that and hopefully get the best out of them come the end of the season. It's my passion and my desire to want to achieve and win things.
0: Okay, eti eno ene said en seminar esi fa eti e wo kumasi asante koto kwa fema yede ehonkomo so e ma o uromo e phobia never say die until the bones are rotten. House of Folk team no ashoye so no enkomo efiri o ebeni.
10: We are hoping that our supporters will be patient enough and them for that. What we are saying is that between now and when the transfer will go there, whoever that will bring team as an addition, or whoever that will be living in the club, will be set to be fighting.
0: We are Kwame Operato, Kasamafu Penny, Edma House of Folk, and our chess on also what is in Chimu and so what the air panel. Na Yeribisi from Baguma, Osanra, na me Kabibi Echo, FA Community Football, Jumedia Strongqua, SA ni ADHD, Echuko East Ligona, Mechanics, a Wohono, a Shenim se Umber Battle. For a year, when you say a maiden football tournament, because if you do Adam, dia are a maiden. If you do, if you do, ha.
1: Mechanic for now war is legal.
0: Yeah. And now,
1: on championship kasiapa.
0: Championship kasiapa. On just open here or no? Shall organize who am no? Yeah. MD Nate.
1: MD Nate.
0: And organize on fact. So far, no. What kind of mechanics? Nen yina edidi dinkomo.
1: Okay.
0: In fact, to do on that war,
1: to do on that
0: easily go, I didn't gun on him, Patemo, no dear. Omon any minipa. It's almost Shasen Yamaya Duma, a war, I didn't gun on Astro Tef National.
1: Okay.
0: A Juan Asad, you made a cassie, a bit me atuja. Now, Sadia, mechanics, you know, Sadia, when you bring MC, Obuwa, who's not already
1: no 1 year grow mobile.
0: Obuso are not talent, no,
1: yeah,
0: but a prebby. And I'm on the
1: rim.
0: And I went, you'll be a moano.
1: Okay.
0: It is where opportunity when I can say, opportunity can say, poor Morrison, or meet me.
1: I've been done already.
0: Who's your coffer? Dame, buy, you know. Nunco for me to be cratchet.
1: Yeah.
0: But you're the buy, you know. Ghana for the sumo.
1: You've been
0: draft 1-1 no cross, I'm a train of protest. But we don't do some mechanics in
1: mechanics for now.
0: Okay, you better try say, yeah, a couple of interviews be
1: okay.
0: Nafia,
1: by this month, and now next month,
0: I know your next month,
1: next month,
0: you know, when I question awareness, be now,
1: maybe
0: a critic, a jingle, a street
1: school, as to tell
0: you, yeah. It's a easy cry, and crandy, no, your bone crandy, we are near her, and we know, so near her, say, to me,
1: Takra,
0: woman, yeah, the home, come on,
1: Takra,
0: young cray, now, now, so the Bakubi,
1: and see, where the MD Bakubi, Chimudia. Mamim Fanko Aye Pristia. Now do Aye Pristia Camp 1. So for ho Prophet William Kweku AJ Ewo Aye Camp 1. Ono and Aye so for ne Aye and birthday. Mamim Wesuno. Happy birthday. Nti Prophet William Kweku AJ from your wife and then Korani Asoruman Yana. So almost so happy birthday. Nyamin Slow. Nafi on Kang na on your Kasia pa.
0: Okay. And Mamim Sumin to Chema Bra Jerry. Jerry Justice, yeah, Nana Kwaku Mensah, the great man himself. Mami tu chan for my wife. Baby, I will be on a driver. Some jam say ya, and traffic will come kaka. It's you know, drive will say ya, boko, now do fear. Give me a call. We will have a lengthy talk on phone, and then we will see how best tomorrow we will come back to office. My two baby, and what to also amano entertainment for you know, Ghana had you to say, will be by a drubian kadem, me patro drum menda, a dom entertainment hall. Me assure say, is it crowd today? Once a white two can no cry sign, I betray a shimo. Now for your being crow for a genuine being crow for any so, na ye day. A good year, no, entertainment, not some fun, na what feeling ye panty. But what they say, memory day, any memory day, be answer no. And you may be no me answer, ecosis anuncia ever ball, and ye day, a doom entertainment hall. My two bebe, and it's nasty, say Jim Tinney, no atonsa, edia fre, and kofa omunim day, depending on topica, yana or discuss, I never call me pro, no, no. And you should be a panelist back. The VR panelist back, Devi. Depending on the topic on board, Ubenya, wake a cra, na ya de appear, na fe ya queer name kama. Edward Roberta, African Joe P, and a deal room live on the internet. 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
1: Madina for Electroland Castle will be a showroom of Potemu. 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Afin so ya won nasko selected promotion via ye. So what about Kwaye bechao ba kwa kahon. 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Na ye be ya sandy homeland and swaka home. Say, see an apart from some mobet me at home TVs, gas cookers, kettles, microwave ninia kikahono, mobetumizwa pomu nemu konya, plates nemun tree ninia kikahunina, ewa ye branch bakwa, ye friend homeland. 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Afin so ya won nasko selected promotion via ye. 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

0: Okay, I
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0: cool. 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I'm cool. I'm FM. This is Mike 2, baby. Y2K, it come big and large. Y2K jump. Basso den zen zen zen zen zen zen. 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

And a top boy, 256 Silver to Miss Raton online. *725*3404# Dress code, a memo. Show baggy jeans. Never oversized t-shirt. Sister man, and swear. Munjabo crop top. And

0: 笑 ，BBYY2K 酱。
1: What commercial risk was Gold Board bearing under the domestic gold purchase program? Ladies and gentlemen, is it easy to be giving 133 billion Ghana cedis in a year, cash, bank transfer money, to buy gold in the market and not burn one cedi of that? Can our former board chairman of ECG, Afenyo Maken, under whose tenure in 2024 the ECG recorded a loss of 8.2 billion, boast of such competence? The answer, I believe, should be obvious. There's been a call for a parliamentary probe, and I've already stated on public record that I'm waiting with bated breath for Afenyo Maken's invitation. And I don't know why he's delaying and holding press conferences when, as minority leader, he can get the Public Accounts Committee to summon me tomorrow or today, and I will appear.
2: The vast preponderance of my people, are of the conviction that we don't submit the petition to DOC. Not because we don't respect DOC. No, that's far from that. But we think that we've been taking for a ride for quite far too long. And at this juncture, all that we want to see is that at least, if for nothing at all, there is a concrete plan, a concrete action, which can be led by, as I said, a senior most government official ahead of maybe DOC, so that he can make certain important decisions. For example, if we meet the chief of staff, the chief of staff can give an instruction that financial clearance should be issued at least tomorrow. But as we speak now, DOC can only do an onward submission of our petition. And at the end of the day, it ends there. We cannot go after DOC.
3: Any animal would drive a bubuya, would drive a pragia, ultra omo pragiano, and a bubuyano, reflector be any more. Your yellow reflector, I own them sumu cry, and no a shame. A modi be bebo or mokanichi, Nitsianse, nobody be a boy in Chemo. Any while would drive a bubuyano, so you can show a silver reflector, any helmets. It's your stromo, deadly. Go for now, omo drive a bubuyana, so omo drive a pragiano. 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Be so at the inner lane. Say, I will now, Monam Sono. Say, an east side road, they can walk through the outer lane quietly. Nobody, Pragia or Aboboya, be a new to me, say. Obenanti and highways no so at the inner lane. Se we be on no, that's a side road in Noah. But side road war, not so far inner lane, and also far outer lane by a bachelor. No. Either or be far side road near down. But say who say side road in you, no, I'm outer lane there on from maybe. It's a stromo, some woman, a jumano, a new moon here. And him say, a young to make a say a bandio mokra. And once I jar to say a big stromo, a say a man, a mundimra, and a share a war on my new moon. So, Timmy Stromo, send a market. Yedi communicate be babo nti a ebetre sane ma wenya na e mom 2 weeks.
4: At the end of the day, a mine will eventually close, but the community must not close with it. We cannot dig for today's wealth in a manner that buries tomorrow's future. Are we making meaning out of it? We should not, or we cannot dig for today's wealth onye wona ni mene in a matter that buries tomorrow's future. Generations and generations after we are gone will come to suffer. At the close of these deliberations, we will be asked to adopt a catchment charter, a compact between industry and host communities. I welcome this as chairperson, and I will encourage that you do not treat this as mere just as a paper.
5: Se obilan se sibuwa omangana en ultimi fanya dimo e bia ne kana se ito kuwa one man ni saka ne kya ni wie no so ko ni no lance se e pe ne chuchia e bua 300 400 ni agi ni pe ya kasa se mu yan ka aye 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jo be bia petrol o man penyi se of a driver for so my entry load. The driver for my entry now, yeah, two woman. So at the same time, driver need gray alcohol. The last is every year when you can't walk away. What's the penalty? I'm not going to charge the car said there are 2 weeks or could charge the road race. But she said, can you could charge road race? What's the penalty? No man just said, driver need. Now, said, driver need gray alcohol. You might necessarily see a man who can't say, man, and mama, you can't say. Upon that, it's empty. Not good to come by Kasa, and you'll be a Odiasa and bring the phone with you. So, won't you? Into me, and yes, here, dear. I'm by you near Tramat. I'm a friend, and yes, you're an ambition. Momoda and who, if you're a chief executive, not a woman transport minister, interior minister. One of the police for the other for so far.
0: Me, matter this is the general Nanumudi. You're prohibiting your mamma Bible or your Bahu Masama, or we found for Kusi Amra. Now fashion up on me the assignment. You be our tetan or soa, or yet some of soon me by my power, or see what kind of quen, or in several and seeing some dear, many hun.
6: What Darumo, what hun for you now, eh, Kagudi?
0: Oh, Papa Mahunu, now I see free, and no, I'm Mahun, some for me, make I say. That the case is both 7, I eat Galantine who kiss a court police station, but I could pay me at media court. The toss would be. You will MC no mana a cosses I
6: know.
0: And also care de ma confone is not to go MC ni aqua diego. I fear who's a police for human I yen. Yet the quiet in any pan fanch yen channel. And the traditional council in your head decide this say. Say a cooperation near any police for the qua traditional council in a tomb for a modebaco. A possibility to a feeding a traditional council 92 or 10 or so traditional council with you. And you said, dear. The task force for you are so 18 in 90 kaka. A be cooperation, a better normal. San Roman, a be across sanity, and Nipaka on the Nipan and Norman in Abaco Akoma tradition, a police station, police for no air water or so. See a young Nipa dia, and your Norman, a be across an assignment. You be pining fee by Bidia, you are bar, you are the Trena, you are my police force, so about the Fako Masoe.
7: And you say, na, the one sir, no much be cooperation. Ah, yeah, wait. Open your site to pay it.
6: But there should be collaboration. ASP, who na Ujina and Nemo or Honum? There should be collaboration. There
7: collaboration, but they take the law into their hands. Do whatever they wish. Because they believe that they are ruining the town. Which does not go through. We are raising the first one. We'll take that way to stock where they send the key palace. If you want to know that you are not staying at the key palace, why do you send the good there? In the first place. Secondly, the police are escorted the thing. They send the key palace. Because you think that we are overrun in this town. No, it wasn't so. And they want to act as if they exaggerate certain things. Until this side, they expose you. I don't know anything about whether we are involved in the guarantee or not. That is now we should tell the truth. And whether you go to escalate the situation, we also have an intelligent. He haven't brought any stones here that I told him that we don't have a space here, which is lie.
0: Yeah, Musa, police commander Kisi said, me and my mom, I told him, and no man, you are MC, actually. Edia ma commander kisi ababe butano so oma yidi ama nkwane de kwa mame beji guwa na
7: busa na mpibe mpibe chini mamba we mc the man in crop akwa chini oma bae and I will explain that thing to you to understand
0: there be me patro no ma oma hene me say no ma na ye ye babe to so ana oma sisa no ma sisa de kwa galante ino ma
7: ye mp na chiba yo chile tribu mama me chile mwuyi
0: chile mwuyi
7: ye mp
0: the
7: man in crop akwa chiba
0: ye oma ye siye de beko traditional council no na nana mo tina sinye se you are MC crash normal the abreu. I am fine pumping machine. Such I'm fine in the what say you are the master boys and so I'm a fan
7: call. You listen to me, no. Make it a whistle.
0: Me and my
7: time, you represent your name. NG, you say, na, the woman said, no, not much we call operation. I ain't your way. Open your site to pay it.
6: But there should be collaboration. ASP, who na Ujina and Nemo or Honum? There should be collaboration.
7: There should be collaboration, but they take the law into their hands. Do whatever they wish. Because they believe that they are ruining the town, which does not go through. We are raising the first one. We will test that way to stock where they send the key palace. If you want to know that you are not staying at the key palace, why do you send the good there? In the first place. Secondly, the police are escorted the thing. They send the key palace. Because you think that we are overrun in this town. No, it wasn't so. And they want to act as if they exaggerate certain things. Until this side, they expose you. I don't know anything about whether we are involved in the guarantee or not. That is now we should tell the truth. And

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0: 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Sasani ya can't be an idea any year. 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
1: Young can say, be a finance ministry no back at your say, a institution be a new one, your opinion, onya. 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
3: 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In 2026 29. You can say 29. You can say and 20. Do you know?
0: From 2011.
3: 20 years. So only here. See, 15 years. And now Fibia see a chromium. And this year, you betcho last one. I can in September. And remember, there's a chro 30 reports. Next year, you may dear. I see you piano. Yeah, yeah. Ne kwa so efa how are your wo isika same nisa animal nyina enkrofo na e ba committees no committee ne so no omutu omu ho eye se eye se eye calling I don't know how to say eye calling eye juma is
1: all
3: your friend in juma niti no bibia so mo ye bia mo hu bia no ese ye hu ye kan wasem ya ma recommendations bibri ye juma ye no ade ba kwesa ha adwene se ye de ani di fango sika no de ade ye nechi ba 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Say Parliament, your report to no way. Next time we hear, say the council, ABA minister, we first time we are you can not now report to him. A honour they could do parliamentarians, no, and a parliamentar. And so more, rano, or more two mino, or more some puccino. Now honour, I mean, you're paying bed, we are to the bed, but say, no, do I, yeah, recommendations I am making any emu, your mind will be found.
0: Mr. Jamna, so mammy, I wish you may, many over a free year, and Mr. Jamna, and S.C. Joe Muninano, Piak, Executive Secretary, and Vice Senator, Imene Omo, S.C. Jamis Sumidin, and the Akria Boachiwe, Yat, or more from me, ABY Major, so now Utin, and Pedinfoy, Eke, Toda, now I say, yeah, Ude, a dear Mo, Binan Peso, the Beman, now Ukita Fan, no one sukita Fan. 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
2: 26
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4: That's advice. 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
4: 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Where dear anyesa. Yet, Anna, Yayan Sachrano.
0: And no, no, was it under the certificate of agency? And I say,
4: Sanny,
0: yet the fire, Mrenum Crunye.
4: Oh, sir, certificate of agency, no, so Ayamra. No, no,
0: but say, consultation, say, wow, Cassay, watch, I say, say, ye cassay, ye manafa process, nin ye ne moa. Baby, I was a coqua and sana, a drumash bedroom cry as you, ya ye first reading, ye dear ma committee, no quay my second reading, and sana, basse, consideration stage in any kekan hooning in anno. See, ye cassay, ye passed under certificate of agency, no, and no, ye nyada, jin ye be assa. And to the me be sa say, the last amendment, ne ye, ye no. Ye defa and to Tiemu Maniko say, and I say it was under the certificate of agency. No,
4: ye did say certificate of agency. No,
0: Nessa Mukura man shed them, so Cassa Muji did say.
4: Eh, ye dear young
1: woman,
4: to my name and come was him.
1: You want my baby.
4: Ye tell you not your pass it, Ama, or my penny din and Sasha. So, who say, na near what of a ban a dream or perso or ye infrastructure ninti or pen in tem intina a be no can who be nema won't an ye the necessary consultation. If I she a man penny jitu muse a no dear nanke se won't a ye consultation or man penny kaima or can say next time no se won't be ye in such a or brand mua or be she say. Consultation a fatano a becoso.
1: Missy, Minia, but me, yes, and you can say, Sikana, a dear project, no. Yayene, sope, think, and I'm sa quinyan sooner, a ma by any genus, so yes, eh, in his canoe, young fanny, juma dear, cassia baco. Tisa, I drink on the womb with Tima, or more far so, eddy, yes, eh, and ye, and some random no. The one I mean, I patch, eh, and ye in a patch, eh. Impose I drink a bam with Simono. Yam ran a fire home, any other stakeholders, and there's a boy man as a safe scene is near ye. But O man, sir, you know, can say, Yasan are appealed to president, and in penny four.
0: Okay,
1: say, Yasan, you ran ye. Because Nemana a war and ran him no loopholes, no, and as a gaps, no, a dozen change of my is here, no. Naka yen ye holistic, and as yen shem ran him yina. Never be a sense such a beer, such a. I didn't hear pass a scared bear, my crano, edition.
0: Mhm.
1: And yes, I knew the bit will be into my number because you need to be an American once.
0: Mhm.
1: Into your name and Penny Fuaka, your name, President Nagasaka, your minister, Sting, I can say, young pair crying now as soon as possible. Your review, Emrano.
0: Emrano, yeah, dear anybody, actually, because Ofa office, which is the special prosecutor's office. 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
3: 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We mean I buy and you call president or a Kushia Minister of Finance. 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
0: mhm
4: 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Ain't you know, and son, I'll be drew on. That's a situation, no, a situation bonnier. 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
0: Sintika, yen tea, and same free agenda 111. No man, son, I ya could big push, he say,
4: exactly,
0: de, all you see can air quiet.
4: Exactly, sir, and also infrastructure be. Dean Piak, yen a dream, moody, and Kayamfa, farm musicano. Ain't ye? Ye we are. A gun and a young fast one. After all, a baby shall see anywhere we are. A baby, I be we ain't no, or when you be taking credit.
0: I only ask him.
4: Aha. Yatessa, a buy a cassay or better his car for from all the
0: year. Papa,
4: but I don't know your Pia can ask if he says, I scan and your farm musica. 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
1: 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Ye nya e ho nsi ho bet say $19 million.
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1: nkitaundie
0: 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our forums ye be ye district engagement and your core district ho when you are because okay say be it be called Oti region and I be quiet and I dance your core region region your core all over the country your team mum yensa na we were na we were na we were your best engagement no be free any nyane say you say your mama fo hu fan musika adudu ayenya any dear yet me e dia ye amagana fo akaba say 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In the day, can I buy engagement? No, they're talking to me. No, you have said policy. Ah, yeah, emra, a fire, German honor. You may any compa. You have the can be, how are, emra, cheer, you may, PRM, you know, how are you on the gaps a crowd during that period? You have seen my new corona, your name penny for or more, every time I be a phone, a yenaya, a shem running ye. It is happy with the best adjuman in a in say no idea in your pa and I dear toss me answer. You possess our celebration, ye jabby beer, a bit in that tour, a man chima, a beche, a dear friend say a bear documentary, a betcher near my yina as piak, a how I have film, gains I am Mickey, and near my yet me archivy recommendations I'm making in a best animal in a net idea, a bit in that tour, and chima so about a nti eno na ema ene
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1: yo say do me ntio
4: Edward mi chama ne ma pa mo ba ma o mai gada Edward na come asam tuno na stress e talk kwa ni one mo see see intention no aya amna amna Edward enye easy ye best stress e pin you for level sa amna no mo ye juma no to intention no a cast ni pa hon mo no ko fu tom ani on mo budget e say say wo hon mo Edward ye best stress e
1: Yeah, that's it. Hello.
5: Hi, do I, Masama Ba?
1: Now, so we'll be sassam, doc, me and you.
5: Mamma, you say, a dainty, and I say, oh, man, so my penny be back. That's the way, yeah, pretty much this where we are. No more jug one more. They will pay King Nano. Hey, yeah, some part, and yeah, at the power, so we are my man. I mean, because I said, I didn't think that I would to us. Don't go starting for four. Because I'm starting for now. I don't know when you're skipping one. I don't know where you're going to start now. I don't know when you're skipping one. I didn't know where I know. Old one. I asked him, Japa, Magana, because it's your man's last sake. Every go starting project. Some million work was a kick. I'm going starting for four. Who from what starting? I'm my wife, but what do we have? We are like, it's just
1: Yeah, that's it. Dr. Newman, my emfa phone is your yebre no enti. Na make her say lawyer jamna e wo fear her, Mr. Free so e wo ha. Lawyer, ye yeah, ni akonti programs no shas ye da be pa.
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7: wo mse na na ma tun ko operation aye nyawe obu nu site o pay
8: but there should be collaboration ASP wo na wo jina ya name wo honum there should be collaboration
7: but they take the law into their hands do whatever they wish because they believe that they are ruling the town which does not go through. We are raising the first one. We will test that with the stock where they said the key palace. If you know that you are not staying at the key palace, why do you send the good there in the first place? Secondly, the police are escorted the train. They send the key palace because they think that we are overrun in this town. No, it wasn't so. And they want to act as if they exaggerate certain things. On this side, they expose you. I don't know anything about whether we are involved in the guarantee or not. That is not supposed to tell the truth. And whether you go to escalate the situation, you also have an intelligence. He haven't brought any stones here that I told him that we don't have a space here, which is lie.
9: Yeah, Musa police commander Kisi say, me and my mama tono say, and no ma yewa MC Ache, Ediama commander Kisi, Ababi Butano so, Oma Yidiama and Kwane de Kwa Mame Bejigu wana.
7: MP, MC, no mama, MC, the man in Kofa Kwache no mama. And I will explain that thing to you to understand.
9: That be me patro, no ma, yewa, Oma Hine, me say, no man, I hear Babet also an old master son, or master Sade Cogalante, no man.
7: Yeah, I am the Chiba, she's a big mamma, I mean, still we, Chimmy.

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Na mi show that sana odu efidia to adom 106.3 FM. 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
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Wo mo so so de wo abu no ko no ko. Hey, 90s ni mum na ye buade o. 90s ba eba nyinyina na ye buade. Adom adwen ye ho o see ye really airwaves no with this kind of music, Y2K music. You can Y2K, you can the era of Lord Kenya, Akechi book bag VIP Batman name friend Yisami ne or the book bag Batman Obrafo Lord Kenya name them Kwadei ye wodin bi kra me moye but chale entwi ni entwi triple M ye oba ku bi oba to India nyom Matonjina Ude Sonia Achiba or the Chino to him when you know I don't have my jew. What's a share? One mark or crumble, brevo, Ugu Sujina or Naso, young Kokaya, who ya bread, the young Conco Diasa. Now, sometimes here to San Yumuma. Now, Sammy was your friend, Halam Shake. Halam Shake. Now, who shake is any war superu, any war? Oh, Kogo. Oh. Let us say, Breno, Ede ye, me say, Nyo wena ba me ka, wan temi asye, esun komona na midinu. 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kai wo e ye one hand clap top your friend is a tube atarini ye ninsa tube and mema no no mo say baggy jeans oto no match no oto fista. No, Masha, a Saturday, a friend is saying, this kind of big Jesse, Bola, Jesse, yeah, you throw 23. You throw 23. Anyway, oh, but no, what Jenny check? And my money dressing, no, what Jenny foot? 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What is in with Tia? So, now your man and I are dressing the door. So, Missy, and yeah. Cross your neck, cross back, and now cross back, spaghetti hand. 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Then satia bisano. Ne di adi ye jeans tunabu. Hold my ties and leave my legs. Sana ye my address, you know. And ne ye ni brazier. Daddy womu chu no for no cost too much. Bisu do say no for no for munim. I dogo bi. Oh, was so. Itali emra bako. The saint Brian say for Y2K dressing if a chine mu den. Na young Conco have a fancy keep listening to Adom FM because you want to be at the Bram Adom TV and the multimedia brand singing now because they tell no and I'm a good swam at the Mamma. No, the Adom FM Y2K Jam 2026 is powered by Echo Bank or see Echo Bank, the Pan African Bank, sponsored by Kodak Toothpaste and the Mouthwash or say. Ma wenum ente and our Velex Lease Equipped Limited or see copier leasing renting and maintenance services. Door Master or see the best indoors and a lossing dure ginger beaters or see ginger womu. The saint bra why took a show no ginger e womu papa yonko nengo. 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
0: Oti adom 106.3 FM Bella the all round ani midi. 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Yo, ene yesi Y2K jama adom FM de brewe ne ye betwetwe ho nkomo. 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
1: Yeah.
0: Eko 40 anya 50.
1: No.
0: Eko 40 50 38 nyina eba no. 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African clubs na dos wo krom won. But this time around unim. 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
0: Hello moto. 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
1: Hey, sir.
0: Na ya koko ye nim kakra ano. 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
1: Okay, sure.
0: Obi tre mi phone pa so ebe se ye nembre beka se ye iPhone. 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

0: time obra for mo time no time now Sony Ericsson hello moto need those kind of phones see adri adri e be baba so 3310 Nokia no mu no echi ne ni bie bi ba kire ye phone bi na wo so baby crabia eno na na MPs ministers president here who do who dey say who dey who yes kenia that is the kind of phone we kita say ye na ke be ka say iPhone we no say iPhone 18 aba
1: no okay
0: ye na e be ka say iPhone and e kita wono nti wo na ma you are proud un fancy ni be hu me pe Y2 kenia obe frame me ne na wa tre me phone ni din dem po na me che no me ma ni kiss frame is 0302216561 0302216562
2: More
0: don't so. Me patroye millennium Y2K and Gen Z.
2: Me patro me Gen Z.
0: Yay! When I'm fierce,
2: me now 37 years.
0: 37 years, Gen Z. Oh, Y2K ni muka kra. Obey. Now we ni muka kra. Now phone ben e ba so that time ono.
2: Me patro BlackBerry.
0: Hey! And also, yeah, she would have millennium or share. We are white too, Keba. Yeah, wait a minute, on Intemo. Blackberry, would you be that time? Now, how many years?
2: Me, Pastor, and I'm a warm.
0: Now, a secondary school, and our JHS.
2: Oh, not my VHS.
0: And I said, wouldn't you be? I could be a new way, yeah, Chavaco. Want you to be a girl, Senekika? How was the feeling at that time? Only a
2: Nigeria for quite the anti movie, Blackberry Girls.
0: Thank you. Thank you. Thank you. They sent the new man pan and now pay us at that time.
2: Oh, man, you
0: would have bought us in India, would you kind of crowd the bonny dean?
2: Let me pay Castro, yum.
0: Castro,
2: let me pay Luba, yum.
0: Okay. Okay. Castro nyum ben won kai bi.
2: Odo fita.
0: Allah. 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
2: Batai.
0: Man kan that the time no dey nyum bia woni mini o. 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E wa La Palm. 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Ene wo spaghetti. You've never friend spaghetti hand. Ana me boa.
2: Me pa cho.
0: Ti spaghetti no. Na wo di aba. Why?
2: Maybe I see you.
0: Me das. One more would impose here from saying. Okay. Hello.
3: Hello. Good evening.
0: Good evening, Benman. Nam Pacho Udini, baby, I'll cast free.
3: Yo, my Pacho, your friend is Sharif.
0: All right. Pacho, yeah, Y2K bar.
3: Me Pacho,
0: yeah, who of you say?
3: 36
0: is when I walk a camber. No way, Nimuka. Then I'll be who, yeah. BlackBerry no use ubi.
3: Me pa cho am use ubi.
0: As at that age, you say now we are young, wana.
3: Eh, now we are young, but let me bread every outside by empty. That phone someone out of the bag.
0: And then I would be a digger, see you. Hey, how are we?
3: Me see.
0: Who did he be?
3: Yeah, we are holding. I'm in corner now. I'm on computer.
0: I tell desktop, you. Yeah, desktop. Yeah. Yeah.
3: Yes.
0: Yeah, it's a couple. Who do you find? Nanti do do do. Who can cry monitor?
3: Nothing any good for.
0: Nanyo men are prepared that time.
3: Eh, na fanyo mo. Eh, Nimboi.
0: Ash.
3: Nimbo.
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3: Nimboi.
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3: na me kala ne gine mu pa that time
0: eh na ho fe se se wenya mfie se se na so wenya 39 years no all right me da se se ofrenya mi shira bibri yeah kwedi blackberry di ma hello.
1: Hello, good evening.
0: Good evening, ma. Come aboard, Ron Homaso.
1: No, so.
0: Pacho, good evening, baby. Good
1: evening, baby.
0: Mate, what's the program now, Eden?
1: Oh, me try maybe that time, you know, maybe.
0: Okay.
1: Secondary school, after that time, where there was a lady there in front of Rita Kofa.
0: Rita?
1: Rita Kofa.
0: Kofa, oh, hey, now I'm done with
1: you. Hmm.
0: Now,
1: that time, you know. And you be meeting with Chinchi and Chinchi, a monomer, a marble muscle.
0: Why monomer?
1: And Chinchi.
0: And Chinchi, and you may,
1: Ninchi,
0: Sakina,
1: you feed me. Now, aya, no more book. The book, I don't know. That is a new me pack of the accident. The kind of man come to tire.
0: You may, Chinchi,
1: ever.
0: Over.
1: Yeah,
0: Papa. Yeah, very well, Deja. Yeah,
1: I don't know. We are number one.
0: Yeah,
4: that's
0: how many years is he?
4: I'm not 37.
0: 37, who are you?
4: I'm not sure. That's a more not a VIP for no more and all VIP for.
0: I'm
4: not entirely Baba had no match or do her a limb VIP, no match on 96.
0: Ah, manka. Ah, my boys, initially say, and I'll be yay more.
4: Set that idea now. No match on 96, no grass, a truth.
0: By YouTube, Bessie, Matari, yes, me, and I'm a set and I'm a say way. No, Moody Chase. Chene guguamu komu.
4: Jai, jai,
0: jai. Rings are low. Now we are seeing a day.
4: Now we are seeing a day. Miss what, Miss Mami, tama komu tifu honmo. 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
0: Hey, hey, hey, isudi miya kwa chi.
4: Bino e jato fom ye, kini fanye de achem.
0: Oh, shase ube akaka kla. 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Yeah, I'm going to so hello. Hello. All right, friend, me fa two callers. Now you're going to come on so 0302-216561. Hello.
5: Hello, Bella.
0: Yes, darling. I'm going to come on the phone.
5: Oh, don't
0: stop. Cynthia. Si.
5: Yes.
0: Si, baby.
5: Yes.
0: Si, baby.
5: Bella, baby.
0: And I'm going to run with you.
5: Ah, I'm going
0: to get a phone booth. Yeah,
5: I'm going to get a phone booth.
6: After you buy, I wouldn't be just that time when you were tricky beer because it's tricky to be as how lying phone. Which may oof will be not a be oceana or be any if you near locking up. Maybe I would the idea no at 2 a.m. Pono Pagenitina as I lock a binner at that to Queen Moon. Which may both the 1, 2, 3, 4, 5, 6, 7, 8, 9, 10, 0 No, no. I saw have a book 1, 2. So there will be a normal name, there's 0, 2, 4, but about 10 is the number 1, 2, 1, 2, 3, 4. Now, Bob, but no one out.
0: What's it?
6: So let the Ghana do.
0: Oh, Ghana, yendo.
6: My first, you know, you said a pee. You said a pee, Nancy, you're not Kuma, you seem near Nancy. Who better pepe, I got some more coin.
0: Your mouth lift.
6: Okay, you can see a cut of fried rice.
0: Oh, boy.
6: I had no mistake. Oh, Munchem, and I mean, Cotta Mamma. And then, now, you didn't do me crying, my girlfriend.
0: Eh?
6: You got off fried dress, and you do a pay. Nobody does so, you in the episode because
0: coffee take away.
6: Ah, I take away now. Oh, yeah, or the Monday Monam and a more friend. You need to go as I'm my scar
0: come.
6: When they say, Anna,
0: now Blackberry, no, maybe you sue your dear.
6: Dear way.
0: Blackberry phone.
6: I can't say, they are not doing for the active human.
0: Hello, and now what is so?
6: I'm Motorola, and here.
0: Hello, Motu.
6: Hello, Motu. Hello, Motu. Hello, Motu. 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
0: Enu mi ye
6: daddy
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6: and 2000 wow ma
0: ko te ni situ ye ni ye
6: meto si te na ye daddy ye ye daddy e usse mi porte o kono
0: un se crowd with you enso ba ye
6: na na fata mi e di konko ni e di sise diem ni e di sise o ye ye mic ni e di na chire Marcus.
0: Ah.
6: A born me, you are Taskelen, you to miss my aim.
0: Cynthia, where there, the white took a show where there was about 2nd October, dear. Cynthia, men defy. Who was sorry, Papa men defy? Men defy. O say,
6: Bella.
0: Yes, dear.
6: You see, I'm going to play again, they say, okay, or content, I'm saying, pull you want to, dear. As you know,
0: we
6: are not on talk show at a lot to me, a pimono.
0: Eh, serious.
6: Me.
0: I don't want to go there.
6: To give a woman to from.
0: Since I had it in Nipa, we had it in Nipa, we had it in Nipa. Wow, Agrabba. That's it. Thank you, darling. With us, last caller. Hello.
7: Hello.
0: Yes, me mama come about down home, so.
7: Madam, so.
0: Me ma chow dini baby, I will cast free.
7: Imanie.
0: Ima, what is saying?
7: I do now, sir.
0: Namiado, Ima, how many years? Any DM?
7: 37.
0: 37. 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
7: Oh. Usu ma dende.
0: Dumu nyom no mame why?
7: Yo. Usu ma dende. Adol sa.
0: Can be.
7: Oh. Na
0: maye. Da bi o enye bebere nkomo. O so de na uhu why to kebre ni mu.
7: Aw me se me de ni. 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
0: Em se ya shas went e ya nkomo ni ntinu ni bebi a. 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All right, em fence ya na obi wo so. Back was fine for all right. Hello. Sorry, hello.
8: Hello. 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
0: no, I'm not
8: my son. I'm not my son. Yes, yeah, oh,
0: so yeah, I'm
8: fine. But yeah, we have very good
0: content. But much impuna.
8: Oh, yeah, change.
0: You more thing. Wow, where
8: Jawudi? No,
0: where Jawudi?
8: Me, I'm too mine.
0: All right. And that's a sound of Subai. Amen. Amen. Mati.
8: Bye.
0: Adam 106.3 FM. 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
9: oh nte ye om the lifestyle e wo akra ha
0: eba ho
9: It's a yes, you who say, and near copy.
0: Shenny tuna would be
9: near copies our lifestyle. By papa mum penny.
0: Okay,
9: it's a new co school sayer. And your down for no, and Satian spaghetti and
0: han
9: or the be bar,
0: a shiny bag,
9: a shiny bag him. It was so be me a winny. Nay, your market center be a day, Fridays never. It's your bob was the canoe, and yet says Satian, it's the same cra or beshe. 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
9: E to be ko ko tena ho atwen. 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
0: afro? Oh my God.
9: Who you dare near picky call and your caller? What's that? And I say, I train you. Who better ya? Copy the money for my friend. I'll say, boot on your cartoon say ya. Ah, Edo.
0: And who know when yammy?
9: And I assign back with your card.
0: Phone boot, Yeno.
9: It's all cause I know a talk card and not the amount. Book or cast.
0: It is a Ghana card, and I am my
9: shame. No, abo. No, be switch it.
0: A line.
9: Oh, bone, come on. Oh, be switch it.
0: Look at two line of cramon, come on in.
9: And yet, it's all cut because in Crawford Gwitchery. It's only him, ye china after 9:10. A hoyan, a hold no ye free, Kakra. Now, go Jenna Hua, and don't tell your crown, say Bella.
0: African Nassau Network near from saying Ariba. No, there is a name before Ariba. Space phone.
9: Space to space.
0: Nay, space to space. And you do my bra mouthful. Employment, pa. And they say, and mobile money, you know. Space to space. Hey!
9: Bella, not Ghana yet, do. Well, and that's where you're there, but those times, dear.
0: And then Jesse Foya, where name? One bit, she juma. Those days, why took a phone? No? One no more, madam, here, cousin, your man. And ne, Uber catching is, excuse me.
9: Shop on Crabber,
0: excuse me.
9: Shop on Oberba, no, madam, no opera.
0: And Robert is so be cried, you be kunechia. And Tanya, too, come, what a tempo now, ye. And then they come out boldly to say, me dear men, small boy. Me pepa papi ni mu.
9: Na na wakasa pebi ya kukachiri uku wanyono.
0: Ay.
9: Ay, oye bo.
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0: Na wobu obi. 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That time non su na wakase, min tu min pie, me bra bebo me. 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
9: Bebo me. 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
0: Wow.
9: Papa no su ni right.
0: Mm.
9: O ye dia ope.
0: Mm.
9: Ay. 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Oko, a bad time a ope so.
0: No. Amam for I don't know one hit. Who could dig back on our nose when you? Who did you know what you?
9: Who knew who you answer?
0: Who knew who you be? Who knew who you be?
9: You say.
0: Boy, at the woman, I was here. Goo. E.
9: What are you one on you?
0: What you are the 106.3 FM and ne? You made the other friend Y2K. Now do my FM the Y2K jam a bro. The sent in the Afankumo ye kai kai ye ho ye koyechi. And all about YouTube na by me. Mineo color, no say two colors, a Y2K bre. Nay, to make color different colors in our fingers. Like I say, what was he? And all by Femme and Sasua. What was he? Me whom womb. 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
9: Ah.
0: You lie to me.
9: Ah.
0: So kwa che wo boy
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0: Player you lie to me ene sa nyumwei e ringing tone se na kwa de se na fa nyumwei e ringing tone that those days in ringing tone na ka say a message to whoever at any concern you.
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1: 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Naya bought Satan and Nimuya, but me don't put it on the bomb with her cock. The chicken and I'm buffoo.
0: Yeah.
1: And I'm sorry. But I look at Fenny Sam or Canada, no mammy to do bars, no mammy say or no, or you call me to unpack would be her cap or would want them to wear the medalfe. Because of the dick, I feel very big dignity.
0: I did not want to be a man.
1: And I went to buy some bands, bands, 360 or something.
0: Now go for no bad time, baby.
1: Hey, go for the 90s more.
0: Go for no, was some running, but you can't go for your candy with some running, be there, can't say.
1: And it will be real. She can go for
0: candy, a bed you, baby, something.
1: Go for those. Hey, you are the Bella.
0: Bella, let's say, and then some. Can I kind of change you out, Jady? Steven has been brave for the support in Yamin Shirao. From 0302216565. Hey, low radio, no, Mr. And any braba, many braba, you know. We didn't baby or cassette free. Maybe I told Dini baby or cassette free.
2: Hello.
0: Hello, we didn't baby or cassette free. Because I'm Bacho, Mamma, Quabba, Bob, Ram, Masubium. All right. Your name come on, but you won't see any deal.
2: You were 60.
0: Ah, 60. And now the woman who
2: was in the 80s.
0: Opa, who about who sabe be who ye?
2: Yes, yeah, 80s.
0: Nembomen come up, bomen come on, yeah, yeah. As
2: Odan Warmia, you mashew, Odan Warmia, you mashew.
0: And one boy,
2: you mobile, you messy. Now, Ella.
0: Yes, dear.
2: As him we
0: and the wabo fast mawo. And who are girl? Who are sister no?
2: Oh, David.
0: Uncle Siaga.
2: Uncle Siaga.
0: Yeah, or drum one.
2: Oh, that could only last in the sea.
0: Mm-hmm.
2: Misha baby Namti and see. It just soon to call SWO. Then as you grassy. Namiti and say, Moon Madam Baku.
0: With Manu Kuyo.
2: I'm Papa Satan, I'm Mako, Mamma Zukumba.
3: Yes.
2: But as I'm prepared, I'm yes, me, yeah, what? But I never do the asmabo.
3: Asmabo, yeah, pow. It is. Namishira, so friend, me that say hello.
4: Hello, good evening.
3: Good evening, ma. Come aboard, Don Humaso.
4: Madam, so.
3: Eh, where are you? I don't
4: better make cut. Make a cow, it's a cow to veggie golf.
3: What you, Viana?
4: But
3: no, but you didn't say.
4: It's a very clear.
3: You can't but all of you say.
4: 57.
3: Oh, Papa, who are grown for to veggie golf? No, more fun, Jeffrey, so.
4: David,
3: you have a chance, and I watch you golf.
4: Yeah.
3: Yeah, boga fwe so be hayo. Me da se na nyum me na na o pepa.
4: Me da lu ba nyum na na me pepa.
3: Lu ba nyum na na o.
4: Obi at me so bo.
3: Obi at me so bo no so by around that time no.
4: Yeah.
3: Yeah. And then and
4: then. Mani
3: e we pe u be pe kutia. U be pe kutia papa.
4: Ah,
3: oh, Mr. Mafu, me too. Ni say I'm bi. Yemi ne ne mi level no another level crowd.
5: Oh,
3: Mr. Mafu, dey nyom na na wope that time pa.
5: Oh, me dear, na lumba nyom yemi number one.
3: Yeah, wahi. Yepe why took the time no?
5: Oh yeah, lumba also.
3: Lumba jine mu of in term no jine mu chee.
5: Yes.
3: Yeah.
5: Yes.
3: Tina nyo men, na nyo men na wo pepa.
5: Oh. Lumba anse na mi cheki gi bi na na wa ye ne hostel bi ti na mi di obi atim so bo no bakuti yakakra.
3: Mhm.
5: 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Wa ye mistake se wa accept mi na te so bi so di me kokra.
3: Ah, kromak de ko.
5: No bi abe she ho no na fi na ku meti.
3: Mhm.
5: So, I'm not going to be able to do it.
3: My rival, my friend. And who are a rival? No, who are no?
5: Oh, Debbie, or two kinds, you know, or co outside in my intimate, I'm connected.
3: My friend, and so, I bought, and also I say,
5: but not a people, you know, by the way,
3: Or silly,
5: na only said me was sorry be am the mama am the be program on to the HM from am the mama
3: mate me the number beto dwa me pon a
5: mate
3: Mr. Mafu das eh Mr. Mafu was story hello and then me di mwe chai am pon hello 0302216562 and that 0302216561 hello
6: Hello, good evening.
3: Good evening, ma. Kwa babo adra home aso.
6: Madam, so.
3: Beba cho udini baby awuka sefri.
6: Sherry Coco, kaswa.
3: Sherry Coco, how are you?
6: I'm fine, oh.
3: Yeah, neko. Who are how many years? 36. 36, you know, then you're not your favorite as at that time.
6: Now I'm okay, and so same. And those time, no, not it's young boys, no.
3: Mm-hmm.
6: It's me, because I call my mother.
3: Yeah, and I'm not quite there, you know, Now, no more, Papa. Oh, but you have to, mommy. Ya come mape. Then yevia. Did ya get in say yo? Ah, kokwa kokwa sesi.
6: Sesi na sesi.
3: Na na na na.
6: Aya mano, mano.
3: Na ye wano. Hey.
6: Ya ko enginem. Ya three boys. Ya ko enginem. Na nene ko nyage wo. Pese na ta.
3: Mhm.
6: Tata na ta no. Not only for my name, I'm a Blackberry.
3: Blackberry.
6: Mm-hmm. But not an only for me. And you might start on farm for
3: 3310.
6: Baby. Over 10 more phone booth.
3: Okay.
6: And you have to come on a shader. Am I offer? I'm so much in a cook, but I can't listen to anyone. I'm so medias in any.
3: Yeah, cool.
6: And I get straw, medias in my channel. And you may give me some. Oh, you say, you know, the man of the pound.
3: Ah,
6: I'm not feeling near deep.
3: Feeling near kama. Let us a power can't cook in a macai mascatella. Nemodo? Hey, where am I at? That's a dear, you know. Hello?
7: Hello.
3: Ma, kwa babo odun ahun maso.
7: Ngela, o da sembe do.
3: Me se, e ya se mo kromu ha. Hmm.
7: Diadia.
3: Hmm, e diadia. E diadia. Yen kan chira o.
7: Ela we die.
3: Mami e ti sey.
7: Babo
3: wuti ha chira, se wo baka se wo mbo.
7: Baka se.
3: O baka se wo mbo wudi ni me de mabo a chira wo
7: mo. Oh. No, it's fine. It's okay.
3: All right.
7: Some booty, I said, as she said, they can make cry. Then times now you could scuba ASS, and my friend, you know, he has to travel.
3: Okay.
7: So it was difficult for him to tell me. He said, they find a downfall, so, and I have a share on a downfall, you see. So now they have to tell me that he has to travel. They don't know how to tell me. Fit and a pile of cocoa, moving your horse, I a bone come. I said, yes, I want to go. Now, I just don't know. Now, don't go. Wait a little. My car is anticipating. What is it? I have to go. It's getting late.
3: That's an

0: What happened?
1: Yeah, a chance and all bad down.
0: Baba, and I just say what the same. Obi the call.
1: Oh, not really. Oh no, oh no, no. Who's a member?
0: Oh, mommy line now, Kati. Hello. Hello. All right, from me 0 3 I'm a factory calls. Now me the AC, and I'm going to me after 4. Person, I bet me after bare 5 crown. All right, my patro, I know my and attempt my mommy 0302-216562. Hello. Yes, the Empatolo radio, no mommy. All right. Patro, can I meet you? Yes, dear. Me ho ye, Empatro, once one ho ye. Sister, eh, was what say you rough? Oh, fit take bottle.
2: Tiptoe lane,
0: yes.
2: Yes.
0: Manko order ba metene ka. It is a tiptoe lane genus.
2: Yo, Azig is on show.
0: Oh my God!
2: Ladies night.
0: Yes.
2: Yes.
0: Now you go like Thursday night.
2: Thursday.
0: And boom, yeah, Friday night. And Charlie. Oh my God! And I know your ladies night. I know Manu. You remu free. You chiaka. She went to me no boy, I'll call away in our once in our room. On our corner.
2: That's incredible enough to say.
0: That be only a sea, only a never hole. But no, you see, Nana in your common pie, a mamma form. The mamma dian in that common cry, but a mad dian only ye, but who cry what tear? It looks, it sounds so strange to you. Into now, only this year. Hardly for you to say, Ube.
2: That's not at the back of me. You was such a friend, quite dumb. After Glens, only caught up a client to nothing. Now, quite dumb. Yeah, Bella.
0: Darling.
2: Not Arabian, old favorite. Oh, Chalina.
0: Yes. That time no unim me topic we mesa basu be ye wi because I drum FM. See e be shea wo lapam.
2: Yeah,
0: me aduma on the 2nd October.
2: On the 2nd, how
0: me na me catch it. I'm paying a bedra. Now we about to rebel and we shall be. Spaghetti ni tuna abu. She spaghetti ni tuna abu.
2: Me see.
0: Ma we fusungu hakakra.
2: No ma bien fin.
0: Aja. Edi adia. Edi adia. Me da si wo. Me da si. Se o fray. Last call and air the calls in AC. Hello, last caller, Sam. Hello. And then they may my friend say, I'm up ODC, papa. Mun is my own. I told them, we are me pass, amo, and then me huni amo, pe me woman we drew. Now, I acquire by what me show you, so I'd brow.
3: Ew, more don't
0: so. Ah, we didn't even be your casefi.
3: Me the beauty.
0: beauty agency and I say we

0: Y2K.
1: Oh, me Y2K for
0: then
1: you.
0: Then they see you, huh? Y2K, catch them, me and you men are not foul.
1: Oh, me that I know, let me say, for example, of Bravo, a Obawa, Nini, Obawa, Gdink.
0: Sometimes when we if it is possible, say we can turn back time. If we can kanyama besisi o ki e beshi shaye hu ye ne ye nyame bi ye but yen to me and ne bre ne say ntise say mre so no ye kai kai. Oh my God, adepa
2: bella
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2: bella onim ene metie di na na mission me hu mi baby sorry
0: ye won benyefu awe nga college we mia ne to fi
2: ye mia ne nufu. Now, Corano say any day, and I kick it.
0: Oh, seriously, Sanka, you bet me.
2: Bella, yes, ye de. Wa edu time be a while, fill it. Unse na enkwala boni shede ni ho bebre na wo ho bet na nye tu open sa
0: okay.
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0: if you are mama who support to michelle no why onki on say na say okay then Ube kai kiss.
2: Ube kai. Ure feed da.
0: Alba wani si jamu itwato. 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
2: Wa happy pia kwa.
0: Wa feel happy.
2: O shall draw your mail or ho, O shall cut your mail or ho, O shall the educo square or ho, O shall the de warrior or ho, be womb, Bella. Yamin shan yum to four. Nan yamin shayan so because ya sao, ye bu ye pa. And ye no, at the fire at the panel. 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
0: and ye too beepy, papa. 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
2: Da.
0: Who better da hat da.
2: No, my mirror is she aye.
0: Ah, Mimiko.
2: Oh, Miko.
0: You compare Miss Banadi and Miss Spaghetti and me were yellow, me were white, me were blue, me were. And only now, Nufu does cry Yambaga.
2: Yambaga.
0: You never seen a black and them.
2: I say, show.
0: No, ni black as a.
2: Bella, I beco.
0: That's you can bet them send a young boy, Miss Bell.
2: Mm-hmm.
0: I did the day.
2: Yeah,
0: I
2: did the day.
0: We never tell mommy. We never tell mommy. All right, with your 106.3 FM or drama mass minimum, say, Mimran. I have been. I am ya pa, Mimran. 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
2: my
0: happy, belated happy birthday, Namisha, on your case here. All right, Benkoswa, and far, better ma or the fool be a year or buyer. Or buy any pan and yem we say. 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Forget your Vianna, Drobianca, them. All right, we did you made the baby and I make a chair. I will say, I don't my family, you made this wrong, cry, a bro, and that's how I feel. And a friend, I don't FM Y2K jam. I may I do my day, bro, Friday, 2nd of October 2026. A Siwala Palm, La Royal Beach Hotel, honor, 8 p.m. sharp. Now, what an ass and check because one share ya could never say, Jow. Rate, you know, 150 Ghana CD for Nipa Bakon, and I'm a double, dear 250 CD. Mene wa, and kasa amle ya migusu kase, what's that thing you shall kwanya wabe faso ato utikitu? Yen temo pa, or say come dress your Y2K drip. Drip was a Y2K ni, come with your squad to sing every song and dance like it. The year 2000 all over again. Yes, ako ye chibium. I do my FM Y2K, jan say back to the good times the senti for who ji misrao chie sikani bi ma odofuo bi no no so enko hwe bi ana o maami belong to the Y2K ba wo ye jezi ba wo ye wo sika fama o maami o maami wo pressure mani ko Y2K jammi bi no release pressure no so kakra me ka to say ye was sponsored say so ya sin e de bro but na mum it is empowered by Ecobank and after say the Pan African Bank say na ye sponsors ni ye Kojak toothpaste and mouthwash was say mawenum ente Velex lease equipped Limited or say copier leasing, renting and maintenance services. Door master or say the best indoors. Lossing the ray ginger beetle or say ginger womu. And I'm a catcher on a second. Yen in a year, Cobana Mashemi spaghetti, Mimbo Brazier, and Nanyama Nemoa. Kai who say me a Y2K knee, Michemi tuna bua. Kai who say me repo, me Y2K breno. Namin shrow, no yawo kesia membran aye be. Me sorry so I send back open and me catcher. 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Mi produce wa ta meche mi di jume di ebre wo. 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Papa bema kukoto bro mne nimu deja. 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Sana mi streamer. Eye African. Man African Joby. Original papa po si forget you be a oti Africana day African bakupo o multimedia Adam 106.2 FM. Mido bibia rasi mama zimbi bichiao nami oishrao na onya wokesia pa. 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